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2: I woke up my children before anyone moved.
1: Hey, we are saying that we are saying that. Now, what's the sense of coming out by young
2: crowd? Send your bonnet. Sabby won't call you young crowd.
1: I will be called by your man or the Nesca after the Niaman and Medi, but we won't call you. And I said, you want for so be a Nipana Yawa do ye. It's a moko and a sea saying, and there was a month for my ubi.
0: You're ano wa se ye freno
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0: now
1: but you are
2: my to be your shame. I don't want to suffer now. But me also so bad. I am for Ibia.
1: Well, I suffer now, politician.
0: Monsieur,
1: on your son, for
0: the
1: movie. On your politician.
2: No,
1: I want
2: to know.
0: Eh?
2: Nayan
0: Nim. Yan Nim. Maybe you could have a bonamon or so. A very man, so would it be raw for Ibi? Ain't in a wound, yes, a bed. Yabeko, and I'm a force milk, Mr. Papa, and I'm a friend, and I'm a friend. I didn't see Anopa near one baby watcher, see a brother. I was saying, I say, me and Yamo, Yaman, yes, Yabane Hono. At the minimum, grew high taxi, a quiet taxi now, and your co drew fear. Your quiet papa wants my debby, I said, and next that.
1: Obi ase mo meju 40,000 no mo ko ya wati
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0: 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Did you ever buy him? Say, or be crazy can I a day?
1: Eddie, a mamma.
0: Yet one who catches a crime is your nominal. Whatever, no minimum crown can't a dear dear lie here. I a peset young coupon numbness.
1: And as I will say, Papa, I'll call no one of them, no, yes, awful. Now then, as you say, there was a moment by an amon come on him.
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1: check ana. Ana se check.
2: Check we pode se check because we because we must scan our paper check.
0: And come play a dean. It's a woman, queer machine. And your papa punch on or the pan man. And what
1: kind of baby or the mamma?
0: Be pammy up with BM. No best me and some will pay yellow to number me cast much up. And what does a name be a man yet? No numbers will shine a cassette direct. A banner ever bought and no one best our banner and maybe our son soon will push you. Channel 2 million.
2: Be our simon magic 40,000. I've a mock or yellow
1: to number of your mamma.
0: Papa, me kunu pu afu pu afu pu afu pu afu eni ebedu fi. 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
0: Eti abedu fu kru ho na o se. And some for me will be at the power here about it. Channel direct 50 cinema or this kind of man. Be one of my crown with it. That's what I said, boof. 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I just come here. I guess some was 100 direct. Let me send you now.
1: Hey!
0: 800 million.
1: Asamba na mami, mami, as you have a duty. 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Not as a papa now, Simon Magis can mock away our mamma's cat.
0: Why, my is it?
1: Lotto number 3 numbers and all the mamma.
0: Then I'm possibly crude tanned direct 1,000,000 to 2,000,000. I'm full of mamma come a crammy, see? I'm full of mamma come a crammy, yet yes, what? See? Papa.
1: And I'll look mobile now, Knukochanaka crabby.
0: You poor fuck what the man said, and I'm for the channel. 50 city man, I have 500,000.
1: And what's the moon channel trade alert?
0: What's the young channel at Namikun channel 50 times? Mamma, Bama, see, care call your radio for the money. I want on them. Channel said about one kind of poor fool where you 50 city man. And you're here, no, but come here. What banner up for me agency where I live from several one won't see a kunya. Hey!
1: Let us say, not just at me to a year. 400 million and I'm open. Papa, no. Papa na mamwati loto 800 million.
0: Oh.
1: Na papa na nate so ye sunsumu nipa na anuwa ye sofwa.
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1: Omotu ya emu.
0: Want your 500? 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They say, Doctor, for report, let me say. 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Yeah, do mommy, I'm a friend. 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
2: quite mature.
1: Hey, and you're the man who has friend answer. Hello.
5: Hello.
1: Good evening.
5: Evening.
1: Adiana, we are first and I send men up a cafe.
5: What answer, Miss Moa, Monfair, Panano, near my cousin, or my abbey?
1: Hey, just say, Mati, Mami, for your Velascola. Producers, oh, Susan, Papa, no, Gazo, but if you are, we ask Nanny. Hello.
5: What
1: to say?
5: I'm
1: not more. I didn't answer the cafe, no.
5: Mamma, I said, no, Colonel.
1: Uh-huh.
5: I didn't know.
1: I didn't know that.
5: Ah, it's here, quiet, so ever first way, being a vanity in China, so Yafreno.
1: And who's watching on a banana?
5: Me
1: bacho papa non kaso wa babia wu. 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
1: All
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2: Yes, you drew bed. Why are trim up the any babayan? Why are ye? Ya boapa, ya cassabibri, senior ye be unichelli. What's a major twin?
0: I'm a maker, I take any BRC. So, Michel, no baby, dema. I'm afraid, and no mommy. So, what is it? Once I have an air train number, air trade alert.
2: You, yeah, that's it.
0: Cause I don't want top on call, and then papa, I'm petty gun. I mean, father, no.
2: Yeah, that's it.
0: For us, major professor, no more show more, and you go see and come.
2: What the pray about the Hishemi? Away, Nijim. Yeah, that's it. So,
0: number near
2: 0554 21 31 56. 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So what is it? Et minqua media, why a tribunal could he? Et Frejasay, and then what are the gagaches, your crab and your bitchy? Frejasay, Frejasay, 0554 213156. 0554 213156. 0554 213156. 0554 213156. 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
4: and my chairman no case number and the yacha monsieur abano okidia lemon menam koma munimetinti I was a woman who been a mucha that's a country where ninchia and the connemum once every city come on calling a mucha
2: thank you
4: the mental check as an Indian and his own frame. The mensassin is also the main question. Tell me more to become what you.
2: Thank you.
4: I said, Sepa, you know, I did not feel much. I'm a friend and canoe. The canoe and carry for her or come.
2: And Tina Namis is answer. Sasa,
4: no, my friend, the boom, as I'm for better drama. Then the cash I buy them from her. And my new tear for, and my bonnier for. Bonnier is in Kaye. It's me poopy and it did your woo, or it did your crap on some of it. I could have had a corner. They were too fair drinking, in your arm, what they didn't cast a radio so, and some pretty corn. A banner, me answer, try the channel case, with my channel direct, with my permit, and the animal at the amount, and come the first word in the day. Gee, frame, and a more penny, naming chap. What was any significance to see and watch your band? Couldn't you miss where a room did you reach me? What you mean, Kay? And for number Bianca, what you mean, Kay? Is it and for number Bianca? Is that there? Mamba, say, Nunkufu, Jimmy, Mamba, and you Nunkufu. Because Mamba, you Nunkufu, I mean, we took her up, papa. Dimachi, want to find him, you mean, and your boom. Messi Dimachi, and find him, you know, and your boom. I feel a penny in a jar banner. With Miss Act to be count, make it dear. It made a count your own. Ah, when you mean, I'm seeing a day. Somewhere, up again.
2: Nana,
4: you might tell me.
2: Nana, enter na ya DC, one more. Nama, me, my phone number, and nobody here. I mean, we are never be so a seminar fee, what can I say me, Tatu? At your four. Open you or say ya. Any and any casano. Some would your program, no. 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Ye may say, may never pardon you see. Now, go for number Fufobia 0554 21 31
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0: Hot 93.9 FM show we aye sankofa deloto papa deloto mathematician man sabre me mwa chi bebe me san emaw africhia pa because yenya ewura bosum fufuro mu ewurade ma afe no enkontententententem na 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

0: What did you tell you other? And then what did you tell you? Lotto, who didn't we had the papa? Ah! But what did you tell you about? Hello?
1: Hello?
0: But what did you tell you other?
1: Daddy.
0: Hey, Lotto, who did you had the papa? And then what did you tell you about? Okay. Aye. So when you yellow too. Me this time on baby, I'm meeting you. We are. Because we are not to any day. And I need 3 days. And I'm master me. I am Monday no. Me 3 months I'm not sure we are not we no other boy. But lucky. 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My number is 0596864454. 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Yes, sir. Where did you want to be? Where the bear? How many times?
1: Where the ones?
0: Okay, mate. What try your best here to be why?
1: You be
0: doing a real crowd the main
1: speaker.
0: Aye. No money is 0 2 where the ones pair woman chain. Aye, what try your best here to be account. My money is 0596864454. 0596864454. 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Now so penny. A same way I walk in, you just offer me the same thing. Now, I can't tell them. But so, amount for school fees only 2 years. Mr. O. Oh, dear, so many. She will be any rubber ball radio so I'll be catching or say. Or more the new rush, any number, no, I catch it or say. Near come on, come on, send me. 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

0: 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midweek Wednesday new rush meet Wednesday no 8 no bo awia no last 2 weeks no obo aye no we am farm mo
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0: And then the counter. We by we do the burn in the counter. So what do I say? A young boy 80. But 80 no boy and one farm one in the counter. But you made the end of boy and in the counter. Inti. We are boy about in the counter there. I was say a year. Into me more about in the counter now. Nempo me bisa se Sahaba no a boy and didn't na we bo see first when so bo see first and your plan you my number is 0596864454 me patcho me be kwa me the bank and be twa na fe me patcho wa frem wo frem 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
0: I want to say wo se wo se no metumi am wonya sika o chena na o de atua but mu di am mpesa bo bema yen Why? Hello. Hello.
3: Hello.
0: Yes, sir.
3: Papa.
0: Yes. Where the lotto we are da?
3: Daddy.
0: Who be da? Okay. Mpacho mi tiyo.
3: Daddy,
0: we need be da. Who need be da on? Daddy. Now, why, who are you, we are da, who
3: need
0: you on? Okay. Into a chamba, mwa de name ma ubi, why? What's it?
3: Best
0: anything. Me say, ni akawa kumbe biwasa ni ame de bema un.
3: Okay,
0: what's it? Aye. Me say, anke biyo, me say, e misa me say, ni akawa kumbe an fama me. Me nchobe de bema un. Hello.
3: Hello.
0: Yes, sir.
3: Okay.
0: Now, what is saying?
3: Hello.
0: Where do you have any bida?
3: Ben,
0: you. Unni loto da. Na wuni mucha.
3: That's
0: right. Oh. Lobia ucha loto diye na wuni wuni loto da.
3: We
0: chabe how many years? 6 years wuni loto da. Inti wa chame ma utushwa me pacho ube tumye chane baya he.
3: Tete gana.
0: Wachina me surprise why? Me pacho watching after me. Why? On shina on so. No money is 0596864454. 0596864454. Hey, actually, to see CS will be that. Now, me tonight, 1 week, we'll be in the middle. Now, home, we'll yeah. And there will be our number. Hello, good morning. Yes, sir. So, what do you look to when you be on yada? Ah, wait, this wonderful. Well, if you don't tell me, I will tell you.
3: Hey,
0: wonderful. Or tell me, say, give you why? What's it?
3: Obey,
0: I'm a man's look, why? Maybe I will tell you, me to me, papa. And we are no. Men, me to me, Nankasa. Papa was with this, we meet to me, or to me, man, event in our bombing and son, papa, a friend of my home, no man. Or to me, to me, man, event not 3 hours, not 4 hours. Namena, a new rush, me to make car event, me, boom, not have bombing and son, not have boom, me, into my event and a half 25 numbers, no, a new number or 10 numbers in him. Messi, and a man would give you a guinea bee. And you made the end of my cartels, I attend a normal, made a bemon. Me mount 10 and no man, while trouble ready. I have fekeke. My number is 0596864 because last week in India, we also bought 8035. Abandon the counter. Mesra also say, 8 no, ebe ko repeat to her. 8 no, a repetition number, ebe bo. And then, ewe ye. Inti 8, I am a bank, I'm a deca, I am a new rush, no one amount. Inti memo tusu, and I'm the bank, and I 8 na support, no. My number is 0596864454. 0596864454. My patch, my beer line, I to me pick a course, Marco, and 9 pet, nephew, patcho, and just uncle from a few radio, no swako. Ubi and whatever better radio, so I yes, papa, we, I just a monkwa, Nanso, a tede be a nipompo, a papano, nipompo, and penasum. Sanity, if we are say, Ubi or can you could be yano, my patch, nipa, and penasum. Nemo, near the be obedient, or any pet in the TV. We are meeting a mechanical, we better tenacia, na abandon boy, you are not from say, hey, papa, tenso sa abere no na obi nso anya no ho se tam enye fa na wutie mi firi e bia wutie mi firi kofo bia 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
3: morning
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0: 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No money is 0596864454. Hello, good morning. Hello, good morning.
4: Hello, good morning.
0: Yes, sir. I announce why.
4: Sound me pouch show, and I'm a minute to be why.
0: Sound.
4: Oh, my summer, yo.
0: Ubegibi. 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Mate, hello, good morning.
5: Hello, morning, dad.
0: Yeah.
5: Me catch on me say. Hello, me catch on me say.
0: Meet you.
5: I told the people meet me Java. 50 Ghana, to sell 4.
0: I will radio.
5: I'm going to go to the house.
0: To measure with the money, why? No money is 0596864454. 0596864454. Me patrol, me mere aya be. Into be to me after me off, me patrol. 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She to the end, then. Ya would be some of the Aviano. Dear, we are dead. Because Aviano is scanty and you made over family la lie. My number is 0596864454. When to me and Freman Hematina, Freman Opa. 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Into my bed to me and Freman Taman dear, a hot dear, oh yeah, dang. 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
0: 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Okay,
1: that's only a product.
0: That's a brand name. I'll come out with me. I'm a 2 minute your crowd. Why are you, Juano? Our monk of Mano. About a bois. I had no bam, see, and first, young man who bam my affreshment for foreigner.
1: What's the money was said? I'm a few years now. Why, dear, so semi bar.
0: Oh, dear, Debbie, oh, now, oh, Debbie, Debbie.
1: Uncle, I know,
0: see me, Uncle, I know.
1: Oh, dear, some pommy women,
0: Uncle, I know. I jow foul through your
1: crashing.
0: What are you? What are two feet, Jamie? Over to them here, who present over.
1: That's a bread,
0: my baby. Tell me, what about buying your tray? Uncle Mona would you know, and yammer day. What about buying your tray? There's a person that catches up and say, so who you are, Jumana, what about? And you nipple crown of a few, Fisan, what channel? Etu wa baba enyo ha na baba amaya fro mu amomo do wase da bre
1: o ma baba boy so bi antimi amfre me
0: wa
1: baba boy
0: u di ni te say
1: nana champon
0: nana champon
1: e champon belema
0: nana champon
1: bi amfre me
0: okay o di na botre
1: ami se fa
0: unim na botre hey na botre
1: ye ki mo wa fi
0: na botre o tro fu no
1: se we di e pense nyina na ye ba fi di
0: kache me se nya botre
1: Oh, do what the pants in a buy.
0: Now, what?
1: Now, what? Me new, and let me be home when I mean, no, I didn't
0: come. Madum, Mike, and your tray. Or two for a semi dancing or a butchery, Sabria, down a four. Cratchy, ah, where you are, was your friend at the champon, was an ababo, was Remo, Mofana Seda, Mano, Madaruma, Yabamo, near the Mabba Boncom, why would Jabba Friend will be on? 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
2: All
5: right, what do you have? 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
0: Massa. No, dear, say, every asset, and you are quite Zano, you are Tinisica, near what is soon about Fidelizo. Say ya, where I find also a dear Drew. I find us a messenger, dear Drew. Some go for you crying up and with Fidelizo. One more, my dear Drew, one more, your promo, send a bear, only to me a poor gunner for. One more, my dear Drew, and your pet. 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Or more, my dear, drew to send Mr. Vincent, Papa, he came. Well, sir, me be a two moon, Mr. Vincent, and the airbone in the old. Only airbone in the old, in plain plain, or on a power that's war. Yes, the way you began, only a money be so a day, on ye, the walk up and in a barman here. Now, I won't be there. 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War and a soul vigilant. 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You were negative people room. 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The number na mebo bama ona dia ting. Send you message mo ya sika. Hello, Mr. Vincent.
6: Who come to say?
0: Mr. Vincent, me hu ya pa na uswe.
6: Mr. Hu ya pa. And then you pa 959.
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6: Kuma 59.
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6: Try midweek.
0: 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Wednesday.
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0: Okay.
6: Who did
0: me? Meet you, Pa, Mr. Vincent.
6: Into a channel, I had three sections. I saw 4 years, a police 4 years, a lawyer 4 years, a doctor's 4, any lawyers 4, genuine woman, we are so 4, genuine woman or many of them who can have a critical baby. Ochina, the woman will be a man in your city, Mr. Sabre,
5: and I'm a patrol, Mr. Vincent. And commanding me, dear, and that's all Patches say. Among what Tomono, and I suppose will be a man answering.
6: Meaning, baby, a very fever, yes, I'm a warning, yes, I'm a farmer who will be a woman with me, can I say? Woman with me, days can I be? And then what was in the 10-5 city? And then what was in the 10-2 city? And then what was in the 10-10 city? Ochina, the president and Yabri, the Pedopus Kaibi. What do you mean you come on call the bee? Ochina, who be in the Yabri Pia on Fremi?
5: Okay,
6: Mika, you mean you call one of them to be just war.
5: Okay.
6: What was that bag? Bag, you could have this year, bag, and yeah, 10 a.m. You know.
5: Vag, ukla bag and so. Me pacha o network no wadaruma.
6: They say vag no, 10 di no, kutame. And vya di no rush, kutame.
5: Mo.
6: And then me la su su di midweek no su kutame. Iti di no open. What is offering me?
5: Okay.
6: Me oye, ya se me credit.

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0: 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Or say, send the tete Ghana City or VAC or new rush. I don't know when you mean it. Nigga, no, if it's a break, it's a non-siable. Non-siable pound say cream. Now, the other soir, if you don't see our equis, don't see a new race cream. A 50 Ghana City. A 50 Ghana City. It is an insopa. The number is 0541 82 86 01 0541 82 86 01 0541 82 86 01. So one flip a payer, not just a wara wara. And yet, or Buamanfo, Gusso Buamanfo, Etifreno, Nobabuau, Macra, Otieni Biamo Bibiara, bye bye.
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3: DJ me pa jo bruni be kana se every mistake is a new start
1: sure
3: with the any mistake but a mistake of raining.
1: I'm proud
3: when you can say about paying of six numbers, not the two, and I don't know. It's here. It's not a panel, my friend. Say, oh, mommy, you know, in free a man or the two anymore. A man has no matter what that. And more the mommy, a
1: 4563.
3: 4563. I'm 4563, and not the mommy. And I can't say, mean cat, none of a never book, and we are. A man new Rashidiano.
1: Okay.
3: Into a penny, Miss Manfan Yabro. And a panana was out of 20 cities. But you know, as I said, Miss Alfred Riano was had your numeratiano, as our mammy. It's just a mediboba who helped Mammy, you
1: know. Okay, it's a mebo, not as a 45 63 a day, a boy.
3: And only your new Nediano,
1: aha,
3: Yadiano.
1: Aha, it's a new Mediano Baben or the Mao.
3: A new Mediano, Mammy, 2028.
1: 2028.
3: Aha, and I'm GDA, and I'm saying, Garrett and Abana Pontino. We say, Cabo, we say 100 Ghana cities, too sure. No,
1: eh,
3: 100 Ghana cities.
1: Not Mabo, it's or my way, we are near you, Meridian, or Sabre, and not just a 30 city penna, which we are in our demos, I'm an immuno.
3: It's a maker, 70 a boba who helped no mammy, you know, opinion me movie that. Mine or can of Kravaya, dear so. It's a messer, who maintaining my
1: Ghana
3: for no waffle for Medas.
1: Okay, Messer Medas, a par, observe. 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
3: Hello.
1: Yes, sir. We're paying impacto. Dear, let's see. I'm in tears also.
3: Dear, see, we are not there. And your mommy must be because I have someone. We obey the say. Papa never casaya. No. Papa never casaya. No. What is six numbers? A two. 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Now my friend, no senka unyimu minu mami. We send it 36. Ano kat? We send it 36. 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Ano wase? Minkocha na no pere be boy wea.
1: Okay, na to say you wea dia no no.
3: Ya se no. Ananya wan awu sa be kan say am yi. Ya fen say e numire na be boy. Na wose da bi. Mi si kocha na wea ya.
1: Okay.
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3: 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Me fere nyuma so no ma me
1: 2028 and a sample. Oh, by the Anya, all Sunday, say, Pa,
3: what the Anya, the mummy, and where this call, first wine move. That's a cow, I need to be chest carcass. Russian quite young Russian because and we'll be an annual discussion along with your day.
1: Okay. And your mother and send the 50 cities. Oh, Sandy, we are.
3: What the name you mean?
1: Mr. Bomadi, or no, be our own pen or castle. I don't know, may name the entire and early 4 months, Minister Abranti, we are near Juma. Hey, hey, ask him all. My men call off a frost way. Now make I will send a number, no, 0555 689313 0555 689313 Mamenko ofofo so ewa ha ha hello
4: hello DJ
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3: Hello, DJ.
1: 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Open ye.
3: DJ, we pass your mental was a fast program. I'm a movie. 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No, to India, my DB, who says numbers now, the two, and my wife, dear mamma, my DB. But I banner me, pay you, Meridiano. Then, besides, I mean, send it, say. No, I mean, send it, take Ghana series, no, Opinion. We send the mano. Oh, dinner phones are bow, or the mamma, a 2028 Opinion, make a money, you know, you whom you mean, you know, you say, 2028 papa and the mamma, no. Edrenu mlei opanyini na mi ahyire ho ni monyam ama bana ide
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3: yes sir me pacho yes sir me Steven Buama MP
5: Hey,
3: my send is 51 my name ne papa no my send 51 cedis at papa no number no so
5: oh okay
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5: okay okay
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5: Oh okay. 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Why?
3: Mate you for that.
5: Okay. 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Mr. Boama,
2: minya.
5: 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What my mom did not to a via, I said, the bien umre. Was it or rah, who said, and run numbers now, Becayano, who can say a yen umre? Anna, a Rianana, yeah, we mistake. I wonder when you are
2: brie. Oh,
5: shall call for craft from which the crom opers or monu din come on and ask him to
2: answer. And Tissa, and I did the attending and I say, Once what becats are much to
5: Ganani,
2: say, see, say, Uncle Fasama. Because be a water done.
5: There be another OG who did ya or fro no, me patch or coy and unquy.
2: A coy.
5: When you mean, no, did not me be a fidia to wine a castle.
2: A bees is sada. It's in a mamma bought
5: to my bow. I think I know Quanquas are church or six numbers and cars and Baba Bobo.
2: Sir,
5: what jay?
2: Me jay.
5: The gun and if you have fro, what
2: you have friend. Me, father.
5: I was a poor or say, Quasia, be a in Tiasum Pino. On person of Bequaquayam from Zubu FDA so. On dia dia ofre na asam from so na bi nsi o but on person obeyam from so bi wa fidi we say so no dia akwa akotra ba bi aka because anya the first time ni say the first time krompo dia ka beka say
2: me omota
5: omota omota akwa
2: omota me kwa fi say me mini aba me ma ha mini aba me ma ha
5: okay
2: na anya from so we su nti na me be dey me jaga na fo
5: okay okay
2: fi say no mo modene
5: ampa
2: nti me minim dia ka kra me kwaje ye no me be bua ma gana fo bi bia lansa ye dey akwana no
5: okay okay
2: itinu obi biara o pa abani bi biara no on frame No, said in 50 Ghana cedis.
5: Okay.
2: Maybe a real and then you made any day.
5: Ebemano. Okay.
2: Open you made an inquiry, 30 Ghana cedis.
5: Okay.
2: Open we had an inquiry, 30 Ghana cedis.
5: Okay.
2: By opening me in India, 50 Ghana cedis.
5: Not just say, no, crowd can boom my ye 10 cedis room.
2: Sir, it's a dahada.
5: Not just say, high sense. Affordable.
2: Affordable.
5: Be a bit of my.
2: Be a bit of my.
5: There was a semi, and I said, I am a mean castle.
2: Maybe they said, maybe I'm a catcher. Say,
5: the amount of what I say, not just
2: as a worker. I was a wow. Okay. Yes, okay. Oh, but now, what I say, be a cassette.
5: Oh, Debbie, and I cried you to make a sentiment. Aha. So, me say or the numbers in the bar no are taking me in wasi. Na no na adam ko bisa na se na dia take as ye o si o benyansafo ebu ne beyen kana sem. 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Aha.
2: Ano na mo frem me am de be mo.
5: Ano na de be mo. Kada de na ansa no no.
2: Ano na de be mo.
5: Fa wo number no etwa to na ye nsore.
2: Me number ne ye 0555.
5: 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To bo 5 no eye me ensa.
2: 0555.
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2: 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What you say? 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
2: Okay, and some of the adults na studio 2 me da ma se ese mama yen sa ka eye ania yekunya yen nyina e wo ho no efa. 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Usumu bakotum. 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Menoka say, and I shall shamma ha. About my phone, a genahu. Yes, and that shall say, studio hano. In fact, aha, aye doom, aye, na, genambano. As I said, I shy at the number about my four and a dear chill, a best studio dear. But me say yes, a idea and win here, and ya dear, a yakitwa. And it's number now, old Giano, Miss O, and send it here. Since sometimes I have one number, nobody can, and send it. You ve fair, O fra, or back at your tribia, yea, and now tribia in ye. Ye dear way, a man found sense and ne, O Pia, O Uncle Yasa would do to, and O Pia Uncle Yasa, or funny ye dear, at the Ekura.
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6: 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Me buy no mokachem say, let me son, no mammy with jam and me papa. 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By no say, as a midi assembly, as a midi nonsense to be a baker's mini be an amade me. Tim may be over the be or some uncle in sue. Intinu, you ever done a sinko in sum or such in china minko in sum some uncle, some mamma that the moment may be an indie. No car, me see. No me consu, me consu mean fish. I no goon soon. I say good. It is so good in here. It's not me, I'm a fit. Let me know when I'm a son soon. To me, I said, I'm a son soon. I'm a sick of me. I'm born about a hook of his aim.
2: Fish or no mushroom side.
6: But try. It's no one's ever market. See, be our fat. The mummy's so brim. To me, wish he be him. To me, patch on me, Tim, no. No, said, baby, I'm the one. Tim, and baby, I'm the one. Me who baby and me wo. I said, me who a moment. I said, me and me through me, baby and me wo. Into no, a more for cassa by me and take a son. A more for some of you and tin tear. I saw a man to call much you or more fellow boy be.
2: To let mammy show, mean to one on a oko potino. A dear pan, your mum be no moon here. In fact, now we will be assassinated. And
6: the number be brave, no, maybe brave, no, maybe brave, no, maybe brave, ne nipa na mo no me different from ye
2: ye mo assassinate
6: ti ti mi se mi hu mi yam bom bro mo kosa menti aduane bi omo bi nkanka bi ne mo bi ti no na misro pa na mi senti menti mi didi omo mo aduane ya mi misro se mevre na menti omo kosa na mo di ade so masum na mo di bi so meni so it's not for the same beyond the cabiano. No, it's not. But you're not
2: still out, you know, Ekasa.
6: Pachai, Pachai, me Pachanti, or be a befriend, be an idea. Me, he used to say, Intino, or me on me come, my seven chum, I'm saying, I don't tina. It mean I'm saying, I won't go school, I'm saying, go school, and any papa beam. No, Monsieur, mum, you say, me fear him, oh, I'm pouncing, mammy fearing it. Never perfumes near the end. To the number and a set on mobile bonnet. Then me feel so they are near or hope, and I are near to the number and a set on mobile bonnet. And I say, I do a mode chimney, and a yes, uncle, or mamma, and caway as a shaman say, and I shall show ya a crack surgeon nearby, Queen Patch.
0: Hey!
2: Morning, Tina. Mammy, check. I wish you in fact, ya can't, I wish you a minimum check. But I show you that I come once a month, and your normal appreciate. Now, your crown said, I say, own young friend, my uncle, once a month. And him the heart, who told said, anyhow, own to moon, a blow, who never but that. Yes, and a man, I shall not ask you. Janam Baron, now dear friend, I'm afraid you are young.
5: Nana, I shame me to cry, I say, and a mabba. 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
8: Yo menyano mes madan sieni na mi obi a meda da ye basabasa na meso meso da eno bi ne meda promise en fi obo o she mbokra na enam saade ne suntikra no ontimi eni so loto ne so masendia sendia sendia sendia mini bitta ne ba mi shia mota ehun enyano mi hunia menka mi hunia men see. 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Oh, Mamma, Madame, what's your shishi? O Bennett, Nakuma saw Danny now, my said, why am I dear Mamino? To be our own team again, on fun and number ni ye, no one see any ye, na Babbin in Abbey and Shiraman, Madamas.
5: 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My number, me, Amy. 0541 61 59 37. My sign is number me subim. 0541 61 59 37.
2: See, national so say, men fret and send this cancer. Nemum, chain of fevia, telling cut, moti I am tribune, and I'm tribune, and sana. Watch out, no sending your soul Sunday at the man. You go to your dance here, I trust you be of his studio too.
9: Monsieur, your friend, a Jenny Mo Nanami Tokuku, I was a free. I have been so. 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I am mobile. 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I'm walking, I said, Untime Fabana Mammy Sakake, there be. He has so him. In whose Saban, Kibia, ever boami, and them wami. Into him, we and I say, betray ye, or the mammy at Epigi, Lammy Sandy Missica Eden, and the man on once with the Abana Mammy. 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
5: wo pena na ahwehwe me number ma me number me emi 0541 61 59 37.

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5: 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the premature coins also now your bar a warm while you would day one of my group beers or so and you are bombarding the premature coins and an armchair munti and a man not munti and a may break kokuma 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woman no and cosso a year and far mount. 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
6: 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Patch him does.
4: Okay. 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
5: 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Me number me, Amy. 0541-615937. 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
4: From Ameno, Sabria, Onemo, Edim, Como, now what's the new 30 Ghana cities? Oh, Freddy, can't free me. Oh, Freddy, look at so tribi, and San was and look at so tribi in ya, and how. And follow to no and na unya bini and number fellow na uninya kuta on DCCA Nabibia and Conkai and Fa Amina and Conkai and Fa Amina and Conkai and Fa Amina and Conkai.

0: Malande Lotto Master Master Enoch Master Enoch and Mabaro. I yes and ye is a cra. Ah, we have a mommy number cra. The mommy number cra. And a course na starting on course na starting on and ye easy. Okay. Master T Fredia, Obuba, I feel what him Master Enoch will come on from number in Tuga 054-666 Niam Yesa 9301 054-666 no I am akoma komiesa 9301 054-666 no I am akoma komiesa no wa 9301 yes Lotto 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pa. We will bring your digestion lotto now to show. I am lotto saying you know. On Sunday we buy me catch them say. And we will be in front of some men now. And me catch us so what done was so die na busum bi na mama water. And the year abama no debi debi. And we will be me catch us so year tomorrow and early. 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Me so me, wote me nka na o sa me ho abeto gem. Your firm Lotto Master Enoch, a Jubia Master Womb, and tell the master I come with you. Driving your mate, your driver, your headmaster, and your teacher, your constant inspector, and your IGP, Omunanyape, your vice president, your president, son, your masters, and Lotto, Mr. Minister is already with so. Yes, my part 054-6666 near me, sir, to 9301. My better plan B. We are going to be a phone lines 054-6666 near me, sir, to 9301. 054-6666 near me, sir, 9301. Mr. Andra, Tuesday, 48 with the trauma for the Buddha. And we permit your phone lines, rough, Remy. Okay, we know what I'm for. Oh, prayer with you. My mental plan, sir. My patch of war open panel. Fire. Me can't walk off here. Would it be pass? Would that dust no more down? And no pack. Would you be an wash? Wouldn't you most out the follow? Then two did you know who said me remember 2 foot ago any? Okay, the other kind. Far or be lotto. Lotto be a friend or be special. Mom told to them. May call intent because you're brilliant. Oh, be ufa. Are you winning? Call event 112. Don't tell what you. Or Bob Midrichadia, or Bonnyunu, Debikai, or Bob 73 Sangan 9. And what about two? Midrich, or we know Savo 1727. Who follow me? Nifra week, what's up, Bobomyunu? 5944. I had your packing in SSO. Midrich or packing in SSO. Mobby 5944. Was our 742 a machine? Eh, so who follow? Well, we last week, was up 8040. And was our packing in SSO midweek? And as was 7 machine, Makuma Comiansa was 715-7083 in the Guano 15-7083 into a media asiano event. But event, I did single so into our immunity. Mama sa cho another transfer eh cho o se loto no memo di loto we do abona ba ko but we no sa packing na egu medal wa sa packing na egu medal. Okay, fa paper your friend say centenary na mcho the centenary loto. Okay, wa fa event 953 card here e won so read no wo bo me se na park egu center hwa obeyi single 7. When we are not the 58, no package go so midweek. When we are not some double 6, where they were 7, but double 6 no boy no. And was 7 position you know our machine. We are 7 15 50, first box, last box, 15 50. 7 follow. In terms of compare, a man a good event we are going to mention that one. Obidi you know, any central here above you know first and second. Adada. When you move machine oh, we adada, adada. Into way. It says, "What be on the lotto be on the South Plan of Machine? Ah, Papa, be touchy about more. What film the song for the Panama Machine South Plan? And one more body sim gra. Ah, we a lotto master and pa. Goss South Plan of Machine, we so you'll be our brand new Dajapa. Uber show not to the moon, Uncle Sia South Plan. Derika wo bo mienu no pake ana de toso mienu am sacha wo centenary no ene wo bo bako nyi na wo pake no center ene wo sa 7 machine mienu position first and last we make a sound check me be four lines here wo follow midweek plan am atre no me say en sa we unkotie kokwa na sister me enda da wo plan am atre no e fankasa e be bonso me pacho abano Ope abanwa eye 30 Ghana City. 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Ma wie from sesia ne ko 054 6666 near Macomaco Mesa, 09301. Maybe four lines, no 054 6666 near Mesa, 09301. Maybe four lines, no. So only a bit of your friend. A friend, I will pay me drink about the messifre. Pray away, Efe Papa Papa, Medillo 20 over 20 years. Pray away, I know a dimbuta. 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Hello.
1: I'm not going to be able to do it.
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0: Mami Grace, who tell me? 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Me who is it? Can answer no problem.
4: Cross on the bar, never. 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Any easy, any easy. Order for me go swap me to cross no. Lotto Master Inok Miami. What's the new sika Inok watch? And a baba. Me say me baba me 2 foot from you. When your mama say papa say. When your cook one answer story. When my best no plan. I just be a one who tell lotto no said any more. But who the one you move me be full last life. Tia commenta eba. Tia commenta eba. Say I'm trying. Could you come to me a free good man? Say my Master Inok asma oka kwenye no kure. Me say pray we efe. We a dahada o. Abam dema ne dahada. Send me 30 Ghana. Says here they also need 25 from the memo. Memo a yellow two, no boy in yellow two. Memo a yellow two, no boy in yellow two. Osenia, Inok, watching the baba. Messia, my way, maybe no one you look to da. And ra, I'm not forcing a city lotto. And run a transfer, say ya. A transfer, say ya. From VAG, VAG lotto and Betsy, and power 48 to train a boy. Messia, nay, on Wednesday, on the 3rd of June, the Messi, maybe they only need the frame, plan a fair. Genefadia 054-666-6 near me, sir. To 9301. 054-666-6 near me, sir. 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
0: course na eba ni easy me se bi tie course afre me won ye bi di ye ndo afre nka se wo afre na wo pe ene midweek ni bia ensa me ho na aba ne bebo fre me. 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
0: 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Udi ede Mary. Was any 24.50 Mary na mehu what is me wea odia frame na body na to asom na me for mo
4: cause no dia ba never cause on dia ba never enye easy
0: order for me go so amitie cause no loto master Enoch miami ni wo sane usika Enoch Boaz na beba me se me ba me metu futuro go ni o we nya ma me se papa se we nya kokwa na story we ma ba tsira plan 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Course never easy. Messibiti, of course, I'll frame it. When you be the end of Africa, so often I will pay any midweek can be an ensemble who and some who now body the bo frame it. Okay, my man, let me pick Obi Nyanko 054-666-6 near me, sir. 29301. My man, pick Obi Nyanko. Who send ya Enoch Boaz?
7: Hello.
8: Hello.
7: Hello, yes, sir.
8: Fuck.
7: Ain't you make a car now, so, eh?
8: Yeah, but I'm sorry, I'm not going to be a number.
1: what follow me money now who said they make a deal for it. But I am the class will be a new museum in our frame to the TB. That's it. See, I'm here. Also, we also tell you to. Also, the can or crochet, the can or no one who said you make can look to pull. Yes.
0: Missy Prowey, F.A. We a dada. About the money, dada. Sanitary Ghana. 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054-666-6 near me, sir. So 9301-054-666-6 near me, sir. So 9301. Course never bunny easy. Messi, your course after me. When you be the end of Africa. So often I will pay and meet with Nibia and Sammy who and Sammy who now Barnabas Bo Fremmy. Okay, my name is Piku Binion, 054-666-6 near me, sir. 29301, my Piku Binion, call. Who's Senya Enoch Buache?
8: Hello.
9: The Fox.
1: Hello.
8: The first one, Nick Machu.
1: No, for Papa. My name is Juan Opey, and I'm what you say.
8: Yeah, who's your name, sir, Papa?
1: Oh, your pa. The first Jordan, I said, my pa, what you?
8: What's it, Baba?
1: We no coffee, papa.
8: That's it.
1: Now, Papa, who is he crap with the picture? And I miss you. Remember, Miss Sika coming when you are if you take Ghana. And I think Papa would be a friend, and I could try a plan. Because I am not me, you know, bring the Pastoria, the National, what you want me, and we know the meaning of the people.
8: Yeah, but now I feel now the water and can do baby.
10: You can show me baby, Uncle Sir. But the hand, my name is Jay. My saying, number one, my name is
8: Jay. Okay.
10: Look, I'm going to call the money in the crumble. I'm going to send me a new deal. See, she's going to crumble my bobby. And now I'm going to buy a five. My name is Jay. You charge me. You charge me. If you say that my own name, but I'm going to be traveling. Like, the person that was going to say, maybe.
8: James Sean.
0: A dear wood war, one more video told my son for radio show. A dear one listing power papers on Yaguro, and couldn't a bully perform to Kora. Was what Jim Bowers uncle for now when he beat that. No, tell me, cut the end of combats their plan or Nimu, but what Nasufuman who said no, Mekanokore, and what he be 48-53 Tuesday when you be. Or would you want your church in that what's after me anyway? And radio says you anyway, I know what here. I will say, I will say, I will say, I will say, I will say, I will say, I will say, I will say, I will say, I will say, I will say, I will say, I will say, I will say, I will say, I will say, I will say, I will say, I will say, I will say, I will say, I will say, I will say, I will What do you think to someone who tell me, but when you're a miracle, when you're a baby, or Babesia, Mamma, it's a microphone. That be ready, I see you, Kobako, Blue Wano. Yes, now fair, but nobody can come. Do I don't say any show, because no one's a lotto master, you know, me, what's my kind of money for me, Yaburo? 40 is the trend on your video, take it in grass on the Bible, who ended up with after Tanya Ninkomo, now. So bin cry, the Yani at once, you ran my job on alcohol. Why, but that's
11: them, Mamma, a pum at say.
12: Oh,
11: now I don't know what you will be free with me. Would you be taking his rubber piece to do it? Was empire anything?
12: Nobody,
11: do you say, hey, Parnot?
12: But I draw me to opposite say, I'm the same in Savia Trust Wall, I'm the same in a Trust Wall.
11: It's the one out.
12: I'm the same thing.
11: You would them see on what is a make a son of a.
12: I'm a Tisa Okasaya, and I'm singing, but I'm not the D. Who are dancing? And I say, any pain, I wish him say, and I'm a friend, I'm in a good room. I'm off from what you say, we are banner. And Frank machine, no, no, Crawford, do a bit now, or two on you, or my bad bunny, I did in nine, and a common woman, you know. Yes, and no one on this one.
11: Yes, I want to be a ten be a red in the Hyanada.
12: Mean for no, yes, no, some coffin in your dinner.
11: Yes, and if I don't do the Abama Crawford, the old list by most carter, the Crawkutawa, the more quite a second old Crawford.
12: I am not born with the one I saw the mamma.
11: The penis are, and to what you mean, Colonel? Now what to make off? Mitter said, you can let us a lot of quarter, no one did.
12: Indeed, beat.
11: What's this, Capa?
12: Masses, Capa, Mamma General, son, I'm sir. Mamma, son.
11: Sabre, where you cross out with the old coin, what would they hire now and do them, but I say 840 because you decided to be to Mako. Why? Would you be a cut of the Biduachi and into Utah by Ambo? Better than Mabadi Bunia Hedibisi 054-666-6 Niamiasa 209301. Messi Fremi, yes, but also be cross and send Yaba. The Thomas, when you are watching, your phone Williams, what's the 25 cents? Mehu, Nuria, your friend, the more we are to New Rush, no Sabo, when you ready. Aha, account, I get 30 Ghana Sianopa, Cecilia, and 25 by the amount. Who saw register so a 56, the open my ammo. Okay, when you are watching, Obi Swafre, but when you put your phone, Sarah, hey, where your Babu, Abraham, where Sarah. Okay, what's worse than 25 is me really are from it. Missy, who are wanting to my body be midweek road to party? Let us a while won't pay you, dear. Okay, when you are watching, I'll be so asked, Yaba. Your friend, Eddie Benny, Rita, hey, a man in your bro, Rita. What's worse than 24.50? Man, yeah, too, no problem. Missy, your friend, look top master, Enoch. Would you obese the video? It is a window to my body. Oh, so much on what's a church of plan. Transfer from Obliloto and a Loto Centenary. Eh? Matro, or bomb a package is what? Or bomb of a packet, or bomb of a packet, no assassin several machine. Maybe, you know, among minimum of a non confirmation of the bar. A trunk will be friend with Massey. Miss Loto, I are killing yourself, and will be fun arguing the beating below now. Loto, ah, Messi, Mimedia Chache, will go up beside the counter patrol, shut only Loto, and one Yazani Pobo, Messi. Mame, one man antenne, Lotto Master, Enoch. Who sell Usika? Me mau e via new rush. And who dear we are the anoa? And all mob to a colour boys also. Who dear no one says can be a can you ready? Upper and upper day. Nina Escaba Conao, Tati Gana Noa. Make us a brain assani, the brain assani. 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
10: Hello.
11: Good morning.
10: Morning. What is your friend?
11: What is your friend?
10: Amen. When you mention now, things you know, all the kind of year, you man, Mako, Masai, Mako, Mama, you use Moja Chum. When you're money, when you're a Cassia Waka, no sooner you'll be behind you, you will use him. Amen. Hello. Hello.
12: Hello. Good morning.
10: Morning, what is your friend?
12: You've got a fit of my new town.
10: Hey, I dance with you.
12: Amen.
10: Hello,
13: Papa. Good morning.
10: Morning, what is your friend?
13: The Cassassi, I'm my family. I was there at the Cassidy Pie and Mama, and then I'm coming for so sweet. Now, me so sweet in the man if I was overcome to. Amen.
10: Yeah, you should ask. Hello.
2: Hello.
10: Good morning.
2: Morning, Papa.
10: I had a CD. My auntie, now can you see?
2: Yo, Papa. Nyaminam Papa Abraham, why am I young? And I'm busy with your dad.
10: My auntie.
2: Brandon, me na she, I'm sending a name, me na she me buy it. 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
3: I'm a friend, no status, Sukua. And also now, Papa, would you? What you have run over?
10: Hello.
6: Hello. Good morning.
10: Morning, you as a friend.
6: It's a friend. I see him. A car.
10: Hey, Adam CD.
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10: Yo, my auntie, I'm a yama. 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
1: 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I'd say, not broad, yes, sense. 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
0: It
1: may come as a median, William. I am.
0: Yet I usually say, what I'm a BM with your fruit. I have to an amount, but hello.

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2: 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Where you?
0: Yo mama me enti o.
2: Hello.
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2: Yo,
0: Eddie and Yamia Yama. Hello?
2: Hello?
0: Hello?
3: Be out, Yamia! 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
0: Hello?
2: Hello?
0: Morning. Amen, amen, amen. Yeah, the issue I see. Say, on Namusunu, so I'm our Jen found the Iodia. When Yami, when she our papa, no more buying away.
3: Hello,
0: hello, yes,
2: hello,
0: yes, mama.
2: Hello, what's up, boy?
0: Hello.
2: Hello, da.
0: Mama.
2: Me no care. Onyami ya di kasi awami.
0: Amen.
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0: Amen.
2: Onyami ya bukasi.
0: Amen.
2: Masi na wabu. Dada da kani kimi maliza.
0: Ofa ne yemo.
2: Ofa ne
0: yemo.
2: Isha yoba we. Isha yowe tele. Sagi, canon swada, canon swada, a polisha, canoe, oh, no matter me, men that you know, Natalia, that one here, oh, I'm insanity, men that you care, no matter that bow, you know, but you know,
4: is God calling me? So you want a sign that God is truly calling you. But he has given everything that you need inside of you. And all you need to do is just to say, Master, I can hear you. Here am I. Use me. Send me. Come on. Lift your hands. 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The power of God is here in this place. Lift it. Lift it. 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
0: 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Nadia will be who are better time once we will look for someone here can. What can I say? Now who are better our time once we are who and Sebi in Quasi Woka. 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
1: Yes,
0: you are here, Fandi. 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cross away your town for. Who cry wouldn't say your town for that? Who so won't die that? Unca won't hatch that. But there's somebody somewhere. One through Wabusiamoa, Tia, what Tia se crack a canoe, Ayania. Niyama and Uncle Beso Beto when the crowd will radio subium. Yania, or Beso Beto when the crowd will radio so. And I said, Wobi when you were area no, and I be a Wotoma diano. Nanka or Betraman upon a near the opposite, opposite, I had him. A form was gone too soon. no abegina ho no ahwe bia be se wotimi se to bia wotwam na obi wide ne poster bo ho na nipa da wua nipa twa ho hia na omo twa be se ah nipa yi ade no ogina ho hwa ade se de ho TV eye ne jabo da kuma se ah de me ya akwa yi aye adwuma ono na wui okọ me se woti a woti ase obi ya somebody is praying for you to die soon.
1: Yeah, baby.
0: Now what na baby I kase man kase wo be wu and na wo wu. 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Wo de bo nipa. Our first objective is to arrest the spell of premature death. Sha and no me am an nanny pew bebreno. We are going to arrest it by prayer. 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What should I ask him? 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We're young couple. One funny a young yet to say. Another young son, one funny a day. Am I young? Where your Bible and echo? Dear Tina Bible and Ekasa. 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

0: nti wo bu ase me bayi me kunu ko ye wo maaye me bayi ko ye wo maaye ye be hwe na ye wo no she dey say nyame de me ni pass of ye nko ba me tente ba because
1: Exodus 23:25
0: ko odise ko
1: so you shall serve the Lord your God
0: wo se enyi nti wo wo be sum wo wurade wo nyankopon you shall serve the Lord your God
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0: 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protection of God
1: so you shall serve the Lord your
0: God
1: and he
0: will bless
1: your bread
0: and your water and what you best from what we are doing now we see that we should not be a mess of your best you should not get yourself and sure see what now me most of prayer will suffer so one TV because we suffer one kind Bible we suffer no one kind Bible so one more we are not a second part this year and to me I'm in tears yet I didn't wish that say I didn't see the best yes okay yes yes yes yes yes come on me come.
1: And I will take sickness
0: away
1: from the mist
0: from the midst
1: of you
0: and this I would insure some radio no so now you bomb by that new yesu moja now you know my idea what you know now you are doing so so your idea by
1: I say no one
0: shall
1: suffer miscarriage
0: or
1: be barren in your land will fulfill the number of your days
2: Empower,
0: everybody has a number to fulfill.
2: Hallelujah.
0: Everybody has a number to fulfill. And remember that your number, you have a number to fulfill.

0: to fulfill. Very quickly, Mama Sophia, be a Samantha, to me. No one will remember to do an Amadiama will be asked.
1: As you want to mean, Cassa.
0: Another Mam Samantha, one, the 15 and 16.
1: Oh, my name, Muda, what's it?
0: And the very quickly, we call Samantha, Bessanoa, more about Samantha, 115 to 16.

0: no we be we be am sam nante
1: ho 90 verse 10
0: go what is saying
1: I said the days of our lives
0: tie na me na ke say the days of the eye
1: our lives are 70 years
0: and
1: if by reason of strength they are 80 years
0: na me na 70 na me mama me tell me we body we know what say we go when say Wabalu no say secondary school boy wu what you exams we ya wu wu say say wu say say na me je say ya dey what you wonder wu ba wu wu me woni aprena na wabo pa ya na na we na da na nyame na dem nyame nye he abefo na kunu nyame a chiru dey say what dey amau 70 years na na 70 na mu half 20 benya What is your catch him say? So for a ya bonny, and I'm any pay wound up so her bonny. A baby as one. As far as Genesis chapter
1: Adam,
0: 5
1: Adam,
0: and
1: Adam.
0: 6, so for Genesis chapter 5 was it any pass ya year bonny no, and then young couple tea nippon quan naso.
1: Yes.
0: Satan then he put me out to say 990 years. And then young couple say 990 years and all. Nippon classic, I want your bonny to do. And then yamit is so, and the bonny idea. 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so down tv ase ah so for men se asepa na me ka wo bia wo bi ye area nu sa kwa wo yi wo ye de boye ni wo no akase kula nu sa wo ye de boye ni wo de bonne ko jase wo ye perform akasa wo da wuto wo wuto 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I couldn't be a plan to the day. What couldn't tell you? What would that? What would you come to our area? What do I want to show your bad boy? When you're doing petty, when you're baby petty, when you're tarpatan, what did that ghetto at your end? 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And I know what could be we are called, a crabby we are called, sorry, when you pray didn't want us here, a crazy saying. So for Juma Kwani and Nisoko. 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
2: ayo mo kada
0: 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One in a
2: more.
0: Ah, what to make a set in Yankupon was so bass. I said, to make a set, there is no God.
2: Well,
0: Yami, a fake, and Yami, a say, no, I can't even want to walk. What bet you look less than I'm not being a more cassa, and you are told that there's a woe. What about Connany now? And you are sorry, Papa, Yamusino, some pa. What say you want? Woman, I am not suing the panel. Woman, pampable. And to what body for the said the cool woman. Send your bill to the book, Christopher Fabon. No one will say, I'm in law. I'm telling you today. I'm telling you today. Missy, you are somebody's target. I'm telling you. What do you have for the other? Whoop it, Demisafu. Missy, I'm paying the papa. You're meaning in a year, you'll be a solid town preacher. Do you know why? Because we know that somebody is after me. But that person who is after me, I don't know. But he that is after me knows me. How can you go into a battle and you don't know your enemy? You are fighting a battle, you don't know your enemy. And somebody you call a friend could be an friend is saying an intruder or somebody who's an enemy to your life and not somebody who wants information from you or the mama. How would you know? So as far as Genesis chapter, so go be a camera.
1: Genesis chapter 6. I say now it came to pass.
0: Now it came to pass.
1: When men began to multiply.
0: When men began to multiply.
1: On the face of
0: the face of the earth.
1: And daughters were
0: brought
1: to
0: them. And daughters were brought to them.
1: That the sons of God.
0: That the sons of God.
1: Saw the daughters of men.
0: And saw the daughters of men.
1: That they were beautiful.
0: That they were beautiful.
1: And they took wives.
0: And they took wives.
1: For themselves.
0: For themselves.
1: Of all whom
0: of
1: they
0: all
1: chose.
0: Whom they chose.
1: Then the Lord said.
0: Then the Lord said.
1: My spirit. Shall not strive.
0: Shall not strive.
1: With man.
0: With man.
1: Forever.
0: Forever.
1: For he is
0: for
1: indeed.
0: He is indeed.
1: Flesh.
0: Yet.
1: His days.
0: Shall be. 100.
1: 120 years.
0: And 20 years. As far as. About the infinity. Genesis chapter 6. Genesis chapter 6. And that's a 7 free. Genesis chapter 1. Chapter 2. Chapter 3. Chapter 4. Chapter 5. Now chapter 1. You start creation. According to Bible. No. And now chapter 2. Because Adam. You settle ye. Chapter 2. No. You say. Nyami ye way. And my favorite word was yes, you're the other to Garden of Eden, chapter 3, and I'm on some so Adam and Eve for sure. Chapter 4, and I can't able a moko fuma bako kumba, meba, and chapter 5 for Guano Munusita woman. Woman saying, will be a sex, and it was a say, your money. Never yes, you could buy and say. And look, I'm going to put on my 120 years. So for now, 3 years ago, I'm 120 years. So we tell you, yes, and you want to go to Ghana. No, to me, 120 years. Yeah, aye. Now, 6 years, crazy.
1: Aye, aye. Verse 5, I'll say, then the Lord saw that the wickedness.
0: The Lord saw that the wickedness
1: of man was great.
0: Then, you as far back. From the beginning of creation. Genesis chapter 6 verse 5. Then Yankopa will say, Nipati Mwatere. The wickedness was great.
1: In the earth. And that every intent.
0: Of the thoughts.
1: Of his heart. Was only evil. Continually.
0: What? Machawate. Babu Nunima Wate. And Nipa Kwa Unu Namusuru. The only in the crossroom.
1: Continually.
0: And when no Serequa, Najunimun, Wokun Dada. Or can't you say, woo? Memma fear wore off. Shakobia, one in a year at Tennessee, Namunana Mudi here, and yes, why a yena, Obana yena, wunye you, Munana Mudi here, one in a year, why you? One man in the swanapa, what in the coy say, one in a year, cobaby, aqua quaquish, almost said Macodisca, the son of what in a year in Macodisca, one in that, sorry, every year be every Africa, what in the quay, disca drew. Then it's what in the moon, Musa, could baby. And now, see, Yami catches a no. Or so do one by Manasigina, Nicocum Papanaba, no said the Bimina, a crucem for the Nipanya. Or Banu Nansa, would you have with Gidia Minkofredi Nipedia with your cum? And I say, Nancy, sir, a lecturer, professor, ya, but oh, ha, I will you make cannabis for ya, and will you will train the day power to waste the one with Jacob. Chancofua. A police if one chemun kofua, a dead dear sebi won chemu, and when he says uncle from the cool papa. No more so many scars and scan, no more so papa papa no cry, and 2,000 Ghana city. Ukrafu ye ni munyansa, a job only papa waiting. We ye juma man, my papa tree out cap. Who what turned the flower so? We and the cook. Papa you know. San Nasanko from your new Wabana Pammy, we are with tea powders and coffee tea. I jump on your own with him. Says I'm saying, Nepano, what office one? And you mean me, Message, I said, be a dependent. The thought, the intent of man are full of evil.
1: Continually,
0: and says that. Now, what to me, said, what's up, going when you're scattered? And so 200 Ghana. No matter, chip, papa, will be a one bonnet, brother. I can yank upon one more than Benjamin said, Papa, you could be natural because what that pimp. 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work as one more pipe, but one more, but do what I'm. Obeka said, there's no God. What the professor said, there's no God. Catch no crew. Who tell me, catch your crew, professor? So when you're a minion, one time. Nessa Yamin in a brabuma, Wabako, them. So for one, finishing the intent of man. Nippin' sushi, Nippin' trim was seven. And your bonnet, Sada. And that's a bia. Every intent.
1: Every intent.
0: Of the thoughts.
1: Of
0: the thought.
1: Of man's heart.
0: Of man's heart.
1: Was only evil.
0: Was only evil.
1: Continually.
0: Wait, I mean, I'm going to say, I'm going to Wow, so me from Abraham. Yeah, bumpy of a premature death. Accident in Adosso.
1: Too much.
0: Motor accident in Adosso. And the Yammy Bakubu UTV. Na motor rider, I'm saying him for ye. Motor rider, roto rider, motor rider, roto rider, roto rider, Simeon. And a traffic and ache, or Bobbinano, and only nine years or more cross. Na baako hwese police fo na mudina ho no eh hwe na e ba beti na na police fo no kwa bo no muni na ho nti oda na ni a won hwe na baako no de efidie anada moto baako no de be bom na ba ni jump free moto so na ne konko wo ho so fo to asa so fo si enu a ya wo so fo
1: fidie na fe
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2: lora apa
0: e we o ma news wo nti we enya wo na wo ka e news kan sa se e news no mu se e news it is alleged. Me lawyer say kasa it is alleged. Not just say anya wo na wo ka but it is alleged. It is alleged.
1: Free
0: ni free. Laura ho.
1: If you
0: not Laura. Laura na Nora.
1: Laura.
0: And ever such a region.
1: And
0: Laura na Kagana ho.
2: Upper
0: is. Ah, it could be Laura ho. And never
1: upper
0: west. Upper west.
2: Yabitum.
0: And the Jatum, what I said, passengers need Johnny Johnny Freeman. Omo to be Johnny Johnny. Kanga Craven, your mobile. Kanga Craven. Kanga.
1: Almost about 30 passengers.
0: Uh huh.
1: Traveling in a bus from Laura.
0: According to the Omo canal.
1: In the upper west region.
0: Uh huh.
1: We're bent to death.
0: We're
1: bent. Bent
0: in it, let's say.
1: Almost see. Bent to death. Oh, woman, we're.
0: What was he?
1: When the vehicle caught fire upon reaching a commandant in the Santa region on Tuesday dawn.
0: Hey!
1: I'm right.
0: So for 7 hours, dead! Now, come to the Kunipasa. Come to the Kunipasa.
1: Bent to death. They said 30 passengers. Bent to death. Bent to death.
0: Skeleton.
1: I'm saying,
0: Mr. San November, December. Natural, I shall not die. 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
1: And
0: the match and qua.
1: And
0: the buame.
1: And the buame.
0: Amen.
1: Amen.
2: Would you see any atono? One pampa bought to be atono. And I'm a catch the wind. Hallelujah. Hallelujah. And now hurry up.
0: So for him, Obian, then Yamias is over Dasotias, then Yamias is over Dasotias.
1: That was here, that was here, that was here, that was here, that was here, that was here, that was here, that was here, that was here, that was here, that was here, that was here, that was here, that was here, that was here, that was here, that was here, that was here, that was here, that was here, that was here, that was here, that was here, that was here, that was here, that was here, that was here, that was here, that was here, that was here, that was here, that was here, that was here, that was here, that was here, that was here, that was here, that was here, that was here, that was here, that was here, that was here, that was here, that was here, that was here, that was here, that was here, that was here, that was here, that was here, that was here, that was here, that was here, that was here, that was here, that was here, that was here, that was here, that was here, that was here, that was here, that was here, that was here, that was here, that was here, that was here, that was here, that was here, that was here, that was here, that was here, that was here, that was here, that was here, that was here, that was here, that was here, that was here, that was here, that was here, that was here, that was here, that was here, that was here, that was here, that was here, that was here, that was here, that was here, that was here, that was here, that was here, that was here, that was here, that was here

Yes, yeah, that was.

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first Corinthians show baby na Paul can say me wo so wo wo ho de wan wo wo aye hum aye spirit say wo ho e sum wo hum bia yo wo ho hum babo say yesu kwa asamado akodi asamado safo anti safo na kura hwan ti ni o di asamado ya o man because say wo kwa di safo de a na je asamado na ye wu ye na ye nkoma no there are doors, there are rooms. 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

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And then we'll be booting. And then Lazarus. We'll be booting. You'll be a no walker, and no case will cry. Was some other. Was as just a one summon pump. We'll be booting. You'll be willing to walk out. You won't even get some pain. We are praying the prayers of Jesus.

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1: Me bacho, say before I speak about Bano, some back with Shebiana, minority leader, the heads, no, or Moko Shia before speaker comes
2: in. It is business of the house. Anything like Shia, before I say speaker, be Babon, majority leader, the then or say chairman, some as well, majority leader, or no, go and mean speaker. Because I never mind or no back share ned in Komobi and some no other Saturday minority in Kang.
1: But your business of the day,
2: I've been 8 years
1: forget it, Sadiano. Business of the day, Nedding.
2: Make up business committee this year.
1: Maybe business of the day, maybe business of the day, Nedco Parliament, Nedding.
2: The business of the day, and majority leader and a best sorry proposes this is what is going as a speaker a picking up no matter share the debate but then no na minority leader no on count because or your minority or money can discuss about bare 10 businesses of the house no money business number the majority are sorry no actually said this is what we are going to what you're going to talk about sanity the babin ever kind he's right to say that. Because me a penny, me na me a penny with you. Me come in the machine, I'm saying, Munu consideration stage. Now, Mufansio, ye ba, ni a babet was. Because already, all the team know, your team the letter come as CSOs, so, Obian for the contribution, mra, ni a mukwe first of a passi. Now, all of a sudden, me koya, and my pass no machia, me am, wahuba, ubufu. Mubufu. The Domian says he has some, and today, as we speak, he has summoned clerk of parliament and everybody to his office for them to discuss. And you find some way, sir, and the baby boof when you boof, Miss Opportuno. Your amendment, Romianoha. This is the weakening a bill about Parliament ever since Parliament established it. Cadia Omudi Kaye 31 Amendment. And Omudi Bani, these are the crosses deleted. Uko cross Q, deleted and softened. LGBTQI plus. Omasi sano. It's a LGBTTAP plus. It's a LGBTQ. A LGBTTAP. Sam George. And a promote. A same way by.
3: And only ye. And only ye mrana.
2: Amendment.
3: Omasi sano. And only ye mrana amendment. And it's a omasi sano. Globally. A D.A.D. That's why ye LGBTQ plus.
2: According to amendment deleted Q, the bill reads LGBTTAP plus. Formerly known LGBTQI plus in the 1st December 2023 Parliament. Now, they deleted Q to the bill and represent the LGBTQI plus, no? And they are LGBTTAP plus, Sam George. Sam George raises eye, you know. And see, what is criminalizing them, no? It is the Q and question. And also, you call conversion therapy. Conversion therapy cross, no? The version passed by 28 February 2024 had converted therapy cross conversion with this. Now, shorter jail term, no, I'm going to call 10 years. Since I'm about 3 years. I'm about 3 years. Uba convention therapy cross, no, so, so, I'm going to say, Uka to say, Obi, any Obi, da. Since I'm going to say, me, kwabina we, ye, tadaho, ye, fifiano. Me, I'm going to call the police for no. Me, I will say, ye, chimi. And so, I'm going to delete ye, fiho.

0: yin na fi a to ba se to ba se o to aso o yin ba no enu
1: be de man ni
0: ma se e ya be ye kasa
1: aha
0: yon kasa go from am keke ye cheche ni mebu one o se be kan the last paragraph no
1: mi nyanu last paragraph
0: de bia kan ye no de bia kan ye na kan ho na bi
1: lgbt o ka lgbt t sam george no de kan ho na na conversion therapy
0: no
1: aha enu che se the version passed on 28 had the conversion therapy clause omitted versus an earlier draft. It is a real conversion therapy or say It was in this era. It was 8th parliament. Is that not so? So maybe yente was is it not 8th parliament?
2: Kwabena adie ba kuni. One thing is based on this bill now we pass here no. Na omo see ye wo eye cross so be need embre bi
1: wo
2: Samra no e wo ho no mo no. Ebi wo ho no mu a esi nipa wo kwan se ye beka saade no ho asem ama yetumi ako atia. 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
0: di. Obi a me hu se bia.
2: Na bia wo cheche se ebi a sei. Ebi wo koso.
0: Me hu se bia ko
2: me plan
0: ye ye beche me.
2: Apos vo be cho wa. So what you are saying?
0: And no
1: plus
2: ni amete. And my year amendment. And the amendment no mo year here no. Omo ye mu sakere se de be ya se bibi cause be bia obetim akor report one my.
0: Ye
2: two one amoni a prevent. And the work kan ye yi. E ye se.
1: Tobo ase.
2: Mama ni bi a no
0: ye
2: here here no.
0: Ti tobo ase.
2: The previous administration ni year here no. Na e fa ba bi no. Na e ha adwen enu nti o ma se san no. E no mo di aban di se o kan. Na de o mo se san no de call ye ne se e mo a obetim akan aponchi wo mu. Ba se eboa dia den
1: emoa emoa emoa
2: e kwan be so
1: emoa meba mami wie mi dia se se akwa ma ye mistake mami come ni se o hwe crosses no mu a 31 cross total dia o motiti fi mu ko altered in 2016 be na e making soften and weaken now it is as if it is promoting gay now let's see Section 31E, criminalizing identifying as LGBT class, deleted. Section 31A, criminalizing consensuous same-sex conduct, eliminated. Section 9, 11, 12, 13, 10 years penalty for advocacy funding association, deleted. Definition of ally in Section 18, exposing journalists, doctors, lawyers, Section 10, ban comprehensive sexuality education omitted. Look at what they did. The most significant addition, exemption of professional group, legal professionals, lawyers, CCANO, say, oh, yeah, okay, yeah, LGBTQ, chua, lawyers, as a lawyer, Timibum, no, make you cajo, and no, two, journalists, media exempted journalists and media organizations report on LGB related issue in the course of professional duties. Also, journalists, musumuwa, mubetimia kahuasem. Healthcare professionals, doctors, treating patients. Doctors say, oh, treating patients, I don't know when you're LGBT, first name, you say, you know, say, you know, say, the doctors can treat LGBTQ. Ah, you're funny, true, man, doctor, betimia, yeah, on report to my police. So if I'm saying this, what are you talking about? It's on and on and on and on. Say say 10 years jail has reduced to 3 years in prison for same sex. For same sex. Now, Osamba section 2 now, 6 to 10 years no has been reduced. Edo man farmer. Mental promoting LGBT achiwa. Yen san farm ko a mental health. Nyan ko wagini. Say a wagini a correct na. Masa, look at ban on association same sex marriage, trans health care, adoption, 6 months, yehua, and yen fanko 6 months instead of 10 years or matisu. To public romance. Public romance no a 6 months. And I utuba be a yen san fanko mammon prapra bontini. Look at this. Eti, I am saying, he said, Mr. Mammy, Mammy, Mammy, submission. A summer no car, a summer, I will be need your bay with Yabano, a soft thing. Amma, obey it to my game. Oh, Ghana, it has softened the whole thing. That is why Babin was angry about it. This amendment need not to that.
0: Mammy, I said, maybe, sir, Sam, or Yanaba, maybe, sir,
1: Camille Manusi,
0: Fissi Mammy.
1: Eti, I make us this. Bill now, my you know, it's one of the weakest and softest bill parliament for led by Mahama Ayarika or the Betuga. I'm cussing on the head in shame because it's wicked.
0: My members are some. Miss Assam. One, we are aware, say, Obi or Hua on your gay on your lesbian. Per the laws, not a woman. Along the line, you were the word. Peer pressure. So you're aware. But what's not see? You're the word peer pressure.
1: Oh.
0: Good. Obi wa onum jot dao. Sa hey on ye bida. But ebe du baby na shasia no and nani ja eti mi e kra omu along the line na nipanim so me do pick na se miti miko ye we nemus me be ye bibi e de bu ebusua na enna eja. 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That is what they saw. When I make any in an amendment, yes, you know how I understand it. In a one, a bio bio hoa, sika at least on a submitting the channel, what be or what back when you school or your graduate? Why any bibia, a drunyan, yeah, a men can hear your boys, your men party. Be a oh, make up a shaft, yeah, no, obi. 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
0: mark my words asema waka hwe one kasa statement I will make it sia no so who support say ye ma gay no sa be no ye forget ni ma gay
1: for
0: no
1: at least we should forget about the bill because ye me
0: ka hwe sa support gay no
1: me ma bu sia
0: mo support gay
1: 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paper ye hu ni e ko science abere ye a combat the Ghana phobia be hu a
0: combat the Ghana for in what way
1: say me say o ko bond marketer ko ji ska ho de ba no mpani fo mo di da no nyina ye gay the agaism the whole world
0: do you have evidence
1: I have total 100% evidence go to bond marketer
0: oyinba ti asema me busa no ma nka so
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0: 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You need that evidence.
1: You want to give disclaimer to that?
0: Yes, I'm giving disclaimer to that. Because also, who are total because Ochina said, caught Samuels Biba. Say bond market, no. Omo mugo ni na na e ye gay for Hot FM. Me a minor na.
1: You see, me kasi manuwe si ni na. Ena ube shu disclaimer. Me a
0: use. Omo ni
1: na. 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Let me finish.
0: Osu omo ni na.
1: Hurriedly use disclaimer for me.
0: Ah, inba. Ota sama MPP ana.
1: Ah, na zamu kama bond MPP.
2: No.
1: No, if you say.
0: Kwabenje.
1: No. Make us something. If you tell me something, make us a bond.
0: What's a bond market?
1: A lot of business moguls in the whole world, they belong to this gay.
0: I'm going to say,
1: I'm not a guest.
0: Media coalition against LGBTQ plus whatever. Ike, bibi abo ko de.
5: Yeah,
0: they are here. In na eye 3rd June 2026. Yet ho yekotie nsema last week ekoba ye oh ebeba parliament akwakoji atumu. Twen president Emma Waba. Meji se no president eba be do Ghana itika obe do ye. And let Ukiada de Kanya no care the cock commander so on ye de on signing a moosey ever home. Speaker of Parliament Kobaya or see Debbie, the Yamba should be your mum to Mrika Coco Jess Adiano. A big mistake. Ne ye busa say, ain't it in my ship with your mufono, say speaking you are, or mount me yet the right thing, just a speaker ba, no baby trom say Nyamuyen enye, effa LGBT in some.
5: Yeah, but that's initially, all we had this was intro for you. I just want to say a parliament passing a year bill. That's it. I come back and because in Ghana, my mum said, parliament meets and ask, not for Shembra. Nor the cop of my opinion and sign us their parliament with them a new career. Sir, and I'm not to share, you know. And this parliament, you know. And see, yes, sir, parliament, so for everyone, or set processes in Ghana as ever for. And we were expecting, sir, new processes will begin, but nothing like that. And I knew who you. I bet you understand, I got a cop passing, they say, ah, what kind of hasty a year decision, any? Because, unlike a year undemocratic a year countries, yeah, democratic a year country. And see, yes, a consultation, a question. Yes, and when you for yes, yes, one passa, yes, one on casa. I can tell you, sir, we received a letter on 22nd of elected data 22nd of May 2026 from a year speaker, the office, parliamentary service, and the Dubai, and what the

0: this word. In at the same time, no, say you have a passing different lobby as a speaker any parliament. Until Kunimu, near Copasa Sam Branadia. Now, no Ghana for in your dear Ghana for Subinia Sadre, cross all and pass speaking, no, you're passing to Yam Fanes, Obiabacasa and Yamra, just a speaker and Casati Kunim.
1: It's better to me, I say, you better waste your money, time, and then resources, than say, you better pass the math. Emra, you need a name, Emra, MY, Emra, Ghana for 9 The members of Parliament know that some national free home. I'm an old pop, that's your person, but I'm a. Ubu Okrampa said you. Although I don't have any evidence to that, but I believe, sir, Ubu Okrampa, they'll need the other two. I actually want to go with that. How am such a person, sir? That's what Becker said. I'm not quite explaining. I share a year, your friend is saying, then for 4 months, say, no man for. Probably. Will that person be able to do that? Now, how many times my members of parliament in from Buja, or from Munkro, for some Mombra, your poor parliament, and also in the Mumanam Church and Munchram? Obey, yes, sir. It's the end here. It's better, sir. You don't waste your mind resources, you waste your mind time. Can say you're best in Mara, Ghana for in Ghana for Nintum, Ghana for Akuma Engasor.
0: And the legend, I'm winning in Anno. Na so nyomu ye nyina no mo ye no krokro de jo na de ndi no omo constituency a omo ntimi nya sanjibu we bi amfanka nche constituency for no
1: yes no me me dia me dia champion dia se mo me mo speaker no kraba so because I very democratic here your friends and leader interview on ma say this no so this na de no buy e na omo appoint you no e de no buy na ye to abama na no abey speaker enti anka the deputy atna mo no wa pass him ram Uncle no brother no be any budget. Uncle Becca Takata so. Uncle you say, or Barbeca, a home Sembia, now for funding Gracia, Brepart, and now answer a year the deputy no. It's in car, and a young Congo chef, which 9 years, Yanya, the Yanyan Tom, Sayan, sir. But speak a young one, sir, or a leader, or a teacher. And no help, Papa, from the one you didn't see, so say speaker. And as you say, and then in the year, in the Casa. Any idea you see, say, or your church, no, or person would drink my walk, Ghana, among especially members of parliament, almost you are there, from the Sinadian. Now, for yes, sir, your bedtime, I should be drum sack, your real ideas, your poor baby. He's teaching them, and we applaud him for that.
0: And the next, yes, say, your queer chidia, Emra speaker, then it's a parliament, almost. Elected no as more kind they say it's been a while they be no minority and I say parliamentarians no omo ya omo ye be a party but on only ten and they'll be making sure say Ghana will be first and none ye who won in ye musi say no
1: exactly Ghana first and I dream that I understand the Ghana echo ya and on an yeah and yen DC SNDC could ye Nasa NPP for ye one share a year, this is for the first time. I'm sure a year, I say, oh, yeah, your friend is saying, and this is in your account, a year. What's all share proceedings, media? And this is me, a prior DNA, or Tiano. Even majority leader, Grandpa, not me, structure, no, up on the day. That's nothing. That he allowed the minority to say whatever they want to say. And see, no, my own shelling, Funang. And I intend chairman, I should be a four, who would be actually say, I'm going to say, I'm going to be a few of them. I told Bia, watch it. I'm going to home with you. Watch out. That's to be a human power. Hey, a bad man. Right, honorable speaker.
0: Sure.
1: So let's learn something from him. It's the idea. By every one of you, you see me and I say, anyone can also say, a speaker, you does it.
0: Mother speaker sene yenhwe amendment bia na NDC foka se momo de ne de no mo hwa na enye kra yenyi bi mfi because sene be ya wo hwe ko oyek comparison na omo de bi number ka se impone se miko so obi 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no na uhu ne sen
1: Sir, media house meeting, I hear, I'm up with the room. Not previous one, new woman. So, media house, no, yes, sir. You better walk. Sir, individual, and also organization, better for promoting, and also yeah, be

0: say it near them. But we've not had the opportunity to sit and compare and read. Even young coalition members, a copy of the bill now you see a person, on social media. And we can't believe or trust, say, a genuine thing, and I say, government, now you're speaker, and as a parliament, now you're a several years. We are only hoping and praying, say, speaker will engage us more, and the writing will be done.
1: Ora Isaac Buama, media coalition against LGBTQ honke kahono. Sanya wakosa wakan dia se media as bekan ubika na semi ye and also enye na dia no this time round no amendments na wemu ye no and no uhuni say na uhuni sensu yea. Yen sha bibi say ye what the word peer pressure inkwafu bibri ebu remu. Obi o ha no on ye bi ashasye n obe nyini ye no and you may be a juma seminar dear. Na our the Nwakwa Kwa will be muna then this time round amendments no who ni say?
0: In the previous one no, I can say Obi obeye sad in the ano I actually mu yare. In siyan fano ma aye one of that genu na omone no ending mo na omu muano. In si and yes a peer pressure bi ya ada inge na yening for one nam. The boys say nama. Why should you be controlled by your peers, sir? Peer pressure. Therefore, we need psychiatrists, doctors, somebody,
1: Media coalition for most support is a car or more with this age man in this economy access to any health care.
0: No, we ain't your support to yourself. I say your mom health care, but health care now I see a demon. The first stage, you know, should be a psychiatric health care, mental care. Because we reduce, say, a mental, your friends a problem. And that's it. A farm one, the who said, you know, go through that, nasty thing. Near time, near doctor to hospital, said, and the quality, you know, your farm corporate, you know, the tournament. First step, your farm was psychiatric hospital. Near Bongo, who are you, nerving, and one of them, so to a papa, and a mom. By the time I'm the pump between the women, now my own pump, why didn't some white demons run out?
1: Isaac Bama,
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3: Because Zimbabwe, the other African countries almost pretty one who here, Sisiano, or Massa, the cause of the Babby. Babby in Perse, Obet now, I'm with your Babby see, near Cassa, or no, you speak of Parliament or Mani see. He is setting a precedent. The Babbyan or set a precedent to be at war, I'm in Chidiman. So only a speaker, and the Abai, Becca said, Babby in a year, we are first deputy speaker, second deputy speaker, now transcends on a Babby in you are, Becca said. Ghana Parliament ya pasi. Who is the Speaker of Parliament? Eh, your baby. In this ordinary form, since I dear, we are here to say, let us all accept any amendment, some man. Why are dear? Why are dear, pa? Because we have certain amendment to be a Bermuda. And yet, a Nikwa Sen Keba, Babby or Wanka, we are going to read this animal. And now, who tell the media correlation that you all can want him now? You see, young Franco, Hospital, young Korea, what we mean. And now, a man so can be said, a event say, a situation be. And which be an ebb to a team out to room, now when you're wagging, and who only pan over them. A modern situation in a cockroom. This is a meme who custom say, young funny pan and cosa, I take in Korean, you must say, yeah, many me and Honor, Matiasia, and ye. And this is how you are more cassa bedroom, me a coming quam, me, because you're meeting my grand quadia, Cassaberry, young prosco to be crying, and you to my boy, because I win here.
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1: 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For the offer cast, so I echo body, I say. In Crono first, number three, you remember, boom, you don't want to go to Crubaco. Oh, Otra Crona, boom, you don't want to go to this time, I know, say you don't know. A dying quab one say, would you know, oh, Crubia, who was all body, I say. I didn't see. They say, it was if I need to go so called. It's Yamam Rana, yet the airbo or mine, oh, bino. Yamam Rana, so near Juma, Namme in the wood, Yanya, your name, woman, I dear Bakwa, in Pedifona, so many answer. I'm going to be the Nipajin. Simple and short. You were gold. You were diamond. You were bauxite. You were rubber. You were glass.
3: Your manganese.
1: Your manganese. Your bibia.
3: Timber.
1: Your glass. Your glasses. My glasses. My glasses. Glass factory. Your wife. Say so. You're intimate. You're. I'm here. No show. Tiles. Yeah. Yeah. Yeah. The floor tiles. China. For no. Ewo factory. Or takrade. Ewo biwo. Eastern. Yeah. Omu ye. No more. 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
1: boama o rise boama
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1: Tipa, mi tipa.
5: It is all right honorable Babin send the both funti senior and penny for bina a chassis. Nunia, media master me say. Information many and one say, and yard the same man with your two. You got only two pet a combia betty ganano. Wouldn't Mrs. Uncle Fono, Omo, I Yapadibusia Omohode. Sorry. Sorry, Ghana. Yet you have seen TV. Timidia, I tell you, Nunia. Make an omum forget to cry. I mean, say, Nemen quay, Oson quay, it's yenya, not the dissidency. Made us say, bye bye.
1: Also, made us say, Menko, hello, good morning. Hello, good morning. Oh, Nipari Johnson Castle. Hello, good morning. Hello, good morning. Okay, on to me and Casadia, my patch 0551744556. Hello, good morning.
6: Good morning.
1: My patch wouldn't be afraid.
6: Yeah. Now, I am never be there, sample was as usual. Who was appointed Bema? Echo Fro appointed Bema. Who was appointed Ba? Echo Fro appointed Ba. It is all the waiting. Not appointed Crow when you are still. That's who may be soon. Would you mean you soon? We are here. Who will you accuse you? When you are there, I see a hand with the air for some. Put my house to my dress, and your politics normally are coming in. Can be. Because the young ones are dear, and if I will be out with one contact. Now, to move to me, and then I have a whole car, okay, yeah, a woman's hour. It is a poor mutam, I love to move to war. Yasemra saying Yami, and so still in the area. Judas is carried off, only Jesus and I'm all kinds and planning in a so much Judas were from for one sacra. You move it yet, your son, your son, for them, your girlfriend, and so Emra, Christo Manity as I know. I am away. I'm walking. I'm going to go home. Did you say or in an American? Did you ask almost 5 prospects who will be a whole good look at David Cameron's American? I was it. The more age now, the man. I don't know what I'm saying. What is I didn't acquire me at a mess, me, Penda. You're not crazy. Who's a person, Mamma, would you put me back? And my name is I'm going to interview you. Point to me, over San Athos, and what in number. President Kufuado, when you go to one side, I'm not glad that your mom and I saw because such as maybe a say, so be glad to read you soon as or yet or yet one or did you want it to me? It's the only you will feel. If you move and I'm moving here, it's immediately the same man is the third or in an American. A woman here, naturally, and Brown Hosa, to see how could you between this year. Coming from my mother, I was saying that I need you. In that any air, I was saying like that. Ah, soon we air caught by a near bree. I was saying you'll be king. It's Monday, and then I've been Wednesday. Ya cut out the moves. Ah, the move on. It's a media. Oh, in an honor. My 7 say, so be a Jimmy of a year, Jimmy Chuma. You're the more pumpers. When I'm now on him.
1: Dan, this is all done. I yet. Dan. Dan. Why I get a friend, old friend, old use also some medium. Medini or mine, and I know him and I'm a medassa.
6: I
1: know
6: who
1: are
6: Nana.
1: And
6: I
1: or Hina
6: and I
1: just baby me or my nana. Medas. Oh no, or Hina Bano or the King's
6: name.
1: May or my nana may you are Hina Nana. May not Quabana a J at Dum Araqua. Satinati. In a way or Hineba Kinsley. Or Hineba Kinsley. In a memory or my nana. Look at your man and I'm your head and I'm a kind of bye bye. Hello, good morning.
7: I'm watching.
1: Pedro Sumini Abema, we be our court here.
7: I don't know now.
1: Panda Roma Mahoye.
7: Nadine Bakopan, we do here to his
1: eye. Who crumbles some of the Sammy Dinis? Ah, I did.
7: Eh, send me out in the rest of me.
1: Ah,
7: now we end the rest of
1: me. No.
7: Now we end the rest of you. Mammy, go back,
1: sir.
7: Ghana, how long? Let me question my dream. Only Papa could pet Uncle Professor Mills, President Professor Mills. On a pet, and now could be to the garden, Anson, Nelson, and Yamil, that's the Papa Nancy. Say, and Cassa, you and that's the Nipani Kumino. On the Ghana for you and I, we went to the chair. Banco Lipo, the Jack, only Professor Mills. One day, I said, I'm not here, I couldn't think from it. One day, President in Ghana, what is Speaker of Parliament? On the top of the town, one thing, you don't go up, but when you go up here to Kang, once or by, you know, when you say, Brano, once you are not best safety, only one, yes, didn't you answer now? You appoint you an appointment, it is all we are holding you, holding the Senate flight. And I think this in which I'm there, but then see, no, my man, son, you want me to say, I'm going to get this one here. Papa, catch it, I want to win you. Maybe I'm coming to some God. Sam George dey then be am able to Sam George say say president Ghana for yet Obama president Mahama no ba on yan ka sabe say Mahama by court obeto bon pain what ya say Mahama said no Mahama sign by court you didn't me let me program me say Sam George come back one time on say president Mahama no on say no help because I dey we then go for her is na we pam e ko ko we can not on okay and Shemasa, one will be the girl now. There's some person who will be a penny pan of Wapa, Womusia, who will be a little bit of Nutella. And I'll be our number. Let me know who tell you. The cartel, big men, I can't believe it. Let you already also a better morning about.
1: Also, better maybe big man be about hotel. They be a subama than about.
7: The cartel. Oba, Oba. 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approved that before we know you. We know you. Because we won't go to your hotels. Because we won't be back. You see, hotels are casting what we won't go. Medassi.
1: Medassi, Medassi. Yeah, we are not from. Why? Medassi. Hello, good morning. Yeah,
8: good morning.
1: Maybe I shouldn't be afraid of you, Kobe.
8: Kobe,
1: you. Kobe, you can say anything. Kobe, if you madina and so now drink or the abu remo no 0551744556. Hello, good morning. Hello, good morning. Hello, good morning. Hello, good morning. Okay, on to me, engineer. So they are young corner for Frosso Embra. So Ofre, you know, Pekia. Don't want to fool Sabia Ofra. Hey, I grew you. Hello, good morning.
9: Hello, good morning.
1: Papa, I'm not sure you're afraid.
9: If I'm done, I'm back to Oka Seminar. I'm a silicata.
1: You're back to the
9: war and any pet. No, the Kuram. And I told you we need a Kuram. But oh, now I wouldn't answer again with him. And I said, you know, Oka, when I saw Madame Tosa, I'm a Yaman with him 22 cars. So, Musa.
1: Zanati.
9: Aha, it will get a war, a hot train, or the Kuram, and finding for protest, no more. And I think I confine one when you're doing another query. No matter why I didn't yet. It's only the mechanical star and you know. In Castle Crying Castle, in Castle, not Parliament, no moon, and fast and hoof, and put to a web gun, and I win Craddy, and you quite would sit down crack at home, why, Minia.
1: Papa, papa, me da se papa, papa. 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Hello, good morning.
10: Hi, good morning.
1: Me pa jo din. Akafia phobia ni. Okay. Salifu Adenta, oh Salifu, and the woman no one talk out. Say, Yedi Saladay, one family and Ambre, and your shakasa. Salifu, what's the name?
10: Networking me.
1: Aha, me patro casa, casa etio, casa etio.
10: Ah, Nanga, Mr. Minister, I didn't say that at that point. Ah. Yes, Bata, we present Biabana, we so had the name of present, we into a coffin that and then I had to be tired by it. But you are the Indian. And yes, it's in for the answer in Jena, and painting for the answer in Jena. Then I said, no. Then I know about not painting for the deal and you can't put you in a hand over the Abaqua. Yes, it's in a city. And fair. The president and one of my dear to woman I did.
1: Matthias here. Mira say LGBT the Lila Yen is also that. Hello, good morning.
8: Good morning.
1: Mbacho, we didn't be afraid of you, Papa.
8: Did Bismarck.
1: Bismarck, Mbacho, Kasayanko. Bismarck, I wish Mbacho, Kasayanko.
8: Did you tell my friend, Sepesema, Jumbo, the Mammy Alchemist, about something? In general, the Wush, the Mitchia, Kudia.
1: Kwablenifan, you said that the Bismarck.
8: Did Bismarck come ready, man?
1: Kase, ode ya kasa. 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
1: Tuaso.
8: E komu e ya, pati numye e baso e yase nfom.
1: Hello, good morning.
11: Hello.
1: Good morning.
11: Good morning.
1: Morning.
11: Echo. whether you like it or not, this thing will still go on. It has been going on since. Make us be simple. What's really, really the issue? Again, the concern we buy. Say, yet things say, yet the last time we have possible. Say, yet the coin still has to say, corrupt to the field while we were school. Remember to just buy the all the name of human rights, human rights. We choose to do what you want as far as choice is concerned, as far as sex is concerned. So, Nakupo no boy, you know, and your name answer must say, it's their money or bar. We pass the human rights, on the sexual system, meaning non cupema, they have it. Then show a school, say, their mother decided, say, let worry them, or father decided to go and them. We pass that decided to go worry. Apua. And I yet say, and it's a right. Natural right. That is what going to cook are to buy. No, we can't do that. And here we have to prevent that. That's what we want.
1: Sir, into your young face, mommy, and for the being so our line is
11: right. Mommy, you're a simple shot. And it's a say that you say, who nipper, bear money, bear man, as a book, and I want to know the whole thing. You have no right to talk. And I can say, no, put that in the buy. This is what the car say. Yeah, because I thought you would have said, if you come law to prevent these things, you know, and come back here, you know, assemble of the say, and come. Assemble of the say, catch your head.
1: LGBT December. Hello, good morning. Went to be engine as well. 050-347-8281. 050-347-8281. Wait to me, friend. I can also 0551-744-556. Hello, good morning. Hello, good morning. And I'm a man who you now swear.
12: Namiadam, I've been in 5 months. Quite a quarter, make us a 337.
1: You got 337, Cassanko.
12: You're a man, and I'm a mincha hot up and wet you for any mother for you. And I'm in Chia, I never know about all I mean, Chiami, Dr. Alhaj Mahmoud Baumia, and you are Dr. Henry Kablakukufu. I mean, Chiao, or my son, and I mean, Kate, and the accident is just for a few reasons. Your best friend, a driver for. The Kate driver near, and you'll be our farm to do. The Kate driver near, and you'll be our walk about the and you'll be Katan Channel, and I tell you, we are driving in. Your best friend, driver for. Speaker of Parliament say NDC for I could be a Chiano. And then we say Speaker of Parliament does and then we say NDC for I could be a Chiana and then we wanna NDC for news and NDC Kumu Mudibayana and you will see. It's never who's the NDC for you could be a Chiana and one majority leader could be a catch of the own force who are assembly and the Senate 2022 no. No, Jan sign no. Omo for sister Mlanda and then omo be ba abet sign. And at Mlanda no be dia to no omo ni ba go for and you don't end the process. Ke omo dey kwa kwa dis ka and unti no omo yet and e catch omo dey enye ye ne enye ta.
1: Me da say
12: Mlanda ya fe no. And one ya fe da.
1: Me da say. Hello, good morning.
13: Hello, good morning.
1: Ma me pa cho dun bi afre fi.
13: But o ya fe mi ajua.
1: Majua Bubushi, me patcho Casayanko.
13: Me patcho, mamma, not first, by intimacy, friend, in a match, imagine.
1: I'm a child in a crime, and I'm crying me here, papa, because most of the end of the day.
13: Good morning.
1: Morning.
13: Patro, we are said almost a transom Namoka. Gun and penny for the big three Ankas and Kataibi, Yen penny for the big three Dada. Yet you two more and Jin to my idea of Moya. Check it, I can see a so Kumahan, a soft work, I can see a crumb. No witness or soft would be crowning Mrs. Tabachi, Tampon and Berman to Berman.
1: Madra to Wassi. Also, one witness I saw for crumb will be Zada.
13: May say a soft or soft opinion, Mrs. Taba. Bema, oh, and then yes, had you know, because so normal, if I need 20 million, so if I can't know too. Inside your Moyo Kumuha, no, I don't know, I didn't know, I saw from Penny for no more year, I saw from Penny for no crumble yet.
1: No, a binomo.
13: What's that?
1: A binomo.
13: Means you.
1: May patch, I saw from Penny for any binomo, a ye be near, so for Nina.
13: May say, be mu ye. 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
1: sa Madra, what am I the line about to your name in common? Madra, why? Meda say, what do you mean the line about to your name, Afremi? Meda say. Hello, good morning.
14: Oh, my.
1: Yes, sir.
14: What's the call? Somebody in Zimbabwe.
1: Hey, Jayu.
14: You see your program in any face of my matters or bathrooms. My sign banner says, young group, the detail, I'm a cassai. Or come from no more. I don't know how to see at the municipal church yesterday. Now, said the so, because I say, gained, you know, you're more right. Now, you're an idea. I don't know if you're my mama, and that's the same family. But, so, when you're standing with us, you're an idea. Almost I'm running here. Because,
1: and I don't know.
14: Who I am walking to me, yes, I it's also yes, I did now see Yenya or not. I want to cry, yeah. No, there's a man who cries. But also, what's the mechanism?
1: Let's say,
14: who has some joy? Only a young papa, Bishop, and you are sorry, this is your moment. Also, folk of you drew away. Mr. President, Mama said, oh, and all time. Oh, thank you. Oh, you are from the minute I come and I am bright or in a bear camp. Say, oh, my dear, I almost say. Ebi omo saya e di nengo fo ndi bre no omo family bi omo family e komu nguye kan ko omo de ba omo nebi to omo sai ha se ngo abro fo se ni omo so wan school ni ade ade omo family bi ma e be di ban cham be sie ada
1: e de kra me da se ban cham be sie pa no nya ku bi angwade afra e de rof no ensem bebre e wo ho no mo ai e asem hello good morning me patcho din bra fefi papa
15: o ma wele me patcho this marketing kunim se me menti don ba bi aso na president send wo no ha any interview now or can't say Babin crack and say, and then what is a Babin crack and say? After the one with the communication because of all.
1: And until I maybe say, in Timbra or more personal, a speaker, I don't want to come for I'm from.
15: Yes, I go here, come to the Busa, or now to Busamino. Well, I don't know my uncle for the doom. I'm got a gala for your demo. Yes, smart. Only a fat, a hurry up to him. Only say a man sent me a bit more bantamada. Mother. Massive bantaman, it denies you are Ellen Deho. And I might be fair game in again, you come again back if you came. First care, you know, but not some womb. And they are, and if I know, and then you know, I know, be a friend or call. I want to check down and say, I came. I'm too kind of quick. I mean, oh, they're meaning the cream. It is sent to me a question of Bebe, Tessa. And you can say a percentage from me, I'm going to have, I mean, yeah. And you see, and you see, and you have something that the whole is out of, and you can't run your kind of saddle. Let me down, Mr.
1: Mate, Mate, hello, good morning. Hello, good morning. Hello, good morning.
16: Yeah, morning, my nana.
1: How about you doing, brother? Papa.
16: We, yeah, no, we are. How much? Unum tramua, how much? Unum cocaine, how much? San Oma Wayina, how much? We are there, and so my Oma Oko, you. Now, by understanding how great here, how much you cry, now my jaw, and would be an editor, so and no me, Ebre or Mano, you saw a temper for Imano.
1: Hey, I said, sir. Hey,
16: who the win, my minister? Who see me?
1: Me too.
16: The win, Unuma, wow, personal body, no. Anna, I bet how, in case of two sons, about wow, personal body in a bed, eh? I bet you so.
1: Sanus, yeah.
16: What's my say, Anna, and no cry, drone to a San Sayale. But, yeah, no man in the bar. Or, mind you know, what out can who? Who can who? Where we didn't bow, I can be a bad wino and a cocaine while single person out who nipped piano and I bear near impact. It's a mood, the end after for now. I have better mouth, man. I share ya, I bear why.
1: Unia, meaning, my dinner, how can the minimum say over far service area or Jania? I was question of some members, I didn't know because we Nangas are a senipa cocaine and also a cell. I don't know a brabo asset, we will boost you up for any doubt. So, no, yes, I didn't a cell and near Tramor and also a cell. Yes, yeah, we my dinner, and I can also go down short. We are boys, need ginger and wire near carnus on the bocrono, necker bomo, near como, anyhow. In the winning and also any the same thing, a no man on cocoa. Na fe komu do momo nya en konfon bi nyo mo ni e do mo kwako ye sa gege
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16: 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Yeah, what I know, I Kakra crying, and I am money in case of night, yet milk or any, not yet any betoons are when you saw the adding no maybe prayer that, you know. I had a new two nine for this Kakra, never ten and one, never the nominal brand, no air pair.
1: Assembly, Unia, Medassi, Medassi, Paul Costa was a bit thereof. Yabesia, oh, my dinner, why? Medase. Hello, good morning.
17: Akra.
1: Yes, sir. Oh, but yeah, me last but one call. La, you mama ni anko.
17: I do. One of them may be general, a bon commo. And I say, on the fair, one winning in one room, on the fair, only the young girl, gay needy, and I lesbian needy, aging a whole bon commo. One cassa last a busy ready, a brief recreation. Ah, you know, I have the idea, my mother, me, but could be a teacher, woman, and women, but could be a teacher, and why we are. Oh, your wife is a stupid war, or Baba could pay ya not.
18: Not knowing, you know, when I'm paying for. When paying for power, I'm going to say, my bed way to me. And indeed, me if you want to. I had this Nadi, a packer, and then I'm in bed, I'll be secretary school. No matter what, no matter what, secretary school, no matter what, make a Bible. Now, by middle of the 15, make a Bible. Not maybe a quotation number, I'm showing some. Kita, now one can't come in here. We can't be a permanent country to work. She could now come. Me knew where she was schooling. Me akwa kwa oje se uti chemi bi. Ana wada kudi wa mama manye. Iti school na wo for one. Because secondary school, e wana feri amani shafu pa. Because I'm trying to school me. 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Na wa fwe at them say, school na wo kon. Yeah, we have to be able to do it. But we have to be able to do it. We have to be able to do it. Because he said, yeah, we have to be able to do it. We have to be able to do it. And we have to be house mistress. And that's a house master. We have to be able to do it. We have to be able to do it. We have to be able to do it. We have to be able to do
1: it. Mate,
18: me that's it. Me that's it.
1: Me that's it. Last caller. Last caller. Hello, good morning. Hello, good morning. Oh, yeah, picky, we are for Uncle. So, hello, good morning. Okay, on to me, Cassadia, mean to me for afraid for BBMO, Sapper, meeting for BBMO, where the Mokoko Tram Hobasia, may bar a favorite boy Ramona, I shall send a city, may Bassia, Madame Hobasia.
19: My paddy and one Hepa Plus mixture.
20: 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And to malaria and answer cry.
19: Sweet darling,
20: my beautiful baby.
19: Hepa Plus mixture, ye busy and no mama, what dear bar. What's me be near Mentia Siamido?
20: See, Hepa Plus mixture. And you do my ever you will depend on your mono. After you cry, ever you want one more. A dream, my general well being. A bush up from within him ye, as maybe. It's me, my name is Pepe.
19: Hey, Shay, who are you? Hepa Plus husband.
20: You're the one, Hepa Plus husband. And you're also Hepa Plus wife. Now I'm born.

0: 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Ana sempu wa jume mwa. 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E free useless enterprise. E mwa se mwa anono. 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
1: what is that Who is that time was second? Who is that? Saturday was second. Started Tuesday. Fin, son, and the baby Wednesday. Nasa, I didn't see you. History be a dear be womb, and yequa. And sweetie, now, as you were second, my month for five, and you so far, month for we, and me say, or my yequa. Be womb. Who did you say, Tamana? I as when I may come, Mrs. Querozo, I company no more here, and you say, Circle Hodian. Now, Madame Bacon to mobile phones. Oconho, contractor, no me answer. Oconho catcher, say, only no money in the BBC. Because Circle Hon, Ram Circle Hon, no move to me. I dear BC, into a monthly letter, echo presidency, say, a moment, no money, a hoodma, a business I call, and can I hang ho? Those days. Now, the assembly could see any say, wouldn't say, I say, Kwame Nkrumah be a friend, can you made by? Say, from Seychelles, anybody. In the idea of Mbabe to know, it would demand certain things. Assembly for a radio Hugma assembly. I didn't think I contracted a young man or packing it to nephew or contracted BBI. No, I'm not sure I said, Philly Station ever won. It was something. A dear beer, a young Ghana back was a dark days for Ghana, Ghana's history, like the Matthias. 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
1: oh
0: but ne ekoso no the question is say eme eye 11 years
1: ah se mi see
0: yeah
1: the stadium so say Wednesday
0: oh yeah stadium there I was there
1: now so hobi me na man ko bi Stadium that is so top, so
0: toya ma. Mm. Baby, in that we never win
1: Stadium
0: Canada. Name war. Name war. Is it Hot FM? Yeah, name more hot or top.
1: No, but then now be the other station.
0: There be either hot or top. And I name war. Yeah, more the other station.
1: Now we other station.
0: There be make. Me nyankone frame. and now all UK Evans. Now our poly, Kofodia poly, no frame, no see you. Charlie, may Bahas and Kotoko young conco shabby. Nams you, Charlie Bonnie, dear Neshabe, there's so young Koshen Koshen, and Monsieur Kay, and Tumri Kanko. 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
1: Nothing,
0: name him.
1: Lucky, something wise statue.
0: Men kwa huma somra ye niye niye bema kwa bena ata. 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
0: Nipa, if you may, I.
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0: jeez
2: nchi. Beginning with BC 150, BC 200, BC 100, and now I'm going to say, because I'm going to be a more feeling since you're going to be a record of one. A moon man, a moon man, a crew who was half finished to go 25. The record is in the Yafabakra.
0: Work is in the Yafabakra.
2: I'm going to be a survivor in the next manager. 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
0: 50 Ghana
2: beginning idea first happy India media me sure me kan ni dia me mbi se me manya bi me go bi bi anya me what you say ma bi minu ya mu ni fan say me say me dem talk say me nyi nya na se bi e se ye 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minya 10,000 bi minya 20,000 bi minya 15,000 Man again as you can say be more. What you see? Muya view. But every bad brother ni moon, omuba, long story, omuba, long story, omba long story. 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Or more bad.
0: Na kwa bra ebusua fo na wo ebusua fo a omufi mu no den na mpenifo eyeye sika ba ne yede ma so mo de mo ngi wenfa enye de enye mo yensie eye mo busua fo na asa atrenchem kese we
2: 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Yet the more we are since then, the crowd here, you come from being up to now, being a because I'm for the money. 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
0: has your power. 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
2: 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It's Jim Crash, and we shut down coffee. But I don't want to say, and shut down coffee. One saw my dad went to 10 foot camp, but in beer, said it would be a tobacco. I want to go. Now, for crass and papa, never catch them.
0: Internet, yes, you are setting up, sir, committee, and I say, we be a debiano, donors, this girl, a gum, no penny for the nature, the no mona, or more kind of the debian, the amodia sabbat, monumia harris, and it's here.
2: What's a meawa? What if you're gonna, and penny for the and then I'm gonna be in a boom, well, wouldn't fear, maybe be in kind of bread. What is it? Maybe be in kind of pressure, be a throne in our Daniel Zanquan and pitiful, maybe the Bobra, but seven figure. A money more, yeah, said the mechanic anymore, yeah. 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
0: Kwabena, ya betu aso na mbese utie enyumu we emame na mebusa wonsembi ewo sisi ya. 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

0: Sappy pepper, somebody in there. 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
1: Amai.
0: Hwe me hwe stadium de no hu. 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Ye che stadium ho na ye. Then ba minimum baby come and get yourself Evans chale. Say ye track, ye ka say ye tenas in 10 minutes to full time. Na nkofo start e komo bi free gate nkofo bi gum bebre. Afi wo kwa bebre na ka ho kwa no bebre. Wo so say wo sa so kokofo dia. Because all school dem campus omo nim say wo campus. Nti say say okoye na BBC a e beba na say o dia ye nko. Kwabena. Ye fa taxi rage run about o dey for call rage no in announcement sha ye nya car na ye fa ye ko do rage run about o call towards rage hospital in announcement ba say ah ya to tear gas na nipa be 5 ewu oh 10 o dey we say dey dey say na fi I say conflicting stories you no pa oh say na o hu dia
1: then a sports stadium dia
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1: 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Na, enimu ase yi wase, the speaker acknowledged the broad support the bill has received from traditional authorities, religious groups, and civil society organizations, describing it as legislation that touches on the moral convictions, cultural values, constitutional principles, and social aspirations of the nation. Then, let me jump up Bahasi. Baby or punchy who soon. Well say he pointed to orders 170, 171, and 172 of Parliament Standing Orders, which provide safeguards to ensure that amendment adopted during the consideration stage are properly incorporated into a bill and made available to members before the third reading. He explained that orders 172, specifically, he explained that order 172 specifically requires that at least one sitting day should elapse between the consideration stage and the third reading of a bill unless the House suspends the relevant standing orders. So the announcement here ma eye odumnyam for Aban Sumana Kings for Babin edi and send me to a bonti and open to point who's in an Ujina order 170 so and now 171 and Ujina 172 so no dinner we say so no better to us here and watch us say omo tenase na omo can and send me in a year a year dakura and was say omuja a year a dabako was say one sitting should elapse.
2: Yes.
1: Between the consideration what stage,
2: okay.
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0: 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News team, yes, online editor Ray. For news team editor. So, Ura Philip Mauli Tete. 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

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Third day of the month, June 2026. I had me a hot 93.9 FM. Meeting at your first somewhere. And then I pay. Mambaru executive producer. Well, boom, my chidam ding ding ding. 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You do for yourself. 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Imagine a konya wire crowd when I pay. Nanka yasha dimusa. And a queer sewa. Baba Kaya, when I fail, a job and this is so concrete. Have you pay it? Now, so and now, you might be a crab, you are my creatine in 90 million, but be our way, none of pay. Yama watch here, Yanko Ponsha, Yadopa, Minimsa, and Nankuan Pra, one man at your for the film. Now, so and yes, a bumper is in Yamia, Duma. And then a more who got to a beer and Yankopon of a can, who none among two and baby, and with dear baby, a payer. Now, if you're watching, I'm waiting about the Kaya team no home.

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0: If you have a ye, Eddie, you have a fine.
1: Eddie, seriously.
0: A drew baby, I won't say. I say, Yana, yes, you'll be in crown, and yes, you need problems. 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
1: sir
0: and to we are na fee in semi wabonteno na a fee a quakofa and no a dear remo. Me kaipa se me former radio station. Me wahonum before I meko eh and no mo de bad news be a mammy. 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
1: won se
0: e no se na nko percent ka o ma me jai program no kra na
1: won se in radio or television
0: yeah
1: wo ye adwuma wo so nko adia it is say bibi kra no bi di jamwa so far as what TV na nim
0: yeah.
1: Radio po de so wo hu na mo wo kasa
0: aye hu
1: na amanfo ye de ete it is say we are active now the year whatever
0: yeah.
1: Obe ye wi ansa na
0: wo and when say sometimes energy na ye di program no mu no aye na enya influence wo listeners no so
1: sa
0: yes.
1: Sa sa
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0: ani I was say we roll
1: home.
0: All right. And now a queer so in Timiamba. Tibedi a queer will be a no. A cheer a queer and nano pay. A cheer a queer. And yami and come home. A woo, Jimedia will call you no more. Now, Abusia Alliance of Transport Operators. I shan't come for corner when one come on more bombing in a queer corning in a. And now I'm more chess. 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
1: me shebi
0: so don't play football.
1: Oh but o man gana
0: enra GTV Sports Plus eye wo mu ya de
1: na TV stations name say bia water pifi GTV
0: yes ebinum su yiye. Yes, sir, one must say, World Cup, no. One more, Modia, no woman, ya, my yenche.
1: Near
0: Uni Chim. Because, Macassa, politics, it divide your mind, no.
1: Sir,
0: I saw for one can of cray. Imam for binum can of cray. 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No, mum, a footballer, a united or minor.
1: I didn't come
0: home never. Any religion. 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
1: but ni nyina echi no etimi win by one goal
0: when e ka tro ade oda ya na
1: ana si ye she goal.
0: Yes, she go, but one betty.
1: And go for it away. And then that's a turn and now for me.
0: That's because I'm
1: going to go to many days.
0: Every time I go to crab by, you know. So now to TV, you know, I'll be more faster. Who say go to crab?
1: Oh, okay.
0: I'm only 5 minutes in the tour, so I'm going to move 4 minutes. 1 minute in a car, you know, I'm going to
1: bet it away.
0: But Enra second half. Send a Ghana for a Sibobo, no, not a Yechen first half. No. But coach, you know, I feel na men find say ultra tiny players. I won one Casanka say, Jenna touch like why? Won no ultra tiny players. No.
1: Many Americanist way a nye kotoko ne has.
0: I your my Ghana.
1: And the whole nation. And a kwako miti we are singing now.
0: And senye
1: a whole Ghana.
0: Bia, senye team ni Ghana. And
1: you could mumma yenye patriotic.
0: Mumma yenye patriotic na. Yen feeling proud of the flag. Flag now omode
1: flag no.
0: Omode kwako represent we are
1: sa.
0: Mumma yen feeling proud of your flag no. No matter what, my mumma ye bamu
1: embu.
0: And at least ye rene ya. And ka edimura na beba. But what's your boy now? What my boy yen and swat na enye bad.
1: Yes.
0: Boy na boy is in a boy. Jay, you know. Even no beer and person will be pra because u pra.
1: Now
0: wake up and ubi kobi. It's no beer a ya she ye. Into some of the key players and across them and your nominee ya ma woman.
1: And where I'm writing you so no will be.
0: Kudus.
1: Debbie.
0: Kudus we pra.
1: Former Blasters player in the bay. The day I union,
0: Jordan, on a captain.
1: Yes,
0: on a captain.
1: Intino, Empire Bonnie, a bonnie.
0: But one thing, me who no coach in Hundra, Emma Manigi, and he said, just by so all trying to play as
1: a coach in a so your coach,
0: Ketua. Rana Jordan, who so. O yini pie.
1: Wouldn't sa coach, no, your coach, Ketua.
0: Mumma, a yehu, ye perse, it drew Honoma. But Ghana for Mumma Yin, I am for your support.
1: Me the t-shirt in Okura na mimi hiya
0: no matter what
1: kits no sports kits no
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0: No, me nye delivery me mwamu nye delivery sa kwa ye me kwa ye it is a me nye direction ni ya me ko hono mako to bi ntimi to bi ana
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1: Tie. 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
0: Canada,
1: Mexico. It's no say yedu world or yedu heaven. It's no any other na best row ye. But bring it dua what I echi because each re in Kabuma a war Ghana in Nigeria.
0: Yeah,
1: it's no.
0: All right.
1: Yes, players no. 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So in wood at a moment,
0: and I want to say, Ghana, so your man beer, Ghana, so your man beer.
1: You,
0: boys, you know, say it be a mistake. I am on my young Frenchie, and my last go no, if Barbara Mano was a one or the cocotte, and no social media, and someone who say, be no matter, I say,
1: oh, that I don't know your subino, and
0: this is
1: because I call my son, and not ever won't soon soon about them. Because I need you, I wouldn't more to say. 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
1: 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Auntie Rose Bans, baby, I will be a child now, no pay. Say, if you are not ready for me, I made them a Kaiwa pa. Rose Bans. Yes, we didn't call that is complex.
0: Okay.
1: I told him a name, say, 1 year or 2 years. Be aha. Niniane Bans, I know Bobo, my black star.
0: Okay.
1: Meaning, say, baby, I will be a celebrity, so TA, I know be at one can, and I would deal with her. Naturally, say, I am one of me would deal. 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
2: 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But of the name of El Kakwa, when you form me a point, a mother of one to learn film, a cake a car. If you are to where she reads that one to learn film, ah, a chassis and la. Now, yeah, that was for any ideas as they attempt to learn film to move and premier. 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I'm a praise that we are no. Yellow for four was for a more AAH. And you said the whole Ghana, that's a yellow, why eight of an abuse of Mokata Senya Mia Duma. A year and a year, there are four to of him. Now, Yako, that's all here. If you ask you, say, a money minister, Queen Mate, he said, long friend to Moon, or much more of him. Now, none I am, besides the DNC, and the Remedy PS who are shown more long friend to Moon. As I said, purpose bo at a wider bidra. About that person of fair pass, Ukra, 100 million, Ubenya Kai, Jen, Jabosono, Tessiano, Tessavis, and I can't control the year, Tessino. Needy, I could do 20,000. Nana, Tessel Redivia, who could travel over there at 200%. Who are good ones at 200%. I think it would be the idea, Pitapajam. Anna, a bunny, what's that? Did Ponati ever to be there? So, only one or last two, my dear Tiswa. Can you Ponati? I said, Scanner, which she and a girl for Siska, do we know Lazarus? I don't know for you, Chia. Waba, I'm a near devil for whom any petrol, any more fit to us to the test of the brothers, and now could do these things to the sister side, friend of us. That's a more do our solo friend to Mumba. That's a GPS to a quay meeting, no Pia Bantia. I saw my cousin's an offer to more and we should carry the woman best woman. A much more film. You are saying that EPSU best in a slum of Kumachia and more mochi on a pool of fennel. A mochi metro mass air by car or Lodu Akakama Samaya. No degree services I got a history.
3: I am.
2: And so, metro mass at Jimena and Scanner with the Amudim or Mupa Nemik or Ku. A cop I was as I have by car. Is a metro mass in Pum sending me my thing. This is a walk or so. I don't know. I don't pull on fire. And then I mean, two of them. I can tell some of them, two of them. When I watch one of them, then in said, you catch your mother's station. The customer, mother knew of your train woman, but you put your mother near fine. By DPS, you are me, sir. I'm your mother be a woman, my uncle. Any problem? Gay alliance of government.
3: I hear
2: two governments and a cooperative. There are two of them. I said, Sienna, 30%. And it's a town of four. A year, Metromas, I can't be able to a year cooperative and airport, and now I am land governors of Ghana. No, you are too fair. That's a step person that went just so.
3: Are
2: you? Now, I'm Rahu. Sir, you are buying what your first aqua is. That's it. You are in your Tennessee, a tour by your campaign man, or about to pop away. As the one who says, Ralph Fennibokos will be dear more ready. And see more ready. It's a double point you are so never to a famer. Quick people also be selling the anonymous. So, and you tell us, I know. Petrono, and Yahoo, and Utu, and Amonani, and
3: Yahoo,
2: and the Petroni, and the way I do what our white market. That's the balance of Utu Ghana, Makuna, Bosu, two of them, and your balance. Tell your question. Are you competent for your musica? The one down for the year, if I come, I say, I'm watching them, then about a year.
0: Quaku, Quaku, then I say, Quaku, Miss Rao, and Common, who come, I mean, Cabina, and Common in your day. Wadaruma, what's the GPLTU for actually one more free? Who a be and our money transport minister, Kosia Yano, ye yen shishye bia wamodi ba mwante nsua ebe buwa driver for ena fesu se wamonchu wa muwa mfri huu kura na nanka wamonu di 20% na eba edie nti na mumu wamu proposi 30%
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2: 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And the other thing, and the poor are not in the home. Ah, no, as he says, or the praise of us over two of them. I'm a piano former number was way 8. Not yet here. You see, the minister question, see, you see, of him. And when the minister question, I don't come on a console. Media, a dear man, come on, and I'm quite here. Get here before the Cornelian, you are. And the unable to be shoot here. Yeah, yeah, sir. Yeah, so many scar and a and the scar cabbage, the car said, what does all that be? I can't hear. That yet, yeah, that's the way, not a person with a mother and even Sakosia. Hey,
0: what
2: could I know what I'm calling? I'm not too of a boo.
0: Quacuna alliance, money, and Quacuna alliance, money GPRTU for Nyaka, money woman, ni problem. What to me, I'll be so much a meeting in the end of course, in tear. You're more proposing and one match on with him. Into more ever, yeah. MTTD for any opposite for HS and among the cross, I yet chat rubber for any binum. A year alliance if one quan, a mutu san, a mona, and as a mono other transport union, so then I come to your panel.
2: You for no qua, Montpellier, on penny for your supermotum. If you ask you for no Montpellier, your Montpellier, and the supermotum. And a pay station, I met you in the Gamma Queen and a deep station. There's a mopped epidem. That's a damn penny boy, and I ask him. As if it's under power, we need that old car send our call shopper. Me say, me bank guy. No much you must and jump up with double so kind. Not name up, woman, not enough, just name up one in the next day, baby, and name up would do. That national communication officer, a chant to say, and name up also, I was back up. The man here for Mumbum, where a evidence base. So the Pedia Loama, you may be such a loam, I'm not enough, just near to the center this year, Thursday. Many men were not born, but almost and jump for much taking note.
0: Kwaku, mayenda wase na enkomono ya tuwasu ya hube nyesi ya beba wanchanya ya beba na yenu ababe tuwa enkomono su.
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1: And last 2 years ago, a year by Sana, only Nina Casacasa. And the young Patan Patan Patan, a majesty, a branchina, a drink of Ujano, Nessa. According to eyewitness, Mama said, and yet you know, and from so, Memo Magani is over two blue, and a needle Gina, a man in San Yaza, and a Oma Casemina, we in Anifano. Wako receive treatment wa halusi. 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Ewo anu. So what they want back up and poor idea and can yes sir. But then or the stabbing no change. I say I'm when to me and survive it. The mra I'm for whom said did you say nursing? Ah all rashy and that guy no but gany. The only need no call nearest hospital no. I won't transfer and I call Achimo Dan Governor student. Who points of the young idea change Saturday no. Kami ada mili di hukum remua. 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
1: 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But the area when say justice may be prevailed, now branch you know so I could ask game.
2: In the MP Sabre de Abemua ni rich no yin yam pen crabre.
1: There be done within the call a police hospital for postmortem.
2: And same be basabasa ye be a etiti say a bit si won persuas so honum.
1: Niti be at your mudi. Say will be I just can't want a young coon, a cocoon be meant a bear hack the mentee be cried. Mentee be that with a memoir or say a hand yet so remote, but will be any movie. Say, what is a candle will be there. No memoir and any yes animal. Because every time a brewing a da will be a buffers will be in everything come up. It's easy, you know, since a very difficult so better said it is as low. You could remove what I'm saying. And to say, at ease, you know, me.
2: Yo, assembly, you better say, well, bro, when you're not ordained to me at the Amaya. Now, meaning, sir, near Elkroy, much me, I can be beatrice, and Mabuno, no, Sandy, a bayer, and same beatrice, one bayer, the actual one went free home.
1: 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I think a memoir, Kakra, I mean, metini I engage you on mushrooms any pan on your way. In the only main court and send them next moment as we be by now, we see I because it will be a human or energy. If you want to be answered, of course,
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2: 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And don't you know, we giant no more be a year departed saying, send them from Swayway and Hundi, Yabaya, a bear who you home. No funeral, send a bear at Yabis, I give you so young couple in general. Yes, I'll be to me, Eddie, Eddie Aka.
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2: 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Who knew this girl, the Uditia? 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I know you also are new, Obia, or your spiritual person, or Bits Midden Wide, Ambatano. 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
2: 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The 1 year, no, and I dear Etta Hanny say, if you want to an amaba be chain, and ne walk up past than chain, ne. 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Was sad movement, I will ban two may do it now. 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And I saw for me and me by saying, Pesemi Aquantrem. So be ya, obey ya, so why? So I say, or did you become who's well, be catcher?
0: All right,
2: did you go for their bed in so bar? Would you give a bar with some card here, Ope, Davy?
0: Okay, Chief, ya brandy, ya ye be, who won't come off for a would be talked to an affy, which you are quite nice and repeat two numbers in the beam.
2: Dear me, the Jack and say, Nipa, dear. I dear what the was as we should hear, and you watching me. And now you any part of the senior, only moon myself, and you being cocoa de ching ye. Obi or Garia Garino, and answer dear shining person only. or na man born of na way when I waited in watching day. Intimate the HJ were the beer. And I give you only say, be a young boss, give you a bravo be a woman, good to know, and your mother will go to your media and your quarrel, a soul sorry in general. They be a media mechanic and yes, and yam in quan or twan, in quan your way. Say, or why be a mamma quaint and conform where we are seeing and form more home bread dynamia. Means me, son. I'm a door since I know you watch it be a malam or conform or pastor or the OTD one who know I the way to an wide. Search you for dear, so be do car. Usika could you be in chair, and I saw Pesca Cradia Bob Rach, you have a beating idea. I had your mouth say, Edgy was I see a few with him. Be brought tea if you are with tunes will be Ukako Hide and Cran, a man Temu Crow on the crown. Yes, sir, and so now your wage man as a backward now. You will do hard the crap. So, the crap, baby, ya. If you are what a war, if you are in so a title. Yawo san yoma no ho into pressure at you for to me say ukrani asasu agwakoto eni ni nshia ukrani asasu agwakoto eni ni nshia nta no bonso bi wo ha oni un se nso mu pa no si dan no oni bebere wa fa nti onu bebere si no ni so kwotena nko so beba na bravo mu nti ni nyawo de dan chi fo fo e bi ti mu ahwe e de
0: okay
2: let's go same so a wallet wo ai yama enkrofo ska kwani de bebere u frema ye be chechiro mu.
0: Okay.
2: I am self protection. A two drew, sicker you drew. Your two drew are in young. Your bow would be in young. And I said, Open saying your protection, be your baby, you crush your or beating your cat in one set. And I be ya, be a one castle, be all, or be how crowd be wound, say who one and one woman is so smashing a yell.
0: Okay,
2: I protect your crowd, wa. Your poison crowd may drew an wound.
0: Chief, ye blana ye bre, nan kami wan sem bebre, ebisa, efasa, protection, nisa anye mana, uye no hon sebi, a uye di mani pana, uye nti min fanko di bone, but next week nyame ya dum no de dum ye, minu ube di sa anko moni nina, yan shwe wachira kwa imba biya, ubi ife chief wafwa ube hu.
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0: All right. You better say another pay. What number? What telephone number? And I am from community.
2: Number is
0: 055 18 16 69 All right. Chief, you better was him.
2: Mr. Mida Masika.
0: All right. 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
4: 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One, introduction of a fee of 1% for cash out transactions below 2,000 Ghana cedis. Two, introduction of a 0.75% fee capped at 55 cedis for all transactions related to mobile money wallet transfer to banks. Mr. Speaker, so the transfer from wallet to bank was approved by the descendants of Dr. Bawumia. Mr. Speaker, this is very appalling that this is the kind of leadership you are providing this country. They imposed E-levy in this house. Went to Bank of Ghana and imposed another two E-levy. One for cash out and one for wallet to bank transaction. Mr. Speaker, and these are the people who went to help this conference. Mr. Speaker, I want them to hold another press conference when we are done to apologize to the people of Ghana because deception and falsehood has no place in our government. And the people of Ghana are watching you. Go out and do negotiation and tell them that you got it wrong. There was no such e-levy and that you manufactured an e-levy that doesn't exist. Then, Mr. Speaker, whether we like it or not, the economy is far better than we inherited.
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4: September 2024 the unemployment rate for young Ghanaians aged 15 to 24 stood at 32%. By the third quarter of 2025, that figure has risen to 32.5%, Mrs. Speaker. In the Greater Accra region alone, youth unemployment as at Q3 2025 is now at 49.3%. What it means is that on the average, one out of every two young people that you meet on the streets of the Greater Accra region is unemployed. Mr. Speaker, the Ghana Statistical Service is saying that 7 out of every 10 unemployed Ghanaians are under the age of 35, 7 out of every 10. And so for many people out there, the question they're asking is, so the stability that has been achieved as a result of this IMF, ECF signed in 2023, how is it bearing fruit in their life? And the data is that despite all the programs that the government on its own rolled out, the situation is getting worse. Mr. Speaker, on the matter of cost of living, the minister headlined the headline inflation rate, about 3.4%. When you double-click and go into the details, Mr. Speaker, services inflation is going up. Rent is going up. Electricity is going up. The basic things that the average Ghanaian is spending money on, which are structural, their costs are going up. And so the Ghanaian is asking the same question that, so this so-called stability, how is it impacting their lives at the end of the day?
9: Kojo upon Nkroma ofuase ayere bi mrahye bedwani
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7: Away from this rhetoric, blame game, and almost acting as though they are still campaigning for the mandate of the people, when the mandate's already been given, and to tackle the concrete issues on the ground, and to provide solutions, deal with unemployment, put in place measures and policies to alleviate the sufferings of the people and bring down cost of living, because that is still a major issue out there. It's one of the biggest issues confronting our country. And you're talking about unemployment in the private sector, which is where you even have a much, much more difficulty. And you're talking about growth, you're talking about the spending of government, we are discussing the stimulus which will ensure that the private sector is stimulated to grow and be active and generate the hundreds and thousands and millions of jobs that the Ghanaian people are yearning for, particularly the youth. And so the point we are making from the minority side of the house, reference the statement made by the Minister of Finance on Thursday, pursuant to Order 91-2, is that enough of the rhetoric, enough of the blame game, enough of this didn't go well, that didn't go well, and 18 months into the administration of this government, they should get on with delivering on the mandate and putting in place the policies and measures which will deal with the two major issues confronting the Ghanaian people, particularly the youth of our country, i.e. unemployment and cost of living.
10: We a year emrashe bedweni edi ema damongo abato empeswa ne esu onimyanfo Samuel Abu Jinapo.
9: 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So a bab wa mo, now a bamu or more candia, or my dear babet no crumha, no more dear babet sabra, but for frassy, now I'm woman young conquer your mea. Sabine, yes, I know babua, a chain say, I say, nay, trumpiata, one more day, Jefferson.
7: To focus on a substantive work and attention on public relations. Public relations is all well and good. PR is all well and good. Branding is all well and good. Communication and social media and all the razzmatazz of welcoming people and singing and all of those are all well and good. It's all fine. But at the end of the day, what people are looking out for both our compatriots here in Ghana and those in South Africa, is that we get the job done. And as I've said repeatedly, this is not the first time Ghana is delivered on this. Ghana is reputed to be capable as a country of reaching out to its compatriots outside when they have difficulties. President Rawlings did it in Liberia. President Rawlings did it in Sierra Leone when there were problems in Liberia and Sierra Leone, Civil War. President Rawlings' government evacuated hundreds and thousands of Ghanaians.
11: Hot air,
7: we didn't have any razzmatazz. None of that happened. Indeed, under President Akufo-Addo, we evacuated people from Ukraine. During COVID-19, we evacuated almost 9,000 people, not 300 people. The number of people the Ministry of Foreign Affairs is debating about is 300 people. It's all commendable. It's all welcome that the ministry is able to repatriate some Ghanaians down. It's all good. But as we speak today, the 2nd of June, this Tuesday, we are informed that almost 1,500 Ghanaians have registered in South Africa and are desperate to return home and are stranded in South Africa. So the Ministry of Foreign Affairs will focus on that. We've just been told that the registration of Ghanaians in South Africa has been suspended. There are legitimate questions which have to be asked. Why have we been suspended? When are we going to resume it? What are the logistical constraints which has occasioned the suspension of Ghanaians in South Africa? What measures are we putting in place to protect them even while they are in South Africa? These are very important, concrete questions that have to be answered, and that has to that requires a focused attention to ensure delivery and to ensure that the ministry, and for that matter, government, comes to the aid of our compatriots in South Africa.
9: Abusuani ayeti ye ayura Samuel Abu ejinapo na okwa Ghana mrashebedwamu a basuku aya pao se womo enenhwe ya manone ene yenkita hudie ho nsensem so no wono eka ho bi wono akure ya sa ya mrashebedwani ya oman mu a wono ede nsemi tu dwa wogina edom kumu awa Ghana mrashebedwani mu ene ode sa asemi ede tu dwa ede ma womo
10: 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Womo end to me, and you know, was over her say, which may be winning na not as soon for swan, et me abba, eddy amma, ne man form. Now, and no announcement, Emma, abra, na one and central for a church here and commono, and what the air to ye if your etcher say. As they say, or by ye, a friendly, a fenny, or by an onyama would do dear guna quince or war, you know, a bro a drink and empty as so, and no empty. Now, old genemo, I can't ya chin the pa, a war, a we are singing, I say. Waye krado se obeboa na entoto ya hodo bia no ode aguna kwema mpuntuo etumi aba ne mpesua so
12: na wo ho ato wan no fama kakrama no oni ni washrooms most of the schools no na wo ni washrooms it may be said they be washrooms since I get to be I four for four of the schools ni na 10 I'm talking about public schools. Yeah, four. And I'm on. You did the entire field for the year. Na other schools, you know, so government schools, so which you know, we are all lack adequate, you know, washroom. And now when you washroom, you to now you provide. You see the mayor say, you are going to hand over three. You know, ma, all your schools. Bill, my former work coach of my exam, sir. Or they to be a work on because in Bruno, Osla, or they to now yet town the next year, yes, sir, on the front. You see, mommy, or as an amigian who answered the day and today and being a master weekend. There, we'll put your exam, sir. I'll make sure that all in all, private and government schools in our company. I have 67 when you know me, mock, super mock. I'm a mock in a way, and last school's day, I have mock. But maybe the way, then we can make them teachers in order to discuss and son and the following week, we'll put your exam, sir. It's the MP's super mock. May a school footer on it, you mean that you took not give
10: me. We any and Sema opening case at the Etuye Eja, and no etchery no. And lawyer Philip Fifi Backman at the Etuye Eja HSM, a Jasmine Construction Company, a Yajmukia, Uma Abu Momo Dinpa, Naso Meso Mo Asane, Ebua Ya, and the lorry station at El Honomo, Uma Timako Sisi Hon, Yako Penimini, Uma Yadia.
12: In fact, for more than 20 years, back no go to that no more check. But on front of visibility, back na no more that see na on your phone. So I decided that I must say on your Miss Academy, but I was able to humbly lobby one of the biggest and greatest construction. Real construction firm in Ghana, or just know, Dr. Justice Samu, who seen with the Tolodo, then we can show Umu Bobo, the Sunday day, the park, and it's a very big park. Also, actually, I'm going to ask what I want to be now. So, what kind of good job do I want? Dasha, obey the fine. It's why the fine parking out the whole camera, my driver's also a part of one. But, of fact, I'm going to know, and then, sir. To work, I shed with him come and sit up. We've been able to watch as someone who to the man, on street lights. Now, one for more, and my brother so in the real problem, never right. But Mamma Fancy, look at street lights in all the communities. They're better. I'm my head street lights. My fashion, I decided that street lights now, whatever. I told all the assemblymen, not assemblymen, even though non partisan, but they are a white party to get to be shall say. I don't know about political party. So we now, speak like, or for common ball. And it even became a competition between the people who are not able to platform the OFA. There are lights in some communities. Maybe side, the sun will speak like to me, but I've decided the bankers are, all the communities are landlords, association, I don't know. What you suffer, man? I go and meet them. I'm going to have some of them. That is what I am doing. It's assemblyman, if you open the boat, it's baby, I want to have a man, I want to have a man. But then my community, I want to say, when you baby, I want to have a man, they illuminate those places.
10: We any and Sema open in case he at the Eja, and no Etrino, and now Ochre and Shia Wodua, or Modi Eguna Quain Esua, and no one municipal assembly no Akabumua, or Modi Ebe Boise, the Ebe Benam Suo, na ensure Achinity na air tunnel. Enkofa ensuyire bia enfa emre adehye a ewo kwasi mintim.
12: I decided last year to train na banana mama. Ni engineer city engineer no. You call rounds. All the places and suture was said the videos on the web. You call round. Me need name, insulumu, ewo the half flat. It's year we no come catch there. By next year I don't want to see there flat in basin. Kesepa ewo kwasi mintim process. Nti a month yepan there somewhere in March, April, Namukwambo, Mukomu chief executive, because chief executive one or control jet machines. Mukomu one day. Baby, Bako Chibwa, let's start being it. Number organize matters so they organize it. Or yeah, excavator. Excavator. Oba all the electoral areas. Don't you mean? But for 12 or 13 days, the excavator no or daily or a dread. Maybe I was in 25 years, 20 with that, 20 years, 20 with that, because machine require was old to go. But I am a camel, we should know what it's in boot. It's yet one work at the end to come see young one. Yeah, I was at the meeting. And we're going to do it. It's in such a baby kaka kaka kaka, you will flood it, but on today. But last year, we've been able to solve about 70%. So it is proactivity. Because the engineer, the young channel, Sutore, and Sammy, and all around. It is just a reactive something. We need to be proactive. And yet, the Yamiasi, with the support of the assembly, with the support of the technocrats, may engineer, we were able to push and we were able to, you know, solve some of these challenges. A human assembly, a base of a
10: we any ensema emrashebedwani ede ema kwasimintim abato empesua ne eso lawyer Philip Fifi Backman
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12: the fact that you know the of evil and then and now why you know come on the cat is sold officially see the media no as a 36 man and a cat as a division to man oh miss idea now also any info a deal with our only contract as in a casa like I said you're too far I agree and you said a 36 man so no in fact a bear 24 man so no it's me a big job at your ma as a man then your baby oh sure baby I do want to see her and your body there so no then the roof ready and they are outside a cabin and this is say 24 no in your home
9: wọnu de ọpẹ sọ wọ yẹ pa ni sẹ contractor yẹ de ẹyẹ sa contractor ẹdi ahyẹ ni nsa no wọ bẹta na chipa no wọ bọ na chiri dom sẹ de ẹbẹ yẹ no betumi ẹ na adwuma no ntententententententem na ne manfo anya bebi adi dwa ewia no panwumre na de asomdwe abampotem ho pa
13: Baby, I want more Ebeda, woman in Guma, or Massitinum, and wanting a Cassassa, the man to the Mabawano. I didn't ask you also the idea. Any airplane was in New Dimudano, a Saint, a man to me about one day. Edia, yes, support your bomb, I do his home here, and you might have.
9: On Munyan for Kofi Binte Afo, honorable. 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
1: 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Now said TVET in coma we are, and Kamebundu do no abet me a femme pie, a kuta ye and sanu juma, abe ye jumen yesika, edia bobra. Nelson Penfo just said you made ye see one and we enti. Womo chin a bind adrin as you say. Ebre every do, say was a bind it me a one of a TVET no, ebe ye juma, ne man sanu juma, it me a peja e on potemo.
2: Yeah, under a year, Nana Dankwa Akufuad Aunia Amamu. Then I remember Dr. Fee, our MP, na Honorable Fetus Woman Kamaso, so Ebe Kandi. Project here collective, Omo, a prayer, Edeba, a yes, a yosu, a year specifically, a year Buak. A project in a diasunina, Omampini, Nadanko Akufuad, His Excellency, former President, Eddie Tupia, on the state of the nation address, 2020. Oye, and so no, a year, Dr. Alec Bomad Bomia, a bomb modding official, now so the project in Yanachi, a year, 7th of February, 2020. Now, what comes to project no a chassis here on a year March 2023? A new project here, the vision and the Nana Dankwa Akufo Addo set your best handle a year in San Dumbia, a considerably FNC TVET. The kind of LNT, the first phase of 32 year projects. We did the 32 projects, no, a year, sir, you change into three groups. First group, no, a year, 9 projects here, Yang Wakun, Western North, say you also, any as of us, FNC, a year Wakun, a TVET resource center, and a TVET school. That project, no, and a kind, you do. Abai no ya se mamu hwe ye this huge investment tika kesi ya ye Dr. Mamad Baumia ye Nana Dankwa ye buma any meeting for April ye bishi wo hanmo no mamu hwe awan adani ye enkanche ni yuo and for the past 2 years ye no this project e school kesi ye a ye si amabo akono aka yire m ATV so the first one is to expose ye the abandoned TV project aka yire m a ye millions of cedis and a 7 years funding 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
2: Bahan Mabekase, or the ma a year Buako community, no, a year TV, a year study at school. It's really so many questions. So we just need clarification. One, yet another, also Oma, a year Buako, a year TV school. But the question is, yes, I said it. I'm almost sure this billions of Ghana City, I year investing. 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
1: And I said the credit, you know,
0: and map your chassis, you know.
1: Because about in point to
0: the fact when
1: this chassis,
0: abandon baby.
1: But upon your near that you soon,
0: I be a walk for
1: tell me the map.
0: I didn't write the state of the nation address 2020.
1: I didn't write your budget.
0: I'm at 2022. You capture you know our budget.
1: Capture here under the state of nation address.
0: Ever catch it sword one.
1: And then shall say see that we know.
0: You cannot do away with start by now or being walk off.
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12: About your Gashemo and she and Jackie send a telegram, huh? May I born your man at Jennifer Boy and she and Niji Akun Tabu Committee, Finance Committee, Niji Isaac, I don't go a Hana Yakashi. Remember, come any many a fire man at Jennifer Boy is coming in Chon, Niji. Many a fan, okay. I'm a credit admin. I'm making against 0.75% wallet to bank transfer via bar and qualico crab. No jacket, she none like Isaac. I don't go to a jacket. She Bank of Ghana, moye nana. I don't go for the beer. Ni I can make 0.75% wallet to bank transfer nearby. Near more let ye a quani agent. She Abata nyono niji afi 2024 Milton. 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
13: I have in my hand in my hands a letter that was signed by the Bank of Ghana to MTN dated January 31st, 2024. NDC was not in power in 2024. January. And in that letter, the governor of the Bank of Ghana, at the Bank of Ghana, of the MPP, wrote to MTN, giving them no objection to impose the following fees. One, introduction of a fee of 1% for cash out transactions below 2,000 Ghana cedis. Two, introduction of a 0.75% fee capped at 55 cedis for all transactions related to mobile money wallet transfer to banks. Mr. Speaker, so the transfer from wallet to bank was approved by the descendants of Dr. Bawumia. Mr. Speaker, this is very appalling that this is the kind of leadership you are providing this country. They imposed e-levy in this house. Went to Bank of Ghana and imposed another two e-levies, one for cash out and one for wallet to bank transaction. Mr. Speaker, and these are the people who went to help this conference. Mr. Speaker, I want them to hold another press conference when we are done, to apologize to the people of Ghana, because deception and falsehood has no place in our government. And the people of Ghana are watching you. Go out and do negotiation and tell them that you got it wrong. There was no such e-levy, and that you manufactured an e-levy that doesn't exist. Then, Mr. Speaker, whether we like it or not, the economy is far better than we inherited.
12: Yo, no, Bill, what ain't you want to... Honorable Isaac Adongo Nleji Bogatanga Central MP Egbe Yeneke 0.75 Bang Levieni Akemba
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12: Yeah, man, ajina faka boy ishiye no ni mwa yuwe ni Honorable Kojua Pon Nkruwani le Ifata Parliament Committee ni amameko Economic Development no Ihana liake sekpe ne okwebo ni oblai nko oblai ye Aboni benu chumwa ye gana mani. 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
13: September 2024 the unemployment rate for young Ghanaians age 15 to 24 stood at 32%. By the third quarter of 2025 that figure has risen to 32.5%. Mrs. Speaker, in the Greater Accra region alone, youth unemployment as at Q3 2025 is now at 49.3%. What it means is that on the average, one out of every two young people that you meet on the streets of the Greater Accra region is unemployed. Mr. Speaker, the Ghana Statistical Service is saying that 7 out of every 10 unemployed Ghanaians are under the age of 35. 7 out of every 10. And so for many people out there, the question they're asking is, so the stability that has been achieved as a result of this IMF ECF signed in 2023, how is it bearing fruit in their life? And the data is that despite all the programs that the government on its own rolled out, the situation is getting worse. Mr. Speaker, on the matter of cost of living, the minister headlined the headline inflation rate about 3.4%. When you double click and go into the details, Mr. Speaker, services inflation is going up. Rent is going up. Electricity is gone up. The basic things that the average Ghanaian is spending money on, which are structural, their costs are going up. And so the Ghanaian is asking the same question, that so this so-called stability, how is it impacting their lives at the end of the day?
12: No, be honorable Kojo upon Kruma le igbe wonu ne.
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4: 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E wani ya last stop. Sheshua chua kwain awo adrigan. Bridge near 69 American House, Echampo Junction, Bawalashi, New Town Junction, Ashaliboche, Social Welfare, Medina, and Afewoko Adantan Sua, our Ridge Junction, telephone 0203-005498 and 0248-169258.
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1: 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Wamu wye on a branch of friend se Ederson. Who is the next target for Manchester United team no? Yebe di unkumo pi medikan katsire wo fiyano musei. 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Enti man United team no. Still wamu bepe another midfielder. 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Medina unkumo pi di atre osa akwadano. When you tell us it, Timon Mako, and one of the Spanish giant, one more Ameki, a yes, a concrete step. I said, Dias, no more, Conomina Marco Crea, one of my from Chelsea, Bedou, come out, and so at media from Sanso, and Enzo Jermel Fernandez, the situation, Alcadano. Oh, stay, and now say, you may move on away from Chelsea. Say now, on Munsu City, a man to Timono, a yes, of presidential elections. Open a friend is a week and require me. One day, open a friend is suffering to no press Rodriguez. I need take his seat, you know. I need to say, warfare, a presidential seat in warfare. Now, what's not saying, you know, you better do come on, come on. So, that's me, Adjaman FB Bias. Hey, Raddy, yes, never be answered to me, I'm crying, you know. Bounce Timono, the latest ever. Ninja never bought one on here to me, Adjababa, assuming Timon on some idea. Hey, P. Nana, dear say, a D. Alban F. And so, your realm or the camp of the other national teams near here, send your Yama SC copy, praise him by, and one more year out of the 2026. Hey, FIFA World Cup, no, you bet me a quack with Ninja, Commander Bibian, sweat me a quay, you bet Sunny, near Bafie, near Babedin, Commander Ne, I dear say, Fien Samu Duana, Abbey a centered on the Black Stars of Ghana Gamer. And Ra, when you waste at the field, Seno. Who game ni say a course open a friend say a Carlos Queiroz and the first game for the Black Stars of Ghana a course say Baba Abdulrahman after 3 years absence in the Black Stars of Ghana setup and yes, say hunu no obaye ebe jini jesi number 17 obem

0: na senior players ni nyina kɔ adru ne so captain Mansa Bejay e be dinam boy Ademara Black Stars of Ghana en koma ne yapi wuhu no ne san sai pa en ade ese si kɔ maka to da se e ade ese ne locally no 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Ni nano. Hey, I dare say you be share na yet to me Edu Nkomanti. Wo journey ya tena se pa. Kwame Kosi the executive producer. Or sa to Tony ma enche Facebook no. Obe pia di atum na fe bi bia to me ya commenti. And no do message ne baba. Text message na fe so. Hey, WhatsApp message no. Wo pia ni nyina de agum na emrepam no. Ye nya da te ni akenkan wo messages ni nyina. And so at me at the amount a 0240229392 0240229392 two messages now. What depending on say a text message and I say a WhatsApp message no and a Black Stars of Ghana game no saying I was who ye for comment in a bra now ye nya da genian king canin kama and so and fa amount nefe bibian to me and quay yam faster than being fama a Samara Company Limited. 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Hepa Plus, Pavi and Plasmus. Wamun so can be. And a Jumedian Ebu are coming there for so. A yabiasa useless enterprise. Wamun so can be. And a Jumedian to me Ebu are coming. Catiatanas, my man of Carbon Fino. Yantin Simo Manon Semina Yanko and Concordin Como. Coming Catia Alexander. Good afternoon.
1: Good afternoon, sir.
0: Bibi abo kodie.
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0: Ah, dia name so ye ye into the janis.
1: Sa, obi abe fechi fechi.
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0: Enyamia.
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1: Oh. Aha. Had ye me see that no one ends
0: anti or tena first accounting behind no my juma anyway.
1: Okay.
0: A week crass and one says Siana Mehunse, Mr. Jig Daba Baba ye kakranti or ten on baby now. Why?
1: Okay.
0: Say be able call ye.
1: Boss Ben Yamia don't many DNA on Brasil cross me patron on sway.
0: Oh, we ran not on crime, be able call.
1: And this week is a suit week and
0: oh, Debbie.
1: But I said no, and a suit week and then
0: suits.
1: Some Monday she suit.
0: Monday man she suit.
1: And one day you know she win. Tuesday na.
0: Tuesday man she. Na Monday Tuesday. Enwa na Tuesday. What come?
1: Enwa she suit.
0: Enwa man she suit.
1: Oh, Enwa am for black na nguso.
0: E dia.
1: We no am for nguso. Black suit am for nguso.
0: Debi.
1: Okay.
0: I say man say when you am too much.
1: Debi say o say in baby out say men any come.
0: Baby am ten
1: no. Baby am ten
0: no. Say man any come.
1: Baby no I say Mediterranean sea na dey fim fim mu wa. You must sound one. That one might be new too. As you call me, we fear about committing cow pie, Mediterranean sea. No, as you will feel now, me wouldn't call see us in Mediterranean sea morning, Miss Master Mammy. A move what? And I send you there. I send you Jody Johnny Shaw.
0: Jody Johnny, yes.
1: I send you Jody Johnny
0: Shaw. So, what do you not say?
1: We'll send coming here any Friday way. Sir, I'll catch him. Then, can Friday? Friday. Call Wednesday, say there. Wednesday, now, quack a bottom shirt week. Monday, Tuesday, Wednesday, any day. Second, I was saying, I'm going to a pastoral course at the end of the band. Once I'm dressing at the band, it does an interview dressing, and that's a pastoral dressing, and that's a be evangelical dressing. I'll call you. And then I'm busy, and I'll be waiting your interview dressing. The way in the Osanka, you're joining the Emmanuel Friday way. What do you say? I don't know what's right.
0: Kwame Nketiah Alexander.
1: I know what's right. Say, be able to call you.
0: What do you say? I'm going to call you. I need interview be Adam.
1: Un interview bi ada woni
0: at the moment the interview bi ana
1: mani nanka ma America kan kan me munwa kuma se
0: sa
1: e bi ko de kotoko phone ye na me hi bi se
0: kotoko
1: e me hi
0: o so mo nya hwe
1: na mu chizo mu ye bibi ansa
0: se o se bi o mu ye ye wa hi
1: o ye me hi
0: na me so mo nya hwe
1: e me hi set ni da kon abre sa ni da kon abre
0: set ni ya ye bra
1: oh yeah, yeah. From yes from Accra to Kumasi ye mbu say won so mo mu Kumasi no say kotokobobo match wa Accra ha how many days e no mu time spend wa o so match o ti
0: mi ti o papa
1: this is the time man e wo say ye ma kotokom penny for no ye wake come up
0: adomada
1: o mada
0: o sa
1: now Monday and Ankawo regional circles chairman new school been acquired in man
0: ah em no dey na tell man
1: and na me tell you na me see am film to the sense we wait me cars na papa wa chair na you say no show what him say kwako to concern no kan no enye no cre benyi danya na kwa me dan kwa dedo no afre na no ka koto kwa se me won what first seat
0: ah no what
1: wa chair me tell say we mean me ashe na na hwe ni won say
0: dey wo kan nyina enye no
1: cre as a tachuchu ka te show wa hwe mu no no I say no we dey watch le me me chama me tell you mu za me koto kwa se we dey watch le benyi ehina atuku sie Daniel na kwa me dan kwa epe kotoko story sa wonya last week na me catch us say entity won o see ewu kotoko mu ya boss season na wie abysmal performance and the management no playing body technical team o mu put in up this season
0: and them say abysmal your ma o mu jitu kotoko for na so o mu jitu
1: and nguasia performance omo go omo
0: a communication team member no anu no
1: so omo the same omo team ka so omo ji ntum
0: ntum omo ji tum
1: since am any feel me di kotoko team na chi no this is the weakest management me hu omo the weakest
0: oh Debbie
1: oh now nah. three season went me any trophy
0: since
1: I
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1: oh that na say yes e jan body dia who was me how no also abetin ase so kotokwase mo bewema o ti kotokwase mo bewema me mi hawo na se me bewema mo nwem mi hawo no mi wasem e fa no ho so me pe me o mo nwem kasa me pe
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0: time ma wo wani
1: fi many fi ye I'm a career German, Michel Mubo. Ah? Three seasons, Kotoko. Team 90 man, Jilig. Three seasons near Kotoko, FA Cup back up. Three seasons, Kotoko, deceased. Fourth, sixth, eighth. Twitter one cup. And a ceremonial cup, please. Please, Mimi call. Me hit him, baby, me how. Me hit him. Me hound me was some more.
0: And Yanom Kotibaya,
1: ceremonial cap. Oh, my yard. Ceremony. Yes, that's our trophy. No bit is out of a care, Mr. Buamin. I mean, gentlemen, Munyam, Mr. Simon Esro. Yem one ancient when you mean. I don't know, one alcoje, you are Toyota cap. Ceremonial cap. Opus one benyam. They were not benyam as Obeji FA Cup. They were not benyam, so Obeji Ghana Premier League. I'm a Santa Kotoko. Your boss is a
0: Toyota cap.
1: And your Toyota cap, I said. Yabo season awie abro ye pamu abro en se bebre ne si kotoko season ni mu en ka supporters omo pese o conform kokoli se omo pese komo ti black off omo ti abuso ka no pese komo ti ne se die nti e ba ye 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able to pay more. And Kaya Bussis in the Reno, Nankafna communication team in the department, you know, on Betnase, Nankoma Passport Porters Natural, Sense in the Koya. This is the Antiman Koya and Famaye.
0: Some on which issue statement.
1: Statement is different from the Kano Bintier. Statement, how many Kotoko supporters and the Betman be a kind. But so Betna, this biggest platform, Hot FM. Now, what can we be a Benabutre et ye? So far, cause maybe I'm going fever. Sebubu akwa kinka kwa sem kuntimi kinka. Na ya pe communication member, communication head of communication team. Omo no ni me kasa waso me onkasa. Oh say.
0: Waso
1: onkasa.
0: Kotoko.
1: Na wasem ya kini. 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
0: Na omo juma na omo tuaso.
1: Se wo tuaso be ma support asin. We see na value ye. And you be young castle be content supporters no. The can be supporters no.
0: That's what I dear no money yet.
2: Oh, na na my 3 years. 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On the course of a human ankasa no say the wise men, the three wise men so me dey. O me two adwuma no so. And the three wise men say yan two adwuma ni so. E say am persist na bewie ye. E dey support us here Damas mo fan chaye. 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We mu tia beto hot FM. 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An.
0: Temaba.
2: Temaba. Temaba. O ba mi dey no so odi ni dey neba.
0: Good afternoon.
2: Me didn't know what him.
0: Now, friend.
3: I don't tell me, bro.
2: Then your boss is the way.
3: Now, do you should die as a wound?
0: Debbie, I feel my car crash and our friend.
3: I feel no car crash and I'm a friend. I'm saying that there are certain decisions, sir. Is it because of, I say, some sort of transition issues be a air course until I'm ill baby away.
0: Okay.
3: Because management and air, you man, on the time in the morning, a Santimera did directors in the buy. It's not really much actually. It acquires, say, ye, and one idea in the world. And you want also the communication, Babonte.
2: Safuduku.
3: No, but Enamica, so no,
2: the management IMC.
3: No, IMC, no, I'm saying, and I'm beside multi-million-dollar questions. Now, my first Bianca and Katia Boami, because you are acquiring more about Oba Boami or by ya. They say, I bought competition. That, and we beside multi-million-dollar questions. Katia, so you come see the information will come as a yagro, and the source will come as a yagro. We will have a cast of work and I'm heading him too. It's not me expecting to be the end waiting no ba. Or buy and it's a median one was a big now. Was I
2: hit me what me were boss here to your mom who's on my wrong.
3: So, Santin, I say,
2: oh my god, if this way, who come on idea to you?
3: Safu Dukumo, I decided so among Cassa. Ebia, it is because Madrina meets you. And your mono more catch me. Madrina say, your cassette has copied the end of the season. Every season, I be here, and office in a human baby. And that,
2: oh,
3: no, yes,
2: if you have to go to the office, you make up in
3: here. But yes,
2: can you paint in come on? And can you paint in come on? I said, one time, we all painting. All painting.
0: On your communication director, Keko, he is a lawyer. And in your position, what you might be here, I will clamp the second to call him.
2: According to your according pages, one can cry, according to one can.
3: Or no, Safu Dukun Castle.
2: We can't say,
3: I may say. Some friend, I would know. And they are not ready to talk. Aha, but what can say?
0: We are saying, sir.
3: And command me made it in the matino. Of who say, mandate the man or no. A baby, and now there is a new board of directors. Omo. And a 2 million. Oh, yeah, no man. What I say? It is say, mean, prim. Who blame management? And ye. I think that you will be a funk board the doorsteps.
0: Okay.
3: Because managing the normal year interim management committee.
0: Okay.
3: Interim. A muhana ya the directors in the buy. And not the report to the directors. It's a the direction of the team. It cannot come from the management. I don't know whether you are getting the point I'm making.
0: I'm getting the point.
3: Now, the direction of the team cannot come from management.
0: But Tema, and they, Obia, or yeah, you football behind himself for now. The communication director for Kotoko. Lawyer Safuduku.
3: And okay, but the point is, he works under a board. Obia paid the instructions, you know. Because my teacher, when person my boss, because minimum Komo be because we are almost trying to resolve behind the scenes.
0: Yes.
3: It should be all. Partners in the bill. But they call by an encra mati and it's a board makers or more the owners. Because now there is a power. I switch management. It's a season number here. You are breaking rent in Omukovia. Management, they have no business in going in public to say A, B, C, D. Usha, management statement to cry normally after the season. It was management and the board. management and the board. And then the management, no one knew how to say first one and up in class, ahead of the management committee. No. And then can they all train staff to do about so I'll train a year. And no first staff to know so on Kasa. It is because they be a mandated man, but we are extending man. You see, you are to see to the end of the season. Now the season has ended. So you know, I'm going to officially, but now me expect to say whether it has come to an end officially or not, there must be a communication.
2: Absolutely.
3: That communication, we should communicate. It cannot come from Safuduku. Safuduku cannot communicate. Say, I'm still in charge. It is the board that can say Safu is still in charge until further notice, and I'll continue until further notice because the initial statement they say they were to see to the end of the season.
4: Okay.
3: Now the season has ended. Do you get it?
4: Okay, yeah.
3: You see, where you man, oh yeah, copium say. Bosome no and I afini be kona wie na afina be na wie enti onu to me ben e no de be kwa bonte say I'm still in office
4: ana
3: madwuma be wie so it now that there's a board of directors they can give the next direction of the team
4: of course
3: because the entity say sulu nam ni bi ban management say deneba ah me bi say management say sulu nam
2: ni any there board of directors
3: so enti e bia but it's an America say, maybe here would be an amity. And they say, be some of us must know. Oh, maybe you're a child with your name and you're going to say, yes, maybe by next week, you know, you're better the next direction of the team. Yes, especially as soon as you're better. The America say, they're made to know, support an animal feminine. The author, no, be not a summit. Say, soon enough, we need be back. So Baba Drew knows, Obe Drew knows, or Chan or Baba Drew, Sulenam Nibiba. And the A Bia, not Obe Drew, on the Central Man, the A Bia, not Central Nibi, and any board member be free. I be uncommodating what chance on information be, and he now a beton from him. But me, Tihei, I cannot speak to that. If you push me, I won't speak to that.
2: On the rear, we're defending you. No, Missimo to issue a Ben Bako, only able to defending you.
4: Oh, Kwame, I don't see, say,
2: William, we're special. We say, I'm going to have a samba with you.
4: Me, you to say, we're defending.
2: We're defending open team.
4: I said, we're my clarification.
2: I said, we're open team.
4: I don't want to have much in that. Baby, I want number one, but baby, on one yard, you say, unto me, Amber, say, and I want to mean Cassentia, we're Safuduku, say, communication director, my NTF.
3: Ah, to the extent that management require, the weakest management.
4: Performance.
2: This is 3 years. You
4: one FA Cup trophy no more winning.
3: Na performance. No, what does that got to do with communication?
2: Oh, communication. See,
3: the concern is about the communication.
2: Chairman,
3: we are not reviewing. We are not reviewing Kotoko.
2: Open team. What's the say? Open team.
3: Oh, Bernardo. They say they get Kasa. Oh,
5: no,
3: no, no.
2: No.
5: According to Onu, Sunday at here.
4: Okay.
5: According to Onu, and you know, the old gene or no gene.
3: No, I'm saying, say,
5: Onu, I can't play performance now.
3: Fine.
2: One, your
3: boss is in the clarification.
2: Your boss is in the
3: clarification. I'll clarify in your money.
2: Yep.
3: Akwalabi, 8 year radio. Now, I can say the weakest management. Now, the OTA and say, you name the
4: echo. You use the word weakest.
2: Yeah, but season
4: people use the word.
2: On the song, when they said management, they were disappointed. Management,
3: it was a camera for
2: disappointed.
3: Oh, for weeks, was a good disappointment.
2: Oh, yeah, they were disappointed. More performance, 3 years.
3: Oh,
2: 3 years.
3: Easy.
2: I can't go to 20 anymore.
3: I am not defending the performance.
2: I'm open to more. Okay, so open to my pen to your mommy, right? Division 1 ball.
3: Me painter.
2: Me prefer to
3: assume about me painter.
2: Yeah,
3: and then me painter.
2: Some more issue contract assembly. It's what signed 2 years, 2024.
4: Yes.
2: The contract be 1st June. enka ewo se wu yo it's a speculation on amabonten me better me ka bi wo better wo ka bi enka one also bet me clear issue ni ma o be clear e ma kotoko
4: say to come from the communication team
2: one help me say player
4: it
2: yan twa kopem say board me yom communication aba
4: that's what chairman is saying say sa part ni dey you to me for blame ni man management me for now because what mo dey
3: they are being supervised by a board
4: it board no na for now as e to amon ka say
3: and the whole attack there should be on the board
4: management still
2: dabi
4: omo go so here juma
2: management says na bury here
4: yes
2: says na bury here e dey add no make catch omo omo ko omo ko
3: no omo report to the board management report to the board
4: yes
3: so dabi dey some form administratively no management cannot even come and tell us some people who can't touch the public.
4: Yes.
2: But when you expect where Abro sees any mono mo, and yet he say, "One you cotoko ahende."
4: Oko.
2: Oko. Mo, mo. I think Kamu and Kabenya management do get the reason why. I'm not sad any buy Abro issue, you know. Because up to now Joseph Abro no support us in him the month years yet.
3: Oh, but say at that time now Abro case, you know.
2: Oh,
3: issue statement.
2: What man for feather? Ah, my, you know, statement on the buy.
3: It's a statement, you know.
4: Maybe they didn't want to.
2: Yes,
4: and a termination of contract. It came on a mutual agreement.
2: Okay, okay.
3: And they agree, and they are party with.
2: Okay,
3: so you cannot come and explain feather. A basanwa, you see, every quarter they announce more mutual termination the buy. No, A B I M fan is a meaning ketia. And I etifi A B I M I B B or Hot FM. Na the Maya or Hot FM. No, say Hot FM for imedi. But Hot FM said there be also have a some pa. And in order not to destroy your CV and not see a good anymore, so you better resign. You hear what you know, how committee and that you have to
2: resign. You said, Emma, or do to resign. You said, Emma, or do to resign.

0: we managed to say that we've got
1: Hans.
0: Football. Sunday's a good, Sunday's a bad, so you just never know.
2: Right, Tinti, and your opinion, friend, is Andy Cola. One way from one player, the Manchester United team still. Who pay our message in the Atomo 02402 0242 0242 0242 0242 0242 0242 0242 0242 0242 0242 0242 0242 0242 0242 0242 0242 0242 0242 0242 0242 0242 0242 0242 0242 0242 0242 0242 0242 0242 0242 0242 0242 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Was he, and they were very disappointed, pa. How about Chelsea, and I say Liverpool, Tim Musa. 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One more tedious, a yadia, sir, about 10 minutes no. A ransom friend said, Diogo Dalo, now Senko, now red card. Now, office, I came no effing so. Man said, the crown, I'm a camera. Woman in Newcastle United, the boy, I know. One more elusive, I came no 2-1. Man said, the team, no, penalty, yanti, ya momo. And I say, and jam for a moment, Zebicra, and Casa decisions waiting now. One more taking it correctly, Adam, a man said, for now. Enka final day Premier League before Babono Nanka Omolidi Arsenal mom 2 points and Canadian Arsenal for your boy last day no na omanche we winning na no ayen komune be from a dear ba na Marcus Rashford eh akoda we man you know am say e bi obesa bo ni nyina no say akoda we say bi a wo hwe ne body a Manchester United and the jersey number bi na wase no wa tattoo awa ne body ho oba kan ya opani afani say Yet Louis Van Gaal and Mark Kodaway, a yanny debut game, oh Manchester United, was a Jesse number 39, Bobia, and son of Pia de Bar 19, and son of a Jesse number 10, you know, Marcus Rashford, Watatu, away any body 1 month for now. Do don't answer Eddie Munko, only Mr. Wadka by Yakono, meeting Commander Mounsep players, sir. 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

0: 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on Avers and Barca. Let me say no crowd here. When South Canada, yeah, yeah, what you might get mom. We says to say good afternoon, Hot Sports Crew. The 1-1 draw score line of Ghana Black Stars yesterday was caused by Babau Rahman. So he should be out from the team from Chief Driver Ebenezer Nima Station and Nima Station Circle and Ono Diaba. Champion of Sports presenters. I don't have hope in the Ghana Black Stars team to the World Cup competition from Nana One Martina and now one on so a day a buyer. My main fan will say, yeah, where sense will say, Mr. Abbas inside our sea says, Bernardo, yesterday, Black Stars did very well. I'm highly disappointed with the coach of the Black Stars. The day are you must be part of the Black Stars squad. My regards to Rabiu Russia, Baba Raf, and Baba Horror. Okay, I'll start focus sports from Mr. Abbas inside Awosi. Okay. One on Sunny Diawate Ebano. When you say champion Bernardo, more grease to your elbow. Future Ballon d'Or sports journalist. Okay. Nana won question. Chris Wadi from Tema. Mate Chris Minsumeda say. When you say good afternoon, Bernardo. My name is Jose. I'm listening to you from Atenta. More news update from Barcelona and Julian Alvarez. Bernardo, please, Barca won't sign any player again. Baza, share. I'm going to say, why? I'm going to talk. Okay. When so say, good afternoon, Bernardo. I am located at Tema Community 9 beside Tiavana. I think the Black Stars is the best team currently in Africa. Yowstone. Okay. In T. I'm not say, Tiavana. I'm going to say, I'm going to monitor show. No. And I'm going to say, I'm going to say, I'm going to say, I'm going to say, so. I'm going to say, I'm going to say, good afternoon, Patrick Nanias from Tema Community 9. I'm working at Rana Motors. Is any good news for my lovely club, Barcelona, today? Okay, I'm saying, Barca news, no need to check good amount of data. Where is sense to say, hey, wait here, hey, no to Pau. Kwabina, wait here, no to Pau. Men say, damn, you're the one that can't be. Now grow. Yeah, easy. Also, champion Bernardo, the program is loud and clear. Yeah. At Casua CP Roman, I'm so excited to hear the transfer of Dumfries and Konato to Madrid. That is Dumfries guy. He's a solid right back like Cavaya.
1: especially with some qualities like strength, and good defensive mindset and individual brilliance. My little opinion on the Black Stars match yesterday is that I strongly believe that even though Baba Rahman was unable to press the world's winger who crossed the ball, doesn't mean the three Black Stars players who were standing in the 18-yard box should be standing idle and not marking the world's strikers. Perhaps I believe the three Black Stars defenders and Baba Rahman didn't defend well. When the ball was crossed, I think Ghanaians should stop blaming Baba Rahman because he wasn't the only person on the pitch during and after the game. Let Baba Rahman name rest. Justinovic is the name. And now one on so the Abba. Whoa. Matthew. Well, so say good afternoon. Gerard from Spinters. More update on Chelsea. And now Gerard and so the Abba. Well, message no more na go so ba. But for now no. My main fence and today no. Yeah, baba. Ni abba be din comment. 0240229392. 0240229392. More updates now. Now messages no more. You been at that day, now I can't in that jam on the second part of the show. Where you juma come at the amount Evans Quabana Sapon on what I say. T Mamin Quavans in China Fino, a yard, yes, sir, yen to me, a ninkomo. But we say, good evening, boss. Please, can Mr. Evans educate us on the qualification on the FIFA Club World Cup? Will Chelsea qualify? If yes, how? Okay, hey, oh dear, a juma where you be at the amount what it now. They said, yeah, Black Stars near Niabre Pau, ye woke up near Niabre Pau, but you're better to my way, dear man. Emum, M7 Faudian count to the Faudian count for mommy. Why? Faudian count. M say, ah, whoa, okay. Quabra, ma, ye near to my way, infant freeway. Send one, no, and one, no. Quabra. Good evening.
2: Me also Bernardo.
1: Me ba to be yebo code.
2: Yan coupon adama and then so ahon dem ho.
1: Oh yes, ye danya miase. Ye danya miase.
2: Yeah.
1: What pian wetire on dia tumana?
2: Oh, Edem. Inti Facebook, yeah, live on Facebook.
1: We are back.
2: We are live on Facebook.
1: We are live on Facebook.
2: Yes. Oh, hot.
1: We were 90. A little late. But
2: ninji demo no. We are back
1: and live on Facebook. Kabina sapon.
2: Hot 93.1.
1: Kabina wetire o.
2: Was it?
1: Crofono.
2: Mm-hmm.
1: It's on my power.
2: Sir, Crofono. Crofono, you know.
1: To almost said that, babe. Almost said that myself on the 11th for the 7th.
2: Ah, I'm feeling a moment. That's all we can say. Can't do to 11th. Anna, yes, I'm going to
1: do the Kavana.
2: And that I meant that one. Come on, whoa. Tell me. I'm feeling a chinafina.
1: And no crock and I didn't answer. Quabra man fancy and I did your ninkomo. Why?
2: Okay.
1: My ninkomo. I'm an answer.
2: Yeah.
1: Quabna 10 minutes a pen. Yes, because in some of you in tears, Zali. 4:47. Now Quabna, what I'm an answer.
2: Now, and no crown, me, ya. Come on an answer, I'm an answer. No crown. Can we see a chassel? Nedding in hiding, if you ask him. But I think, sir, what boy I may ya some key stats be. Eremu awo de Copa Mundial la nyame ya aduma aka almost 7 days
1: yeah.
2: Na aduma di no ebe shase ewo America Mountain so first of all mpanimfo the rules binum aba awo masisem
1: e asem
2: na sa rules no e wo se nipa ti ase se nipa nti na panfo hyembra nya mbra nti na nyame bo nipa na nipa wo ho ene yakopon hye ne mbra fiti tetentre de eti sa mbra no e ba se be bo amaye nipa ase tene mu aiden awie peye. So if you look at the rules and panfo dia bana e se de be ya tournament na ekobo a obi anim se in football's history, this is the flagship tournament. I will be answer bit miaka. Yes, you may talk of the UEFA Champions League. Ah, and the annually, yeah, okay. But the Copa Mundial, the money is special. They say, hey, we are saying now we can see. Even last time, Eko and Nimno, and by informed you, we say, I was eating your day, yet me expand it in there for the first time in history. Yenya, three nations. So I'm co host to. I been in Sida, yet Yeri Kenya said two nations, Japan, Korea, more air than it was two. But say, yes, in Yabia, USA, Canada, and Mexico, and I said, Bia, no, my three, and I said, Dachi Biano, Yatta Sabia, Spain, Portugal, and Morocco. It's my Babaco who's to walk up, no, Abra, near I can't say, no, Centurion, and in here, the I can't say, no, a hundredth time, no, Yababinas and nations winning air day. A couple more host to know. A Adiba Quebeca, and so on. But some rabbi and Penfashion, because of the fact he said, nations never bore ever participate with Medin Omodoso. And for the tournament to get that fluidity, Abra ever cost you USA. We all know, say US of A, nay tender storms, or more than only we know, a Adias a bit me had been, and your cramp at time, you know, a bit made delay and some matches not starting. So if that is the way I give Nibesi Akodia, Ekwesi or club walk, you all remember. Yes. Thank you. What kind of Mra, not Chelsea, more, and eh, PS Jimbabwe Bono, it mean a delay, Kakra, and so so. So said the Bayas, I know many never busy, see, and no, no, a yet natural. And yes, so we'll be near planning, I must animal busy. But in case ever be see, you're the same Mra, we must say, Eddie Bar, you're such a moon, your funkam, Renimu, said the Bayer, Beb Waman to Tianai. Akonkan, and that is the reason why Samra Maku Makunsia and pay for Eden Sacha Edia Bomu and say me remu in details. The other kind Federation of International Football Association FIFA, our many organizers of the FIFA World Cup. No, one must say, throw you know, you the 5 seconds rule and a deba.
1: Yeah,
2: then they say, player be intentionally or restart it and also opposes it, say be a possession. Can be awarded to the opposition or no transfer will be delayed restart. Sabo na then akọ atrash atra touch line. Na ye ba beto. Who say you will goal line and or touch line. Touch line no and ya be can say eye vertically. Sa from pole to pole no. Sa line na e won ni fa any benkum no. Eno na ye touch line.
1: Yeah, lines.
2: Linesman no ni nam no. E ho ni ye den touch line. And a goal line there from be a corner kick a bano and you could see goal post be a corner kick a bano whether the team A or team B no one a goal line so touch line no say ball trao na say any goal kick no mum a throw winner say opponent no player na or baba to the tier team back no so try so be delay si sabi na no na me kan wa say your boy UEFA Champions League final Arsenal bo ko na yomu so omu di omani ati in the Premiership omu quest so mbe tima breaking jeans. For over 22 years, no matter how they can say Premier League, you know, they did their best. A brand new, no, Omu used some strategies be our Premier League, you know, and they did well. Somewhere, somehow, they got away with some 7 to 11 goals. Then now you referee and also officiating errors. But sadly, you know, Omu has only about Champions League, you know, because of center PSG. Omu and Omu penny pa Omu tibreke say Sheikh Nasser Khelaifi, our European Clubs Association, Omu chairman. No medical notices had now Omu air then. And notify UEFA, you know, during the final, no, Daniel, referee Daniel Sieber from Germany, on in assistance, no, they were what? They were quick to notice Adi, you know. They be, and I'm not first half, no, because we here. A brantia, he didn't care how best, or football. That's all turning term, no. No, she said, Kita, I saw Kwa no Ajay. No, the Abema, a brantia di Gabriel Mosquera. Mosquera, associate, I saw Betwa no Ajay. No, the American Rice. Said delay, no, team, no, I said, I saw him be delay, no. You're about what the possession. Adi, I'm the opponent. Eno emra no ba ko FIFA for the aba eno achi o mo se goal kick 5 second rule now emra ball na try goal line this time near touch line atra goal line no wo mo temu a se na goalkeepers e tanim bi o ye 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goal kick at the amount. 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

0: 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ntimi nyade enye ne kan se lip syncing
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1: yeah
0: ti so be kai in 2006 na wiase nyina e hwe the grand finale of the FIFA World Cup of Germany
1: yeah.
0: E France one more any Italy and Asia Le Bleu and Squadra Azzurri abrante didi ma ko materazzi in altercation e mu no ka chere Zinedine Yazid Zidane say wo o ma me ne o papa say be o ma ware bone ne ma e de wo na o free Algeria e be like okay can say me cha abrante no
1: dia be ya wo ya
0: e she no and this is Catanaju say Italy for no there wo ka so oye wa one country Europe racism oh pa no eh Italy so am found Mario Balotelli kwesi bawo be yet Balotelli be bia no o be ku no nyina 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But every social and Kaisa terminal, VA are nominee, lib readers. Oh, hold on, come to be read it. You're more combat as the kind of. Every other can then ref no bedding. Obey to me taking easy.
1: Yeah.
0: And so, it is sad, you know. Yes, in the play, be your best. I did walk up with you bet your man a red card. And as a possible discipline action be ever called the piano. And almost a corner VAR checks. Bernardo, football analysis, and a ball now, you had a ball. Champions League, no money, walk up in the room. The other one say, your machine be womb. Ah, and then you're saying, a checky, said your ball, atrash here, atrash go. It'll be Kai, 2010 walk up. No. Lampard, in fact, now Steven George Gerrard. Oh, Puma show to be a. I'm not for you, SSR born, no go.
1: Lampard.
0: A Lampard, all right. Fantastic. Oh, Puma show to be a born, a ball, banassi.
1: No go.
0: Nessie go, but Yangi. Tia no and my Premier League for no or me a quick no call free BBC goal line technology no the buy and a nay other nations say you swa T video assistant review beban a omwa de be almost try no more you the abana say corners you bet you review correctness before the restart but goal kicks there wrongly awarded no and you include them say I'm born no machine or born no and can't tell referee nene VAR team no sampa when a born in nine and a try a coya go kicks there sample a boy chief mo and a coy now senka would you corner kick the mana and what the end yeah but say corner kick a referee I can say a corner kick yeah you be review go kicks there and come home and not last one no and so yeah second yellow review boy now your body yes you just second yellow card a red card and also peer free I go pramana so to almost say second yellow card reviews you know red cards from a second booking. You better review. Say individual and yellow cards now. Oh, oh yeah, then. Oh, we mu. I require the equity and a man is a kind. No, such challenge, you know. Oh, deserve say the man yellow card. And I say, I will say it to me, Chris. And so some point for review. It is some way. And then IFAB, our most chef Federation of International Football Association. Woman, you want me, Yanisef, Mrana, Yadi, Yadi, Edi Diagrono. Tell me, I'm be review. And today, you will be to say, no, already did as Nevengamo. Ah, mu nyina eboa enso so ho. Omo the likes of Venenu referee Colina ah 2002 Japan Korea final no on the diye Abra and then Owura ni din Eddie Luis Felipe Scolari on the Brazilian national team. Omo nsa ko kan ye. Ah in the last time ah Oman on the World Cup since 1930 fiti afi apem an ko na duasa. Elba pem the World Cup bi e bo bi e obu bi. Any a Brazil, one must soon agent do more. One marginal 5 times are Italy and the likes of Germany more and IG 4 times. So, a mraway and a pay for the bar. I think say a idea, a beboa, a man who can see now because no quasem pass a bebasuno. You didn't crochet, we see.

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2: 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ntimi hu se e bia e ye oversight ana se e bo apaye ana say any da ho ana say bia no oversight ni bia I don't know also me say u pay very very attention e wo hama me ye pa
1: ameti o pa kwa me
2: I don't know Ghana Football Association just ended division 1 league zone 3 table and penfo ni here you know me nya sure say we e oversight. These are things that I was say, and then we won't say, and then I call me down. Who are also working? What would team in team ye?
1: Ghana Premier League.
2: Yes. The reason why I make us ask him is say, he's my godfather, he's my director of sports, he's my everything. But in an assembly, my fan channel.
1: Okay.
2: And how much more? What bonting? What assembly? And I'm the better. Zone 3 on my table na babontain
1: okay.
2: Just ended division 1 league no zone 3 no mo ya bae no mistake kesie anya ketwa kesie pa ewom anka minim se anansa me susu se ban now Ghana Football Association or san committee me rectify that mistake no ma correct o mo esan se still o mo correct o mo ama club baku were falling within that victim no were not posted on social media na yemi wan wan say clubs no mu nsua dia na some of the clubs no penifo na omo omo rules and regulations mu nsua na so mu ready menti ase e osu menti ase e bi obeka say assembly na make en osu mamin kan say mamin kan regulation no Enchirou.
1: Okay.
2: We 734. Mamin kan 734 no. Mamin kan thing was saying there shall be first and second rounds of the league on home and away basis. There shall be first and second rounds of the league on home and away basis. Now say na phone it phone say the club which has scored the highest number of points at the end of the league Utie.
1: Kwame Metiopa.
2: Was say the club which has scored the highest number of points mm-hmm. at the end of the league mm-hmm. in each zone
1: okay.
2: when necessary shall be declared the champions. And if two or more teams obtained
1: okay.
2: if two or more teams obtain the same number of points at the end of the competition.
1: Okay.
2: If two or more teams obtain the same number of points at the end of the competition, mm-hmm. their ranking shall be determined as follows. And it started on the head-to-head rule.
1: The first one is the
2: yes.
1: head-to-head rule.
2: Yes. Say a two or more clubs almost near the same point.
1: Not a senior king can in Ghana Premier League. The Access Bank Division One League. Mm-hmm. Say ye bo a team bi a no bi be bo
2: yes yes
1: nti ye bo wie na say bi a two teams no mo mi enu nyina if omo points e ye pa ade e de be separate and e de be determine say we na finish ahead of the other no
2: yes
1: e ye the head to head rule
2: yes
1: to aso
2: na for a no say greater number of points obtained in numbers in matches
1: okay
2: for a no say greater number of points obtained in matches
1: okay.
2: between the clubs concerning during the competition. Next, I'm making it now. Me assure, say NKD or a Division One member,
1: okay.
2: or a CEO or more call United. Mm-hmm. In semi, say one man account okay. and a defendant, Koto Consem and a FA young father, there you call World Cup. Babara, my Nyashi Koto Consem. But meanwhile, at Tenro, you are going to
1: kill. Yes, somehow can you hear me say?
2: Your body is one league near you. Oko United, any 38 points.
1: Exactly.
2: Golden Kicks, any 38 points.
1: Okay.
2: Inter Allies, any 38 points. It's a bad sign. I say two or more teams, any the same number of points are. And your head-to-head rules, any better you see. It in this case no or no am FA form penny for say penny no year head to head no or year table no or say who say three teams our division 3 zone 3 no am any the same number of points
1: of course
2: where your table fan where mo say where your fan table and am dey aba bon ten but where your table no or say ko who say three teams our zone 3 no any the same number of points now even though say nya sa kwa mpa o dey hwe table no
1: so oh, can what how
2: say me how to say golden kick it was a minus 5 goals inter analyze it was 0 goal
1: exactly
2: Oko United
1: minus 8
2: it onto me and sano one was in the first place in cramp no say say in the tear one was in better face
1: oh sano there it means that on my any say means the head to head rule was applied
2: say head to head rule applied in
1: because this is your work no I don't know if you can help them now. Omodia to Facebook and mine so they'll be able to see and come on. I yield in a sea because Sanya Wokano share golden kick on the 10th position 38 points minus of 5 goals. Inter Allies 38 points, no goal difference zero. And Oko United 38 points minus of 8. And if sir, send can you head to head rule and you use goal difference. And can in order no inter allies better on the 10th position
2: minus goal
1: now only go be a common about 10th position now golden kick
2: about second
1: 11th now baby or call the order
2: yes minus 8
1: become minus 8
2: yes
1: so they say oh how pan is saying
2: after me and I don't tell me say a over and say a bomb when you over where you
1: don't have
2: a bomb
1: someone can how
2: a bomb even say your head to head cramp out or be a one you go and it will be a minus 8 when also according to Ekain. Week 4, I was so Oko United Eba first. Oko United was so better 10th. Not internalized about better 11th. Not golden kicks about better 12th. Me encourage you. I didn't try. Week 4, according to Esha internalize one.
1: Okay.
2: Week 9. Golden kicked and according United a ball 1-1 80 according United any how many points were 4 according United third week 4 was internalized when you had 3 points okay. And only week 9 when the golden kicks a ball 1-1 it 1 plus 3 say 4 according United any 4 points week 24 according United Esha golden kicks 3-2 3 plus 4 SA 7.
1: Meba. There ebeboa your argument no say. In this case, there are 3 teams.
2: Mhm.
1: Meba order my mama man no say.
2: Okay. Rule no say. Say 3 teams in nyina anya the same type of points. I say we league table between only the 3 clubs.
0: Matches are more within themselves.
2: League table, that's what the rules say.
0: Among themselves, league table between three matches, the 3 clubs. 3 teams no. Matches on the poor, and the points on Munya,
2: and as I say, than a room, literally. And did not get up so chess. Rune Nakasan, as I said, 3 teams, you know, born on boy among them, and on more points.
0: Okonya 38, in Talas near 38, Golden Kick near 38, and the 3 teams, no, you know,
2: little mom.
0: Ninja little mom, matches on the boy, within themselves, 3 matches, no, 3 teams, no. It's Osha, Okonya United. So three matches, three teams, you know. Okay, not any 7 points. Okay, week when you my map pen. Week 4. Okay, United. Esha Interalliance 1.
2: Jira Okay, 3
0: points. Okay, not 3 points. Oh, so but you follow.
1: Meet you, Papa.
0: Okay. Watch your honor. Week 9. Golden Kick. And Okay, United. That was Golden Kick home match. Okay, Golden Kick no call United elbow 1-1.
2: The ammonia 4 points. Okay, 4 points.
0: Golden Kick and 1 point elbow. Okay, week 14. Interallies. That's your Golden Kick 4-1. Okay, call United last match in week 24. Was your Golden Kick 3-2.
2: How many more?
0: 7 points.
2: Okay.
0: Don't call Interallies. Interland's first match on Lucy against Oko.
2: No
0: point. Only point.
2: Mm-hmm.
0: The second match, week 14, was she Golden Kick 4-1.
2: Do 3 points.
0: When you 3 points. Week 19, Interland's Esha Oko 4-0. Into when you 6 points. Six points. Why are you okay? Week 19, the last match, Golden Kick Esha Interland's 3-2. When you say points, Golden Kicks. Golden Kicks first match week 9. One more calling that about 1-1.
2: 1 point.
0: Or 1 point with that boss player. Week 14, the second match. Inter Alas Eschen 4-1. Yes. Young week 24. Or calling United Eschen 3-2.
2: And you any points?
0: Yes. The last match and was sharing Inter Alas 3-2.
2: Also or
0: four points.
2: It is the Siano. The first thing I said, I said, Okoye United, but 10th.
0: About Okoye United, about 10th. And your Golden Kick, not so bad.
1: I don't know. Tell me.
0: It's the way you say, no. When you was a Chaman Kenny. Oh, remember, I'm a man, you see, I'm a strong.
1: Oh, say, a ruse, and you can't want
2: to say. I don't know,
1: I want to hear.
0: Oh, ruse, I want me full so.
1: Be mama.
0: Absolutely.
2: Because I know you're interested party.
0: Sure.
2: Don't you know interested party?
0: We're interested party. Check it. What's
2: dinner? Who got this round committee?
0: League table. Any rules? Any matches? Check it.
2: And that's what the rules says. Bernardo. You can rules, you know.
1: Chairman.
0: This is issue also on defending. What can was no jar kotokone? Yeah. You need Baba Rama.
3: Catch.
0: We general manager more call United.
3: Catch.
0: And see me say we one person beka.
3: Catch it. Oh, only Evans, mo ba mi nim di bebe ana mo fa. Point ni say. Who your presentation
4: I said when you appear
3: one. Aha, baba, my point ni say. Who dey your case? But why do you bring me in? And when I was saying make
4: it me ma.
3: Is it the question money say? Meba. Rusu no. Meba wait. Meba. No question money say. Di enketie ka ho asem no. Okay. Pepe so onti ase say. Me me hu dadada. Oh, but you see, I'm a member of the association. Listen. Oh, listen to me.
2: He's a journalist. He's a journalist. He's not a correct. He's a journalist.
3: And you want me to come at him?
1: Or say,
2: well, who?
3: So I'm a general manager of Okoye United Football Club. Asemon ketie ka ho asem no league table no officially enra Ghana Football Association
1: yes
3: e release official table no I will see you for platforms okay. Of which me were platforms me hu ye no ah me hu say points and said they all ka ho asem no abey the same no I quickly referred to what the statute says
1: okay.
3: All that he's saying is right
1: okay.
3: But for me to be say me a silence no I have taken the steps I am draw the attention of the association. Oh, okay. Mom, we are league table in the Bible. That is the official one. And to show me, okay, not to be BIFAD by BIA, and me publish it. Me ma IT for the publish or club, no, a Facebook page. But this table, I didn't publish yesterday okay. Because of error and a woman. Okay. And they have raised it. And the okay, now I'm afforded to the appropriate quarters.
1: Yes, the official.
3: Yes.
1: Enra.
3: And by, you know, as a member of association, you know, Sebi. Taking it to public, you know, will bring what to me.
1: Okay.
4: So no.
3: But
4: I
3: want.
4: I will draw my attention to it.
3: That's it. After I'm the band, I'm draw my attention.
4: If I'm
3: not paying, I'm draw my attention.
4: And as I done,
2: go the kids for. I'm going to visit that.
1: Yeah, maybe that's what he's saying.
3: On the club will be. Maybe I'm going to kids for now. I'll cast on my population. Maybe or no, Baba, maybe. Maybe or no.
4: Report to the appropriate quarters.
3: Yes, I've done that.
2: I'm going to ask
4: the question.
3: No, I'm not saying. Maybe my yeah. Maybe from with no, no, listen. No, I am trying to.
4: Don't try. Me see, we'll call you. You are trying, sir. Have they gotten back to you?
3: Yeah, they've gotten back to me, sir.
4: How?
3: What be somebody say me here? I don't know. I don't know. I will judge here. But yeah, you be
2: here. And I'm going to get back to Gordon case for some money, Mister. I'm going to inform
4: you. Mister Moderator.
3: Point in say, I want. Mister Moderator. Mister Moderator. Point in say, I want to. Me person me clarify this angle. Yes. Me as a coin. Me an interested party. Ebi I'm about to read you. Ni makaso. Enfumusuwe aban. Enfumusuwe aban. Eti me ma prepare me ni oma. Me di defending me case to the appropriate quarters. It is my better hand, my best. Miss Lowly saying,
4: I'm going to go to the house.
3: No, Baba, me draw my attention. No, I have been told to say they are also cross checking.
4: How many years?
3: No. So, you see, so what you want, any another matter, but I'm telling you, say, me as a manager, no, the necessary action, no, I have already taken that. I have already taken that. Me, I can even show you CEO's platform. Me, my share. Whatever I'm a fool say, I have to share with them.
2: Player issues.
4: Please and please, you are my boss. Please
3: and please.
4: Please and please.
3: Please.
1: You see, Edu Babia, Kwame Edu Babia, and when you are the point that meba the point that you raised and our seminar work on and what I will say a yadia wo hu enu a na the official table you really

0: and the moment I will release you know what share through and what who send from so womb and from so woman I was so informing penny for more yeah yeah you understand woman so started was a who be saying your mommy and say Debbie who started was a
1: CSC cause a person church a chemo in a matter.
2: That is a son of
1: a penny. Jeff,

0: I took time to go through and I made the regulations and I told him no error baby and I'm draw my attention and me draw my attention and penny for number back is okay my account on my tina they are also cross checking
1: how many cases
0: no
2: Watcher Matias said, they may pass me catching me godfather and say, Oko United, no, any won't be. Because Mimi Belkumian, a chief supporter, one way out, Belkumiano, one hour Jamie, and I may try fear, megality time, staunchest time, catch us, it will be our bed day woe, and I'll climb me down, Quebiano, what they may. Me guess you keep having me, me starting Yan, me Union, no, I am godfather. It won't come in, no, me am godfather. What you say, me godmother than any wife. What you say? My godmother and wife. Oh, yes. Me
1: Hey,
2: it's me no nya se bia me. Na me me. It's na me me per se. O call United. Once matches bia me no wo ka ho. Wo di mutintiman. Enya se me me na me di tinti. 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Your japade no. Where your properties are is where always your heart goes. It will be a makuma one until so call United your man. Me hwem na me hwem nti wo se. Wo yi je fefo so tre. I'm to know in GFA 40 million years, I'm mistaken. I'm a golden kick for, and they are quite almost Saturday. And they are in the home. And the GFA 40 years. Say, even though no golden kick error minus 8, in Tireless or 0. No, Co United, golden kicks were minus 5. In Tireless or 0. No, Co United or minus 8. Yeah, and can you call this? Why not so quarter slow? And was saying, in Tireless only 0, no, or quarter 10th. Nanka, your friends, a golden king, no minus 5, no, or no, Baba, the 10th, no, 11th, no, or calling that all minus 8, no, Baba, the 12th. But in this case, no, see, you miss your corrections in India, and was so calling that, oh, no, 7 points, no, or look at that 10th position. Now, in town, last, no, six points, no, about that 11th position. Now, golden king, no, 4 points, no, about that 12th position. It is a war to office war. We did dollars now casino one more. We did this animal. We went near any kodi go be any time we come make a kenda na. Yeah, yes, I'm a correct one.
1: Mafe, mame na se. Mr. Muhammad Alasan, I'm bringing you in the next. What can be
3: entertained? I am not a make one. I don't know whether they are House of Folk supporters or Kotoko supporters. Almost say, not make a House.

0: sinesi ya tree no fire no na mo so mo pem information bi na information no mo twa na ba be ka kire omo no eh nipa 20 na mo tree house no eh me si de na yo leader fe na akom Duncan ono anso no ye 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
0: 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will do well until me dey me bomb pa say amunya daji ma coach no eh na we ko ya anya de cramp a o mo fa initiate nsa because me who positive e bi won ho
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0: 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When you're 50, I mean, five. And then they hear me. What did I
1: say?
0: Ah, now, player, we must call a cup because me has meeting. None of Papa didn't remember German, she said, maybe you are vipers, for no call something about hours. I will try and check a crack. In the honor of me, but why are they so? And to run here, tell me, I'm a Solomon. Or ban a mini grandpa tree from me, but. I wish I may upon a GB of Papa Arti. No, I can't why you be Abram. Or a grateful player, Nambishran. And he, the Mikan is there. Then you're my coaching.
1: Okay.
0: Then, Mom, where's the four grand and run? Yambo Bolanzi Omo. But there was an improvement. I said, the land of blind men, the one eyed man is the king. And remember, very much is in a chance. Ah, we are at 1 point. Almost a yard. Ya shayan sa share. 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
0: 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Asogli Farms main director of Asogli Power main director of SAS come ya pa mu ya de ko bon se bobo le bobo ko bon lucis Auditor General every year be SARS and come problem. I don't form go. We don't be good has been few do nine. The good no good has. No go for see one no move. A day. His Highness took back for the yes now. Team na e ti uba mu no. Uba no. Ni e team e de. Atu a why SARS say be here financial controller. Board no. Board finance manager no. Sana na team there.
1: Martin.
0: Bra. Uba tu uba I use a call. I don't have a cross with me now. I said, I'm fine. Then, I want to be house of folk. Then, I don't know who. Seven years ago, Mr. James Apo. Mr. James Apo. Those days. Many crowd, 72 something so. Mr.
1: Debbie.
0: Mr. Seven years ago, I want to have a cross with me. I'm a cross with me. I want to be in house of folk. I said, oh, you will go to house of folk. I'll bring you. I am an Arsenal fan. I come here and see yours. It's here. It's here. What did I say? It's your. Enti Mr. Aliza kwa uwe Mr. Nesbeda kwa uwe Mr. Atua kwa uwe Alaji sanu uwe His Highness Muhammad Alasa Musa de Pekape ni uwe 101 akimoda ni uwe siya ene ni uwe dubasi bwa sefense ni uwe dubasi bwa sefense Abu Salam unu sanu ya hasilipa ono no manaji bossman unu meplea nifene bossman Jojo Bossman, on manage na yen bibia. Oh, se si ase, si la nwe du bia se, omo oh se ya de. Na na dia na dia na hene. How is for your dates? African Cup matches on the Ford University for no be gina ho. One of the most honest people I have ever seen. Ebiana, omo ya no be fae. Has pride. Moses Ama no be team bia aye. Ena mi ko ni moya ko moto yi. Mi ko for so no team media ma. For the last game, I last names. I'm not Komoti.
1: So on your Kony Mona.
0: I'm your Komoti. On your Kony Mona, me a Moti. Komoti. All the teams in your Moyadi. I don't know do well.
1: They are doing well.
0: Because they are using what they learn the house of folk.
1: Mati.
0: And she took off a day. The one, I beg you, the His Highness. Reset. Because we are working with the reset man. The man who is. Big push or bookie books, you know. We should book push out of work.
1: Matter, now, so how are your points now?
2: Oh, David, send it there. And I want to say, what I'm catching, say, you see, only Georgia Free a meeting, you are a interview, you are. And Okasim Bichel, so a number one supporter of the Black Stars, and that she doesn't criticize.
1: Okay.
2: But no expert, he said, maybe me a member of the association, you know, maybe I criticize it. F, you know, me, I have said it time and again. Say, yes, there are issues, sir. A basket was saying, come once I'm not criticizing, I'm criticizing. Mm-hmm. But there are issues which I feel that once a member and part of it, you know, I should find a way to address it.
1: Yeah.
2: Rather than say, what the Quabon is not there, some Engineers Association of Ghana, they have issues. How many times do you hear their members coming out with their problems? Unless it be a ginsem, a juma bia, no, their internal issues, a woman, a juma bia. If you are sending a crema, you can't misunderstand all the time. And I don't believe in say, if who I belong to, no, if any man go here, then straight away, I'm the Tiabonti. It is not my star.
1: Okay.
2: But rather, me try to address it internally. Me yene nye ye de, I say, utu ba fufie, utu ni fufie, no, nye de, then you can take it out.
1: I see.
2: And say, me ye kuba, near the league table, abba. Na me men hum fum so bi wo hua, me sorry, I'm the akot Tiabonti.
1: Okay.
2: I don't think it's the best thing to do. But rather, I have drawn their attention with facts. Maybe I'm a fact, may be wrong. So the answers they gave me was that they will also cross-check, of which I need to understand. I cannot force my way through. But say, me train them ma. They are not that me that I can use. What you say? And so long as me be a general manager, this is not the first time. Okwa United first year, league table by a similar thing happened. I drew their attention. And the idea to tell let a year the by second. Similar one. Or if you do unqualified player, I protested. People were saying that why do you have to do that? I said, no. I won't take it out. But once it's about your regulations, you know. It's also for be accept your own. I cannot let it go. And they may use internal arrangement. Now me address the issue. No. And you say, okay, not your supporters, be brief from no another idea. I still stand by my position.
1: Okay.
2: Say yes, okay, have a good case. And I have taken the steps. They will send me here. My yeah. Officially, me publish here. Because I cannot publish BBA in my view, I error. At the ABA, Golden Cakes were publishing it here because officially I didn't have it to know you okay. And you want to check it. But me the many time I could check it.
1: Okay.
2: Especially media league table, but them young step class we were the same points. Quickly now, me person may apply head to head.
1: Okay.
2: So I can head to head. No, your bomb match we are not looking across. I apply. I'm trying to see your more competition. Yeah. And now head to head. No, Saturday no be no be able. And then you only head to head. You need your ball looking near moon. Yeah. Maybe I'm near Bababo. Many Evans are boy Evans near Bababo. Miss many way more. Enough. Miss the head to head. It will not work. But now that the league is over. And until SAS three clubs here status ne can't once again. But to me, I just recall like the NKTIA and my other that. But the concern is me better ha. And no even say the Bakuba, me bum with tea on tea, or also the Bakuba, my bum, Namiko Kawi, and Namiko Kawi, no way a logic. We a logic. And your logic. No, mom, I am telling Minister Nasaudi, I'm telling you, Mafa. Now they get your leave as a by somebody over. Only me hobby. What I say, and you all that I can tell Okoye United supporters and the people, our Moody football, let you say, the SEO coordinated fatani bia no enti me fa me me kon echi once em rada ho no
1: how to call how na kasa so
2: enra blasters game no me nse obemi a sheda baso ni abehwe the general performance but sa na undi mawie
1: na
2: se na obaka se me time no yaso
1: ebre ni yakọ to the ko
2: me time yaso for how na say enra Ghana ya de ba bebi e me how aye the angler soon after the game no me hum rant e bi baba wa na yen pom no ye hia baba roma ye hia baba roma mu he de wa ye oh e di asem ni baba raman ni issues wo ho baba raman at a point e friend so mra me bo na no so o me bo no e ma Ghana fo bufu ye
1: okay
2: e ti baba raman call back to the black stars no na man fo issues wo ho eno ti so bi e complaining ka baba raman asem on that year eno de me nyem issue but ten no a game no baba raman e call so ye ah baba raman ade na board da center eno pass ma I was for some fan ko say ana na da center ana na ye e goal kick
1: say me hu video bi e mu so a pega ni nsa na
2: me ba o
1: enko for cross o pass o
2: me say enko for obi kasa o kasa na o kan ya me ma o kan ya ye bi obi baba raman but you see Bernardo se sami be boyen nanka or the goal na
1: I'm more with the video yes
2: video no a restore two to Ghana goal no
1: yes
2: ye famani ye say starting from Baba Raman ho a starting from Baba Raman ho in fact one Ghanaian player I think is it Brandon Ana Asante onwa onu momu na first attempt no e fa ne ho and e beat you no then pass ni call another player of worth for no ho and on so a the ball called the right side of the field and oh yeah crossing it's a hawk and a baba bamu and the baba into me and stop on the crossing but crossing and go straight to go crossing is to call center defense so now your center backs where were they player no or head the ball in the chair he was standing with a center back of santi honua first attempt to know echo and yamua santi the second you know the cover baba ho then third one by center backs nana on the attacker and it's not 18 yard box anymore. Or don't you from so the goalkeeper no a heady ball on one position who you are not from so name of Baba Raman. That is my worry. Baba Raman will issues as against Ghanaians 1 year in a year. Ya catch reno, ya can ya catch reno, and a be president. Yeah.
0: Who catch him Baba Raman on year in a year? Mr. Menu,
2: no, I know they
0: look at how they lambasted him. Look at
2: no. No, no, I agree.
1: Sir, I'm more bad. Yeah, Baba, then yeah, it was and then it was a free blaster.
0: No, no. Is it the only player? Okay,
2: is it the only player?
0: No,
2: maybe they are.
0: As a mother.
1: Yes,
0: I do. Every minute, see.
2: No, no, you see, too.
0: Never look like a son.
2: No, Baba, mini problem. My point in the same. A dubia, Ghana for chase in one make us all trouble here. Because of a bia name BS in 20 million controlling emotions and just who mob him. But Yanian and TSA, Utuado, a chase in one fee. Tama Babano, I'd be banned once I've been a semi born. I know Tosu and I'd be own fee. But fortunately or unfortunately, Utuado is no more. Now there's a new coach. And a coach, you know, and now me and Neil because you are imposed Baba Raman or Carlos Osua. I won't take it because you're a buffer and be a basic piano and no Ghana game. You know, everybody is talking about the improved side of Ghana side because we had the last five games at Ghana Abo and the Otuado and the assistant coach, the call Mexico. Yeah, Nina, na performance, you know, Ghana in Kugunga and no idea in your draw, but no, you could see me. Se u bisamia metwe the entire squad na ball no a e bia just two players and e bia mo performance na ye below my expectation that is Thomas Partey and Kamadin these two players you know Jordan it was okay for me in a sense he say Jordan ye hun in a different role oh tell me Bernardo
1: tell me
2: bia no Jordan role aye o ball black stars or ball behind strikers no pretty from the wings and all that. And no a game no me who say ono na ye born as a number 9, typical number 9. And me chef runs are no ye. And ne input no na a improved side for me in my view. I may be wrong. Apart from that, I think you are starting here. and the Senaya guy no ball right back. The previous games were boy. I'm not for concern P5, no. But then, right, he was my man of the match, if you ask me.

0: third wall, Gideon, so on the left side, super. Then the center, center backs, you know. Your friend is saying, Ajete, your friend is saying, Opoku.
1: Jerome Opoku.
0: Yeah. Sure. Because of Jiku, any Muslim name,
1: Salisu.
0: A few honor, no man for baby, I'm Sishom. And Ra, for the first time, Maka say, na stability, that we're gonna defense anymore. If you ask me, Sure, Jerome, on my long passes, bear four. Nini na unyane target right. Long passes, therefore, I may count to you. Eti, apart from no, me for the man who pate ye. Pate tackles be according to the first year look at. Second one, Ukraine bookable one. Eti, man who ye.
1: Ukraine, I'm going to say, game no, we did do as you are saying. But, my mom, you say improvement, but I mean, who improvement?
0: No, me ka, improvement, I'm going to say, what's me here? Me the last few games I have. Otuado, eli otuado ye minipa. Otuado me tifia kan ye otuado kana ye me ya na me bofu. Me ko hu ha onim. But o compare do me shower praises on Carlos. Me pese me shower ne now. E too early to do that. But before the game
1: position ne kan ye strong sir.
0: And ukwa dey doesn't matter. No, today's football. No, today's football. Say who underrated country Biana, you do so at your own risk. And the football are evolving. And the eye scientific. The way I'm out for approaching football today, no, and it's that no. And the say unknown size be it me ever surprising Ghana near home popoa. Worst match, you know. Me, whichever way you look at it, a game I'm a force say Black Stars players like I'm not catch away. Bear two pe and I may dream. Normal performance a below. Even Nuama. But now how did Nuama compare the day are you? Say how many matches in a Nuama Abwa your friend Nuama. But Nuama can tell me who Nuama on. I'm not my convinced. Say
1: Sally, she on say Nuama before the game. Me come and me die and say. Bless now your friend woman. Nuama your job move and change. Woman, any the opportunity to go and play. Yet now, Kwame Nketiah. And now you come to Mumi. Now you can Ernest Nuama. The minute I went for Lyon, I have friend for the Black Stars. If coach in the field say, please, we mu no mo yabia, omu kono, they should go and prove it on the field. And no same kind. Good. Omu ko ya no.
0: Yeah.
1: Ernest Nuama. And Adi Sebia wa won penasem. And are you still question why or what the team in
0: the field? That is the way we have a aha. Good. It's the way we have a Kasebiaha before.
1: Baba Abdul Rahman.
0: We have a Kasebiaha before.
1: Chairman, Baba Abdul Rahman.
0: Uh-huh.
1: Me problem, they say. Baba was the player.

0: can't say I before.
1: Chairman, Ababa Abdulrahman. My problem is say, Baba was the player now all ball for the Black Stars. Baba Abdulrahman, and a near ball for the Black Stars of Ghana. And was a Ghana for dinner, Tema dinner, Bushi and Fua. And was a Ghana for dinner, Tema dinner, Bushi and Fua.
0: No, I am Fanama, Yakan, we
1: have two gifts.
0: No, this one, Yafanama,
1: Debbie, tell me. Say, you have to be a banana with Ramana. Jerry Kuhn.
0: No, he's not part of the squad.
1: Marvin Sam Nayamu.
0: Marvin, they are a part of it. And Marvin will prove it. Ajete wa prove Ajete abo matches a Ghana fonya issues with him but I know I satisfy Obia
1: Jordan you boss say na wa money e nyam betrema Jordan
0: no debio the me can you are not getting it on say baba no ni issue no we dey break ko and ko Evans o e ti na me so say boy ya be ko so adodo ho sa
1: say say the newspaper na ba okwe masa kwabna yenko
2: I for Messan Chiamu. I'm saying, Komoya, Elko Swinano. Shedda, a ye dee, Messere, and my gentry, and I'm a tree. Yemu, yes, and I may by become was him. Now, dear near,
3: but
2: dear, dear near who sooner, and I, ye do what does he? Dear Tiani say, dear Tiani say, Bernardo. Me bo owura ndiri Carlos Queiroz abaso. O se na no obisam na me catch o se je se bi aye den. Ye hwe ni a odi beba. Na no akra me sense su pi se eye audition. Na no ni ni players yi. Eye trial ahead of the World Cup. And I will say say wa bo ma ye hu se he is a tactician.
1: Of course.
2: Ghana, we've lacked a tactician for a long like a very long time.
1: Yeah.
2: Itim ni me hu. E ti se to bi ni ko ni mu a. 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
1: se se de left back one
2: asum o de me nyabo tre wori ka bo adwen yate ase wa bo adwen yate ase wa bo left back ni yate ase wa ma ehu sa asum bi e o tim kam unlike some years ago Black Stars camp we know why no and asum jaba and that is one thing ahead of the World Cup I think say e ba beboa am a team no yet menya stability e wo mu no match no match ran kasa the pen line up no the man no I don't think say there is anything wrong
1: okay
2: for quite some time Prince Edu Kwabena your man opportunity from Karen Cup Japan and then the South Korea what you say I mean the guy has proven say e ba ni press na we good but the finishing product, you know, has become problematic.
1: Yeah.
2: And how to even maneuver his way and get some shots, you know, and so Adibakwa. Positioning is also part of it. How you position yourself, how you get the needed supplies as an attacker counts a lot. It is how many
1: you have the players to supply the balls.
2: We will come there. So I'm just justifying. Say Prince Edu Kwabena didn't start here, you know. He deserves all best start. Obenya the starting spot. Jordan, are you? I mean, Jordan for quite some time. I mean, I mean, but I think say after say captain sin somebody know from time akudus a issue no buy no Jordan has proven say now who ni say on na team ni sin na so World Cup here ba qualify look at the number of assists all the man here.

0: I mean the goals were shared. And so Enua.
1: Same says 7 goals, 7 assists.
0: Yes, and no send Denedi. In fact, maybe you were talking about maybe our intimidation, but Jordan he will not play no pitch and also no. I don't think it was that bad before the substitution. Just that the back passes from Jordan and also buffer him. Back passes now, y'all the man. And so my buffer. Terminity, my call. Come on, this Suleiman. He needs to be serious. The season now only on the team no more. More my friend will be my own. You say Ghana national team now. Abano. A platform the man was staging our barber costume. When your opportunity now, and I make us a decision now. Okunya, no, mama, fine, no, my back. Black Stars team here. You see, you know, young Atalanta or mama, on my fair, no, my back. Black Stars. But Uncle is a Black Stars, a big platform, big stage, the man. Open your World Cup, Nasia. Teams in beside, eh? Abba, this summer. So, no, the performance, no, I mean, I'm swinging. Also, eh, dear. Thomas Wete.
1: Elisha
0: Owusu. Elisha Owusu, but Thomas Wete, psychologically, mentally, the guy, he's dead, like down. But Sarabella, the girlfriend, Sarabella, Morocco, ni beya oma, pate sisa ni di, ebeye Yakubu, no. 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Ama wiyaba. Bernardo, Enua, Boki Party Ziggy, Utah, could one way in the Mikkel film. Se Party, Perso Chem say, competition. A meaningful, my brother Basso.
1: Atizigi.
0: Atizigi, sorry, Bob Party. Atizigi. Say, cast a competition. The reason why competition here, no. Atizigi define it. On some Benjamin aside, by no, no, to add one. It was as if there be a ball over Atizigi, so over 2.5. I just have him. But Enua, what was a new coach Abba? Also, to me, they up in the game. I'm not saying you're new goalkeeper trainer. So, I think that thing, no, I see no. I'm a Tizigi. I'll be grandma, my mother, mono. Same part as Tizigi, but then I did ya. Solid. Bonus to buy, no. After the substitution of Benjamin Asai Bermuno, nobody should blame Benjamin Asai. Because that goal, he has no hands in the goal. Goalkeeper, Benkuni Atizigi, Vesano. But Benjamin Asai so soon, some competition there cause of Black Stars, no, Omen and Imre. Because Ghanaians have really supported, we've rallied our support behind Benjamin Asai. No, I'm getting the money now, and because of said Benjamin Asai is the only local player. And so, oh, Black Stars, well, if you have gotten maybe 3, 4, in Quebec, why? So he being the only goalkeeper, no, I have number one, I ain't never saw, and then number one, Otado, he is our number one. Omen and Imre. The organization has skills, Ninja Juma. The leadership skills, you know, said your brand telling to me the air commanding the positioning wise. Ninja saw my body coming to bear again. And what? Babia, I didn't come here and said, Ghana, you're made for this, you know, with a brand telling Fatau, he should be serious. Timo Denier too much. Yes, Fatau, Timo Denier too much. And now he said, Niama Berman, oh, do you buy? Fatau, first half, I grow the nodi. Benes do ma bam no. Omo hu say yes, there's some sort of agency. Awo no no game no mu. Change that of Fatau. Ye ka say agency a. Asa me hu ni say no, esem ko bibi. Ah, say timnya enesu ma. Ye nyina ka say ah, nipo no fi ACL na eba. O de ne ko park ni so. Ba ban ten ka cho say hey, mu say say menya ACL ama ba. Match we, me ba be mo mo hu konya. Look at the degree of see football. Yes, and this is what Ghanaians here. We need to criticize you. Yes. When we criticize you, you need to prove us wrong.
1: Me,
0: you are not poor, but so. Me, 2020, more about 20. Me, I'm telling myself, prove it on the court. When you are given the opportunity, after the, you know, when you are young, you know, she not even say, but court, would they prove it on the court? Everybody, what I say? Tisha, to all the one you back, I say, prove you wrong. I don't know, yeah, you know, but look. Yeah, problem pa our Black Stars wono. Eh, center back. And I then your left back. Your center back and your left back. What a problem ni nawo. From time I ever World Cup qualifies AFCON ni nawo. Everyone na normally share. Everyone na your openness or utilize from the Karen Cup. 7 matches ni Ghana nyanya win after our last game against Comoros. Your left back, Gideon Mensah, like we're saying, the guy hasn't proven. Say about AJ Oxe. Now person free say about Boko Nimu. Ebi Ofi say AJ Oxe or no? Where in the permanent place? Me unko about AJ Oxe. Abra PSG, Marseille, mo any London or France. Nempo oko piemu or Spain na your other better clubs. A chance have AJ Oxe no. Somebody move it. Club Ben. Any ebe we are say now kwa kobo Paphos or Cyprus. Anu bi an open because the money money about Barca so anya and. Now, Baba Raman, that case, you know. Hey, won't you mean can't you? Let me say, you say, I buy the boat, teaching the Baba Ban. Hey, oh, be any gun, I'll bet me, I could be a no two for Baba Raman. Said, don't you mean the day you assemble? Let him now send for number. Yeah, yeah. Baba Raman, so soon, also here, Nipaneba, and it's a Sunday, a very pretty masses, you come, Massamo, you become a basso, dear. Babano, adding, one who quan the left back, I will say. You dare you call. Now, send some here by you. One of us yes and see the more about Pacta Soloniki and I more than Abba. I bent the Bermuno. Ya sound the captain Amban. And ya sound man. My Bermuno, yes, I didn't. So be our tit, yeah. Oh, minus so. I've heard your cries. I'm a pop manager. Umu minor. Ufi Sabia, we are Catoca Cuny boy. It is one opportunity. Ever more blasters be up and off a back door. I've been Romuti, Yinjao, Nabani Alpe. Oh, but Musua, my lord, you are a touch line.
1: Musua Patio.
0: Oh, no, Patio Bia, don't you know? They are saying gutted by Mahuma, whom I can't, and ya chopper. And ya chopper, but so chill say. Aha, or so chill say.
1: And not perform.
0: I said, you see, you know, or catch any fans, and the followers say, you see, and ya gunner for. And to present the comments, he say, Baba Raman, we are telling him. Well, Sasa do what you know, so call you more. Cobbin in ya bread. So be our gunner for what come once our ammunition, gunner for what come once a man. No one opportunity. 4 minutes per. 4 minutes per Baba Bono. Give your man some onyadi onyadi njia. Oh, 4 minutes per Baba Bono. Oh, by what by hot dobi? As America crown too. There was no agency. Oh, Baba Raman, he gave me. And in here, AC. So let me tell anybody, Baba Raman, we will criticize him. Compare say. Oh, but that money must be credit. Say, come in, Baba. Me, Kabila says we compare minutes in simbio.
1: Mate, mama na say, come in.
2: Chale, Baba Raman yeri.
3: Why yeri?
2: Baba Raman yeri.
3: Okay. What's up? This is hot.
2: Se Oka se go and share Benjamin Sari. Only Hans Inita. What has he got to do, Baba Raman? Mm-hmm. Who was a stopper? Who was the last stopper? Mm-hmm. Baba Raman, where
1: you see?
2: One thing I may be born to not name.
1: Chain is
2: simple. Those analysis, we don't yes or yes, yes analysis. Yes analysis. Pass if you find a buy. Pass if you find a buy. No, walk us, man, Cassau.
1: Baba,
2: Mamma, walk us.
1: Mamma, for the canon, Quabna, Debbie, Quabna,
2: Can you cast man, Cassau? Pass if you find a buy. Pass if you find a buy. Pass if you find a buy. Chaman, Babia.
1: Debi, Kwabena, I am Mimina, I say. Born, I have been one of me, Kasa. Mimina, I say, born, or my action is simple. 0551744556. 0551744556. Hello, good evening. Yes, I'm about to talk to you about my uncle.
4: Yes, yeah, Yamu Abasu. I think, sir, and Kitian Jato Hahan, you know, Baba Rame, Jumano Bedin and Radia, Yaminum Ukraine. What time yet you simple say? I'm a boy at Yako Tatan, and I miss yet Chin, Kwaname, and Tentum Zira day, yet you are called in one, and Param Parinu and Ampa. What time yet you say? Now, come that there could be born, sir, if you will say, or my commission is high. When that thing can question the family in that side, then you know, sir, or no, no, and no, nine, and one eye. Near Boblasta, but so my idea, no idea, a car, and Michel.
1: Mate, Mamena was saying, Nami moved before quite on so Emra. Hello, good evening.
5: Good evening, boss. I'm from today.
1: But you didn't be our Cassafri.
5: We are the president of Maladoshin, Aprukusu.
1: Me and Kua Prukusu.
5: I tell my Kakana Kasangania says, Blasta team away. Be a limited expectation because. May I make a clear tribute? Last time, court tournament, we are a group kid on qualified. That it's more beyond the right, shouldn't be brave. Now, in Koyaka, I said, me, she coach you who said, and sign up a team, Yama Mombre, and Kakaka, the coaching are too much, and I want much in Kawa, the fish at Abua. What I say, and I'm quite a sovereign in Kasa, or not the Oyatero, say a workup, a community red card. or a senior man on the money psychology on the name Casa. But man, we share them.
1: Mate, my mina won't so was say. Hello, good evening.
6: Yeah, good evening.
1: You are told him maybe our Casa free. Hello, didn't maybe our Casa free.
6: Hello.
1: Yes, I'm a tone. Come in to our radio news. We didn't maybe our Casa free.
5: Hello,
1: good evening. Yes, I'm at home. Maybe I'll cast a free. Hello, good evening. Hello, good evening.
5: Bernardo, is it Muya?
1: Ah, Muya, I'm
5: called. I can't say. Mister Papa, I'm not here. Come on, come. I'm here. Ghana, for a very special time, I'm going to come and play. And today, we're going to have a very day. If you never want, you wouldn't know about him, so. Go play our ball, Tony, or that game. Or by a man, Captain Balata, and I'm not going to say. And I don't want to be sick. If we go to you.
1: We are last caller. Hello, good evening.
7: Hello.
1: Yes, sir. My uncle, last caller.
7: No.
8: What them pan and see local players no wono maye
1: obinim I say beside
8: because Bernardo sesia no me no baby amigina sesia me hwe Black Stars problem pa ye wo sesia eh ye goal scoring after say ye qualify to 2026 FIFA World Cup ye ni come was boy ye show mo 1-0 ya boss 6 matches 3 goals and a Black Stars ye to me ahye 3 goals sa 3 goals ni nyina so ye nya win ba kokura ye. Now, so no, the question may be San Sam. Who buy your local league year, Yaboya, Ghana Premier League year, Yaboya, 2026 year, we have players who contributed in terms of goals. Yenya, I attack me on net 19 goals. Our Bobo, the man be any ghost as an ameboa. We have August Okra, who netted 17 goals. Meboa. But who call Europa player, I'll share most goals. Ghanaian player, I'll share most goals. I am Antoine Semenyo. But the last time Antoine Semenyo eshe go dem Ghana Blasters Bernardo betumi aka ya mame. Ye de ga ebia de make no ne menya adwene but obi ti ba bi no ti o ne mebe ya adwene o de make. Oh ti de make meba.
1: Unkonkobo.
8: Well, and kwai of us wa. One game wa share six goals. One game wa share six goals.
1: Me enipa local players no wo ma come asem mom. Eye Razak Simpson.
8: Well,
1: and a couple of back
8: Bernardo for Bernardo goes as seminar mechanics. Bernardo goes as seminar mechanics. Maybe I am here time to the mamma that would trauma me. I am here time to the mamma. e ye goals asem na meka se goals asem na ye kan meka dia ye liga ye boy ye wo players o ma she goals for season we mu but none of them had a call so what the match here say Spain Brazil and other nations say ni mo afibi am ko tournament no perform well enye local players no mo from mo we can also do it we have to do it
1: and I'm say players from
8: you local players you know they are those hungry for the game
1: my young fancy you know be ase me me din maxolo usubet me from bernardo nyame adomo dot na ye be sa no asia na fe di aka ni nyina nso anya kwan etumi aba wakwan me sorry
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8: 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I hire Hot 93.9 FM. And you made no zia na abwe. Into the brass was set and seven meeting in a ebersum was secas ye. I'm unsigned the rule and yadia to so. If you say seven, dear hand will be a 18 year bonus, yan say dear natures will be had in a video out to Hot FM, not woods ye. Now ye can see a John who said Fred one cramp to the mantem. A crass and tra hand ye boudru. And I'm see a gazian will be a 18 year bon you menus, yan say ya bens and penny fast or the agentium will say ye, number Franco. I just was ye was ye, natures a casiano or my Philip Bruta. And I will grab the young woman, Bosomen, that also means that while film Pinunia Dunusium, in Zama Medi Ebra, when they're betting be any. We grab the Ebra, we grab the money pa, Bess and Frisia Duba Guni, and our wisdom is he, our Zagra, Nipa Duna Femosha, one of Anka, where the idea to Dona didn't know a June disaster. Now, and then you penny Bagua on your convener, Emma Wangana movement, Senor Hosi, Akasadia Fam, and Zeman Wakaye, Kasia Yabetimu and Jerimu. Na Framan Temuswafu, I won a young for James Gun, what in Zemka crowd to be a watcher as him, and brother Gunja is he, our Pekicha, me quantum pons on the Arausamupa, Nasuni in Emun, Adia Bakobe to 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Efan, and who be here, Pa, Casia me the Munjimu, Ebersumo. Na eh, German. I want no other Parliament's Finance Committee. Not just a baby go, I'm sure it's a Samuso. I want Marasha Baby Fee. Titani, Ononya for Isaac Adongo. What just a minority of Mumbrasha Baby Fee, Mobile Estate you. Sir, I have 70 and as a 0.75% wallet to bank transfer and a Mokase. And this year, buying by Anna Abano. And Mr. Musiadia, MPP, a pension a buyer, 2024, and Mumusiadia Gagra. And also be the Minchimu, Ebersumo. Na example from ranking member, I want also at the Parliament's Economy and Development Committee. On a young folk do upon Kroma, Akasa, watches is a sin. In Mabuna woman near Jumayano, a boss of Pantia by few and you, Nabibi, a phone. Jay, any and Zambia Edicana Editi. Now, and you made a mob one in an Babasumo. Say, you made Nunziambri Akankasia were hot 93.9 FM. Me, I made in seven brown memory. Edinia Majis were any Kwame Teria. Sir Griezmann, I don't want from your minister Bakopa Borodus, original wine and Gazandi. Uti be baby and Ria China, aka Mr. Speaker, Honorable Majority Leader, Minority Leader, Chief Justice, Attorney General, Special Prosecutor, and many more. Wish Yami Ajuros on welcome to FM Egenia, Majus, Ella, Abusia Jebre, in Sam Chichimu and Gaza, Meditwaso.
9: 9
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12: We gather here today 11 years after fire, flood and fuel took more than 150 lives and injured over 200 people. 200 of our brothers and sisters are kept empty. We gather here because the question that has haunted this nation for more than a decade still hangs in the air. June 3, where is justice? For 11 years, the victims of this tragedy have carried scars, physical, emotional, and economic scars. Some lost their hearing. Some lost their livelihoods. Some lost their entire families. And yet, the justice they deserve remains faintly out of reach. In 2018, 69 victims took the bold step of seeking justice through the courts, filing a class action against GOIL, the National Petroleum Authority, the Accra Metropolitan Assembly, and the station manager. They asked for accountability. They asked for compensation. They asked for dignity. Over the years, the truth has become clearer, not dimmer. God's own witness admitted under cross-examination that the disaster could have been avoided. The NPA's witness confirmed that stronger regulatory oversight could have prevented the tragedy. Gentlemen, ladies and friends, people of Ghana, the deaths of June 3, the disaster of June 3 was needless. It ought to have been avoided. If those who entrusted with the responsibility to take care and exercise duty of care to all and sundry were up to their task.
8: Entino ai penia your friend is Senor Hosi, where your convener ma one gun movement air wade and sem say atuga. 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
12: and our consultants that as the construction work are going on, they should put in place adequate road signs for the contractors, I mean for the drivers, so that as they drive these roads, they will observe the cautions, you know, on the road, so that we can avoid accidents. What happened yesterday at Peking was so devastating, losing 15 lives, precious lives. It's too much. And let me use this opportunity also to express His Excellency, the President and Government, condolences to the families of the departed, and also wish those who are on admission a speedy recovery. Let me thank the doctors at the Peking Government Hospital for the human's job that they did yesterday, and the fire service and other security services throughout the whole teaching hospital for further care. We wish them well, we wish them speedy. What actually moved me yesterday was a 5 men who baby who lost the mother, and we are looking for the families of the deceased, you know, so that we will see how best we can take care of this child. We wish the families well in this difficult time, but let us all be careful on the roads.
8: Abusia nipa yetini kenyi ayafra umante muswafu meche voter regional minister ono nyamfo James Gunu ena wade insema etise ye etubia na metu aso apim akumenim na mejine muu ewa wamai gana mbrashebe 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
13: I have in my hands a letter that was signed by the Bank of Ghana to MTF, dated January 31st, 2024. NDC was not in power in 2024. January. And in that letter, the governor of the Bank of Ghana, at the Bank of Ghana of the MPP, wrote to MTN, giving them no objection to impose the following fees. One, introduction of a fee of 1% for cash out transactions below 2,000 Ghana cedis. Two, introduction of a 0.75% fee capped at 55 cedis for all transactions related to mobile money wallet transfer to banks.
14: Hey.
13: The speaker, so the transfer from wallet to bank was approved by the descendants of Dr. Bawumia. Mr. Speaker, this is very appalling that this is the kind of leadership you are providing this country. They imposed e-levy in this house. Went to Bank of Ghana and imposed another two e-levies, one for cash out and one for wallet to bank transaction. Mr. Speaker, and these are the people who went to help this conference. Mr. Speaker, I want them to hold another press conference when we are done. To apologize to the people of Ghana, because deception and falsehood has no place in our government. And the people of Ghana are watching you. Go out and do negotiation and tell them that you got it wrong. There was no such e-levy, and that you manufactured an e-levy that has existed. But Mr. Speaker, whether we like it or not, the economy is far better
8: that we inherited. Hmm. Etin Isaac Adongo no no. Osi a minority. Ene mo MPP. Semupo. 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
13: September 2024, the unemployment rate for young Ghanaians age 15 to 24 stood at 32%. By the third quarter of 2025, that figure has risen to 32.5%, Mrs. Speaker. In the Greater Accra region alone, youth unemployment as at Q3 2025
12: is now at 49.3%. What it means is that on the average, one out of every two young people that you meet on the streets of the Greater Accra region is unemployed. Mr. Speaker, the Ghana Statistical Service is saying that 7 out of every 10 unemployed Ghanaians are under the age of 35. 7 out of every 10. And so for many people out there, the question they're asking is, so the stability that has been achieved as a result of this IMF ECF signed in 2023, how is it bearing fruit in their life? And the data is that despite all the programs that the government on its own rolled out, the situation is getting worse. Mr. Speaker, on the matter of cost of living, the minister headlined the headline inflation rate about 3.4%. When you double click and go into the details, Mr. Speaker, services inflation is going up. Rent is going up. Electricity is going up. The basic things that the average Ghanaian is spending money on, which are structural, their costs are going up. And so the Ghanaian is asking the same question that, so this so-called stability, how is it impacting their lives at the end of the day?
8: Abusia nipa ya tini kenyi aye ununyamfu kujo wapongruma. 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
14: A world away from last year's 18.4% and long downward trend points towards stability. Second, the recent pressure comes mainly from food. Food inflation rose to 3.3% and food prices climbed 2% in a single month, making it the single largest driver. Third, this is largely a homegrown story. What do I mean by that? Locally produced items account for about 92% of inflation in May, while imported items stayed very subdued. Fourth, services, especially housing, rent, and education, are rising faster than goods. Fifth, the burden is uneven across the country.
8: Abusuyanipa wakasa ye abayim kuntebufo, meja government statistician, ayo owura Dr. Alazan Idrisu, ninsama wakanya nibina yekukwitie yenu. 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
15: the IGP IGP separated them from immigration and fire and others. We don't see that separation in the constitution or in any law. But the Supreme Court has decided that they have to be separated. And they've said that the IG and prisons are special cases. And therefore, they've given different rulings concerning those. That was my understanding from what they said. And then the others, like immigration, fire service, and code, they've also given a different set of rulings. So, in a sense, what we asked for, they haven't given us. But they've decided what to give us. And
8: mm-hmm. And you know, Mbrenini Mbagua, now one who aged him. I can't say. Adiama Imani Africa for Nukuria, so your vice president. 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And you may a boba foster, and a boy, mamma, which teach him if you didn't fool my boy, and you would win in our mammy, and to produce a number one, one on them. Men so I made a penny at this seminal room, meeting at the Quamateria. Sir Griezmann, I don't want a Fremier. A central phone, you know, said a minister about Copamo Reduce, original wine, Akasa enemy, aka Mr. Speaker, Honorable Majority Leader, Minority Leader, Chief Justice, Attorney General, Special Prosecutor, at Betty Moore. We shall be a drone's one word from two of him, a genuine, my Joseph. Hello, Mamma Munina, any tea, and upon this, I didn't send for Barbersome, Macram.

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And what in Yansa? Me action so I want Paya and Enumere. Now, I am not a crashy and runner. Testimony is up here. Every journey into Azia's precious Lord Jesus, we love you so, so, so, so much. Yadol. On Yankopon Shrawa, Unimi Bom Paya and Ra. And then so Uzaba connecting me a ball. Now on your case, papa, papa, and from mame. Michiami, papa, Mr. Patrick Tete, the CEO of Seed of Greatness Company. Papa, I salute you. God richly bless you. Sana Michia, the world bishop. We are singing a bishop Bakope, Mr. Kingsley Kwabna Boateng. Minimi team, yes, salute to God, which bless you. The great Abayatas family, I salute the Abayatas family, the lovely Siades family, I salute you. The beautiful Chumasi's family and the Miracle Ledu's family. Mrs. Mami Susan Edu. Mrs. Onyami Shro no nyao kese papa papa. 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But tea, mini usunya adibi kakra. I will mark chapter 11. Mark chapter 11, the verse 25. Mark chapter 11, the verse 25. Or see, and when you stand and pray, forgive anything you may have against anyone, so that your Father in heaven will forgive the wrongs you have done. Misa ete kibium. Mark chapter 11, the verse 25. Or say, and when you stand and pray, forgive anything you may have against anyone, so that your Father in heaven will forgive the wrong you have done. Asishia! 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

0: 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You trust in me at time, one bet you are money, Anna. 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
1: The Bible says, if we should confess our sins, you are faithful and just to forgive us and cleanse us from all unrighteousness. 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
0: Amen. The world bishop was raised. 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Daniel chapter 10. That finds your mommy. 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Finds your mommy. Daniel chapter 10, verse 12 and verse 13. The virgin also, I'm on fire back to back. I will see your near maybe. Your near my ya kidnapping. Yanyama ya sizi. 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Akasama ni me ene nyumri. Daniel chapter 10, the verse 12 to the verse 13. And I read. Then he said, Daniel, don't be afraid. God has heard your prayers ever since the first day you decided to humble yourself in order to gain understanding. I have come in answer to your prayer. The verse 13, the angel prince of the kingdom of Persia opposed me for 21 days. Then Michael, one of the chief angels, came to help me because I had been left there alone in Persia, the word of God. And then you mean it! Who are you, Mimpire? 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
2: by fire
0: by tender
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0: Yesu Kristo and then you may
2: angry
0: who ma e persia
2: ai
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2: persia hu
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2: e mi fie
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0: wa no no so wa kidnap e wa seize
2: my god
0: wa hack and shira o si on jemu nanka wedi ye nanka kwetu ono nanka basu da
2: nanka basu da
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2: nanka ye ye
0: first day na u bi say wadi na e na yesu ma ya wa worry hu wa ya e di bro nan so sweet of passion e seize
2: e seize
0: kidnap
2: e
0: wa wi amu e wa ni
2: kidnap
0: wa tru so wa hack e si on jemu by fire
2: by fire
0: by tender
2: by fire,
0: by fire, by fire, by fire, by fire, by fire, by fire, by fire, by fire, by fire, by fire, by fire, by fire, by fire, by fire, by fire, by fire, by fire, by fire, by fire, by fire, by fire, by fire, by fire, by fire, by fire, by fire, by fire, by fire, by fire, by fire, by fire, by fire, by fire, by fire, by fire, by fire, by fire, by fire, by fire, by fire, by fire, by fire, by fire, by fire, by fire, by fire, by fire, by fire, by fire, by fire, by fire, by fire, by fire, by fire, by fire, by fire, by fire, by fire, by fire, by fire, by fire, by fire, by fire, by fire, by fire, by fire, by 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

0: says,
1: why yes, you didn't
0: yes, you didn't. The kingdom of Persia, angel, no suma ya no. Or disagree with the assignment na. Ye di bread Daniel was asis no. What disagree? Sa sa si we so. They be o. If she want me free so. Ebe pia sa si so. Mani ndi ye. 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The kingdom. Ewa etha. Iti ye ye. Iti I disagree with God decision. Chiwadi.
1: It's all disagree with God's decision. Oko chemu, oko jinam pai boni moye. Ewe wiemu. By fire.
0: By tender.
1: By tender. And then you may.
0: Well,
1: yes, to the Bible said, Ojamishaya, Enye, Eno Suma, Angel Michael, your angels are, Omudi was semenima, Eye quick, your angels
0: are,
1: Nobu did that, your angels are, Sayama was Simon, so Mumba say, Amina on your couple, Emma angels assignment, so Moko say, Sodom and Gomorrah, Nomuko Shia Abraham. Abraham, one word, you need to hear. One more wasted time. It is our time, no. 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
0: yebo yesu di,
1: wo yesu di mo,
0: wo yesu di,
1: wo yesu di mo,
0: wo yesu di,
1: yasi weso, abofu biara,
0: abofu
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0: esai.
1: Yes, you did.

Yeah, yeah, yeah, yeah, yeah, yeah, yeah, yeah, yeah, yeah, yeah, yeah, yeah, yeah, yeah, yeah, yeah, yeah, yeah, yeah, yeah, yeah, yeah, yeah, yeah, yeah, yeah, yeah, yeah, yeah, yeah, yeah, yeah, yeah, yeah, yeah, yeah, yeah, yeah, yeah, yeah, yeah, yeah, yeah, yeah, yeah, yeah, yeah, yeah, yeah, yeah, yeah, yeah, yeah, yeah, yeah, yeah, yeah, yeah, yeah, yeah, yeah, yeah, yeah, yeah, yeah, yeah, yeah, yeah, yeah, yeah, yeah, yeah, yeah, yeah, yeah, yeah, yeah, yeah, yeah, yeah, yeah, yeah, yeah, yeah, yeah, yeah, yeah, yeah, yeah, yeah, yeah, yeah, yeah, y

0: By tender.
1: My God.
0: Well, yes, Sudim.
2: Yes.
0: Angel Bia. Umbiara.
2: Umbiara.
0: Udia refie. I refie. Spirit of forgetfulness.
2: Guys.
0: Hey! It is an angel. Angel Gabriel Libra. Nani refie. Adiana, you see on family or no? Ubua fuo. Now you are the Oyao, you are the Bre, you are the Ataka Shiano.
2: Jesus.
0: Into your money, you are a few. And what do you do, Bamu? Do you do background or watch him? By fire!
2: By fire!
0: By tender!
2: By tender!
0: See, I know I'm going to go. On your micra. Solomon Crow, on your mid-torn. A yinny free David in money muno. We are see where so to me Abusum soon Pesia Ebe control na brabo. Tis a one found one shown young copon say ye one mo pie bom one ye dia. Spirit of Pesia be confuse you. Spirit of Persia, the Jew kingdom. 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But spirit of Persia, e be dada Solomon, e wa asasi so. Asasi we so. So woni rura okita to me. Osuru yo nyami dia. Wa moye ni tumi wa asasi we so. Na hindie ne be fire so. Onyami ya hindie no. Ebe fire so.
2: Okay.
0: And say ne pia wa asasi so.
2: Powerful.
0: Onu na hindie ne wa subo. But wa moye tumi. Na hindie ni utumi wa asasi so.
2: Push.
0: Ebe fam mimi ni uso. Na na hindie no. Emu atra ye kese.
2: By tender.
0: My Yesu
2: dimo.
0: Ye mami fear.
2: Ye
0: papa fear. Spirit of rejection.
2: Jesus.
0: And you my area.
2: Jesus.
0: You have rejected them.
2: Jesus.
0: Said baby. Aha.
2: Hey.
0: Aye authority. Aha. Ye baby. Aye ye te. Kingdom of Persia.
2: Yeah.
0: Wa ji asase we su ti. And no kita.
2: No
0: control ni pa. Ti wa rejected.
2: In
0: shiro di ye. Ti ya rejected. Spirit of rejection.
2: The
0: spirit of Persia. I rejected your papa. I rejected the year. I rejected Shura.
2: You
0: know what? Danny, no. Eddie, I am
2: bonnet.
0: That's all your bonnet. Or pe bonnet. Or do bonnet. Or no mocha. To what Jesus has said. Eddie, I
2: found
0: it. It's your who ya. Or Nyanko Pom. I did it to me. You showed it to me. I did it to me. I was a
2: sister.
0: No, could you? I rejected. I rejected.
2: Yes,
0: no.
2: Fire!
0: Fire! Fire! Fire! Fire! Fire! Fire! Fire! Fire! Fire! Fire! Fire! Fire! Fire! Fire! Fire! Fire! Fire! Fire! Fire! Fire! Fire! Fire! Fire! Fire! Fire! Fire! Fire! Fire! Fire! Fire! Fire! Fire! Fire! Fire! Fire! Fire! Fire! Fire! Fire! Fire! Fire! Fire! Fire! Fire! Fire! Fire! Fire! Fire! Fire! Fire! Fire! Fire! Fire! Fire! Fire! Fire! Fire! Fire! Fire! Fire! Fire! Fire! Fire! Fire! Fire! Fire! Fire! Fire! Fire! Fire! Fire! Fire! Fire! Fire! Fire! Fire! Fire! Fire! Fire! Fire! Fire! Fire! Fire! Fire! Fire! Fire! Fire! Fire! Fire! Fire! Fire! Fire! F

0: money. By fire.
1: By fire.
0: By tender.
1: By tender.
0: In Sia Kitao. Masuko Suro.
1: Jesus.
0: Mitiklo Nyankopo.
1: Yes.
0: Mahindiano.
1: Emutumi.
0: Editu.
1: Jesus.
0: Saudi Bofoma.
1: Woyesudi. Woyesudi.
0: Asa Ase. Asa Yo Nyankopo.
1: Yes.
0: Eno Bo Nisuro. Eno Bo Nasas.
1: Yes.
0: Ose Mia Safera.
1: Aye.
0: Met Nasuro.
1: Yes.
0: Midis Asa Ase.
1: Yes.
0: Midi Wiase.
1: Yes.
0: Ebe Mami Ma.
1: Nansu.
0: Nansu. Besi Ahindiano. Abet Na. Asa Ase So. Ose Oma.
1: Aye.
0: Mima. And Yasum Jay, ever we are
1: seeing
0: you see a kitao.
1: You
0: don't need a sumo. You declare, and Yamia want my Indian mutu,
1: Eddie
0: Tumu,
1: Eddie Tumu,
0: Saudi Buffalo,
1: Yasudimo,
0: Bessia,
1: only
0: Uku,
1: Taki,
0: Taki, I want
1: you,
0: Yasudimo,
1: Saudi
0: Buffalo,
1: Bessia,
0: are you,
1: Emma,
0: Badden,
1: Emma,
0: Cat,
1: spiritual
0: marriage. I'm a madness.
1: I'm a disappointed.
0: Promise and fail.
1: I'm
0: Saudi Mojama, I'm a former, I'm a

0: 0244 69 1557 0244 69 1557 0244 69 1557 0244 69 1557 0244 69 1557 0244 69 1557 0244 69 1557 0244 69 1557 0244 69 1557 0244 69 1557 0244 69 1557 0244 69 1557 0244 69 1557 0244 69 1557 0244 69 1557 0244 69 1557 0244 69 1557 0244 69 1557 0244 69 1557 0244 69 1557 0244 69 1557 0244 69 1557 0244 69 1557 0244 69 1557 0244 69 1557 0244 69 1557 0244 69 1557 0244 69 1557 0244 69 1557 0244 69 1557 0244 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Ebeba Eye Mary Tete What you should do?
1: Yes, sir.
0: And then you
1: may. And then
0: the ordinary seed,
1: my God,
0: air connected to the covenant.
1: My God,
0: we yes to them.
1: We yes to them.
0: Nadia Biara,
1: Nadia Biara,
0: ya kidnap,
1: ya kidnap,
0: ya season,
1: ya season.
0: Any disagreement,
1: any disagreement.
0: Nishira,
1: Nishira.
0: We see in James, Emmanuel, Emmanuel. We yes to them.
1: We yes to them.
0: And then you may,
1: and then you may.
0: Bow down,
1: bow down.
0: Sam Pamano,
1: Sam Pamano.
0: Sam Shishedi, Sam.
1: Hey,
0: John Tom.

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0: 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Fire sika mayen. Give us our money. Give us our money. Give us our money. 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A go to a police station. One is a fire sika emaye. 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Edi ube kwa kwa sha police cells. Trafu so. A seed of 100 cities. Semi more direction seed na wan suwe behame. 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A seed of 100 cities. Peter Tete Thompson. 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You are fading. Oh fading. Things are not going on well with your health. You are fading. Oso for sena. Yet me di atarisha in siomwa e fading. 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
0: Yediba.
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0: 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Samano. 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Millicent. Millicent. 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Millicent Nkrumah. There is a lock on your greatness. Your true greatness mo. 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Miss Rob, Mami Millicent, one year direction here. 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Break it. Na ojienya udia. Ewo Yesu dema. Me boom pat to a seed line here 0244 691557 Ebeba Mary Tete. Also for a seed of 10 cedars. Ebia di kaya rem. But mami ni a jumei. Mami mom pie, Emma mi mama kuma ku 12 with a seed of 10 cedis here. Na onyanko putumi. En kasa. En fama omo. Good news appear. So the appointment are air joy and a peer. But yashishe accident. Ah, ebe close you. See a seed of 10 cedars. A seed of 10 cedars. Any bad news? We have another flow good news. You are on appointment of joy.
1: Gosh.
0: But Yasuma accident, send a closet joy. No, on appointment of joy, a Yanije and Audi PA and Audi Co. But Yasuma accident, send a closet joy. No, a seat of tenseness, Miss Row breaking. Sawari now take a step up breaking. Yanije Biaba. Appointment be a year, Nigeria. Ya flow, mama. Good news, Biara. Ya the bad news. Precious Tobaza, why any direction is Vida Aqua, why any direction is the world bishop Chromami. Onyami to me, Casamamo, Samuaya Sutie, Aya dear direction, Yama, ya catcher, Miss Aminia Mamon. When you mean Jimmy and Casamamo, where you should him? Where you should him? I can't be part of it. it. BBC says here. See, baby, I'm a country now, sir. Tensibis, a sika, but a sika. Faji ukra. Faji ukra. Faji ukra.
1: Sure.
0: There is a joy. There is a good news. Upie ye, a ye ni jesu ena upie ye. But ye the accident ebe krosiu. 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Onyankopon di yara the month of June mu. 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
2: Oh.
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0: 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U good news. When you nyam she bi epia eba. Ah obi. Edi ni bad news. 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Mi si a seed of tenseness. Ti a seed line here 0244691557. 0244 69 1557 0244 69 1557 0244 69 1557 Edina Ebeba Eye Mary Tete 0244 69 1557 0244

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Ye ni sponsorship. Ewo show you so. It is a wa mfa usika and support ya. 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
1: Say papa 3 CD, 5 CD, 10 CD, a den. 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
0: Vivian number ni ye 0533 843741 0533 843741 Vivian, I don't know the wound trouble was maybe I send 20, send 30, and I send 50 city. I don't know wound trouble.
3: Not any beer who says, say, I'm a day by Jabano.
2: Oh, Papa, meet me in trouble more than any beer.
3: A day.
2: So make a 50 city and any panel to me and send. There's only don't to me in Chevy. There's only to me in Fessy Cannibi. There be. Me a mobro who for. Now me journey ni paho. Me journey ni paho. Meaning son, a yas I had done. It's not me say, Chama dear.
3: Okay.
2: Free whoop him, not Chama dear.
3: Okay.
2: I'm a son and boa.
3: Oh.
2: It's not mean trouble, movie.
3: I be uncowed or cassy will be answering 20. Nanka tea for no, and won't he home.
2: Oh, Dabby. Dabby.
3: O boon, so when trouble unto soa. O because he be abandoned.
2: I saw no more pay. Be brena person I'll be trouble, my woman. It's on your sir. Make us a citizen now, we need be up. Nurse, I would own Chebby. Yanana, sir. Me peso be a fessy cannibi. Peso be a nessy cannibi. Any general amba messica for one quam,
3: Debbie.
2: A bum will be beer. Yanina, ye pet. It's a so beer. It's not Miss 1 hour who are doing bits to me.
3: Okay,
2: Sandy. Now, Miss Mimbo.
3: Eh, one na Dano, or Mujun chamber. No mubu kwasiano. What to hire who feel he say?
2: Oh, and dear, I am a japa papa. So, Babu will be no nawase. Who say, I mean,
3: and dear,
2: obey you, Yama, you be a doye, no nawase. Oh, Chebby Bissa, now your man, and Neniaso. Say,
3: and dear, ya,
2: and muaya papa. Just an uncle father, da mache. You call for 20, send 50, and an ammo pay. Nanny, you now crown all mamboa moon. 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
2: Me patcho
3: okay.
2: Your mommy 5 cities.
3: Okay.
2: And our queens 70 pesos.
3: Okay.
2: It's a minute, you know. Now, me papa and Adam will be ewo. And we see a homo crack will be naso.
3: Auntie, a one I must see, and a one I'm with
2: you. Oh, one and I yet.
3: I don't know, must see, then we have a mona.
2: Oh, sir, I have security for mama mom with dying or one.
3: Okay, okay.
2: It's no one I'm any me papa. Pay yet.
3: Now, mammy.
2: Me mammy, they were free.
3: Oh, ache.
2: Oh, ache a cra.
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1: Life is sweet. Make enjoy myself.
0: Okay, I don't know.
1: Life is good. Let me celebrate my day. If you get some enjoy.
0: I know just say me. Then I'm gonna cut away.
1: The entire makers are actually telling me I say, said the envious end. Then, say I'm really happy to have crabbed with this man.
0: Didi, Philippi,
1: Openini. What would tell me the makers in Biatro? Unya sika na dibi.
0: Okay.
1: Unya sika nsu a sibi. Because when you miss any, I debet you an answer in the end.
0: You've been in Junko Cradi, which is
1: all. Openini, unya the evidence. A Benadano.
0: Hey, Jamie.
1: Our tearful near Jido Muno. A man in me and son. Me a new boy.
0: Okay.
1: I know a tear back or so.
0: Okay.
1: Wouldn't them a pair mono. Wouldn't them a pair mono.
0: It was his end.
1: We knew a tearful the 3.6 billion.
0: Wow. Absolutely.
1: Also, because I said, Michel, of the UCI, UTSCA. Sir Mitchell is a good Shahanum. Not yin two. Uti, not yin two. Not for mammy, I'm a charge man, also betwa me ache.
0: I don't know, Bussam Sassam.
1: Betwa me ache, and I say, over charge man, what?
0: Maybe to me ache.
1: But to go, Nancy, I
0: say,
1: okay. Opinion, we say, we saw, I said, we say, Samikacha will say, Cotel Brianna Branner Brana Cotelian, I yenny. And I say, GBB with the Cotel Brianna woman Bremna Minia.
0: Now, Uncle dear,
1: and would your hand and cow the call?
0: Say, Miss Simon, so Sambin, Sissimino, come a person in a bit, Trevian, maybe dear,
1: it will walk out of me, and
0: it
1: will bring me Busa, or say, we say, we said, you tattoo. Cow, we are a queen. Me pacho, yonko hunura, ni ensrenin and I ain't trim. And I say, Jibibu, when the pass me is known for carnival farming cop, dear hin and carrier cop.
0: Dear Babbit, me beside no.
1: Near Naya Tema,
0: and then I may hear me.
1: And ye, and dear for I tell you for a woman, a Benadano,
0: yet today, and no crap.
1: Maybe a catcher will say, Near Javi Bowerdo, who are all. Men can't tell what say. Send the sika, a woman, a jabaku channel. Mint me be da.
0: Hey, Dintia.
1: Me da si. 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Abana me ve de mauno. Abana bebo.
0: Okay.
1: Enti abdana, me nyai 30 sib na meje no.
0: Mfaso bia nizo.
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0: Oja wajie vyo.
1: Me nyi 20 sib na meje no.
0: Oja wajie vye.
1: Mami.

0: me and also Maria qua, and they want so bottom qua. So per se, and you be beer, wants to bottom be ready, ever bemaho. And we tell a mere catcher the food be any tell me beer say. Watching a yawa that watch out for 3 Thursday. Watching a lot to that lot to bad time,
1: you can say,
0: lot to change lente for 3 8 year. And to wow, and you have bray out with Miss Abriano. Media mean Cassef sent
1: us a couple of years ago, and you're too sure. And I say,
0: what men the Pemon means,
1: okay.
0: Also, when you catch what I say, so lot on your cab woman,
1: I don't know what I'm saying. I say,
0: what I say, any.
1: Okay.
0: Three numbers.
1: And other representatives and
0: yes, when you each.
1: Okay.
0: Yeah, Abano never permit. Abano never permit. Every time the track has a few days, I saw a mechanic say. Media mean can't say send this car 20 to the veggie hour. Send it 30 to the veggie hour. Every time the car was a question, be say, so God will hand on me and say, yes, car. Now, Mr. Betumamia, overcharge me, and also Betuamia. Okay, say.
1: Because I may be to Amia.
0: Okay, so Betuamia, didn't you? I'm not going to be able to do this. Send a brand a mom would dear brand up and a lucky Tuesday but Mudiano. I'm sending Musica Mamono. Southern, yes, I know.
1: Okay.
0: And to them, me, Yanis say,
1: is it because, Bernard, you're kind and now we just your back in Tina, O Yanisana, and I say,
0: oh, sir, Abani, a tear guma, a boko bunkum, and you're kind to a boko nifa.
1: Be as only the gate,
0: and the Biani de Gate, the Babon, Tuesday, don't you do Lotuno? Tuesday, Lotuno, dear me, a cursed secret battle. And cost me the cobok boko.
1: Okay.
0: A general bomb monkey. And for 2 Thursday, no. The entire knows ye within this and a bought a honor.
1: Okay.
0: It's a free beside the head. And to colors me, no, the head, the eye, been young uncle for me, near day.
1: Oh,
0: my wife friend, who might be a fool.
1: It's
0: the impressive because it's any be I say. Say, machine will never be passive. And I bought a counter. About we shadow, about equivalent, and about we the common plan, the and the key, and one or more kinds of people there be. And about we know, maybe a confanoche, confanoche, you come in on the food and the jam, and I'm a yas and two, and a one man of the book.
1: Ready, Adam will problem.
0: See, the look at
1: me, as a water.
0: Let me attack it
1: as a broken for
0: Shadia. A tearful native media dances at the week and young so. A sound so what the sound of calling in a chain. Omo da so frek asa fide so dia bo ni pa afro ho na chese sa nipa no omo ade bo ana nko anya dai nko ama me ho eti sa buna da metim ma nko fo nya bia bi na do send 45 Ghana cedi nya 30 million no metim send 15 million ama no do send 20 Ghana cedi 8 as send 60 Ghana am metim nya 20 million ama esa say dey 40 million do send 50 Ghana cedi ye dey 3500 ama nipa no so timi nya no 1750.
1: Okay.
0: Sandy Palmino Cassis, I'm in the Aj. Do I send the sister Ghana City? 8 million 2000. Do I send 100 Ghana cities? MUD 200 million managing 100 million. Do I send 50 Ghana cities? MUD 100 million managing 50 million. Do I send 200 Ghana cities? And 200 million. I'm here sending 100 million money, dear. And I'm a catcher or something. Me send the 30 seed mommy, a bejaba. Send the 20 seed mommy, a bejaba. Send 50 seed mommy, Nessa Fessica for Kadi Kucha. Mimpesa,
1: I'm not the man who will be in a human.
0: When you send your permit of money for 15 seed the other aircrow. 15 CD at the airport, 45 CD at the Permiabano, Sister Gani at Permiabano, 50 CD at Permiabano, 100 CD at Permiabano, 1.5 at Permiabano. Send you a deal lucky Tuesday, not a ban Ecotor, second, a Sator, fourth. Not last one, a tails of Bacono. Samson, a winner, yeah, come one seven, a better fifth and third. First and third. It may seem to be a word to me say, I tell you for what I will have it today. This I say, the end of
1: Brother
0: Samson is however
1: young fat number, no,
0: the end is our da. And to appear or per se, shall I da bano? For 3 Thursday, watching up by a commas or person of Chubby, no part would obey any.
1: Okay,
0: one fat number, no, or for number on Fremian and Venvecasa. And to the person who they say, I will throw Bian picking my name, how me and pick a corner.
1: Okay,
0: with a seven no hour Casano who's on part, say to me be a day. Oh, now seven in Dian at the Bobber and Yell Drew.
1: Okay,
0: and in Dian at the Bobber and Yell Drew. And look at

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1: ma fo fresh do la ne pa
0: Oh my friend, as I say, I'm also be going for Juma. One never wrote to say what that I'm called for. One never wrote to make you drink of one. Someone who said that may white a colonel one who crowned Ancassa. Open your bed, Minus are vulnerable. Minus at this, however, may catch us who kept a test in Vaja Banaco. One a subby, or but turn a copy of the acquaintance without turn a copy of the acquaintance. Or be on turn a copy of the acquaintance, may catch us are vulnerable until then was all ye. Then I am traveling in the moon. Before I told TV, I'm gonna make a one 7 so. Dear, do what you plan to say. Abano, no come back from you. Natural, no one
1: to okay.
0: Timmy,
1: Professor Testament, I bet Testament.
0: Officer, me send more. What send you a messenger? Abana, you to natural. Abani, and your permit free 15 CD.
1: Okay.
0: Your permit free 15 CD. Make a 15 CD, a 15 CD each, and 45 CD each, and you travel.
1: Okay.
0: We patch us all homes out there, chain. You do yard for Flunia beer. Now, what to men can't walk for them and walk to be.
1: Okay.
0: A son says, I know 20 CD in Tramatiano. I know 30 CD in Tramatiano. And I know 40 CD in Tramatiano. What they also want is.
1: Obviously, I don't want to say no, 5 cities, 15 cities, and
0: can another one. That was a Lucy. Come on, Mr. Lucy. Come on,
1: what's your name of profound? What can we count up? We'll be now in the deal with Tano. Once in issue, crop of sanism.
0: I'm going to say,
1: Debbie, proclaim me almost to for bed, what woman?
0: Open your hand. Make us much room. Ketteresi, a yes in a good war, Rubra. Till make an
1: evil gemazine.
0: Ketteresi, yes in the Dura. Some make us a own. Minanipa 80 pempo. Not when you have brisson pissum dilutu. No be a trap 100 near to me permit above we 800 cities are open me no crab wa ye no be our way number so when you are
1: prepared okay
0: it may me percent 40 as I say be all coin ever boa one car and then and come through of the child look
1: at the one of one
0: I can bow and can't see me it will be all coin now one and more being two for say that you threw hot
1: yeah
0: and look at me say me I'm gonna make up once I'm opening it to me abane bebo na abane bo na e bo no min ka se jikusika fese discover jaba no me se sane ni nyaye de entwa wo sane discover metro da metro tam metwa abane
1: okay
0: ne eto so mienu me se akan wa kwa mi twana sa ye de
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0: no wa twra to wo no o pe se me sane ma so me sande a ye de abane said the beer better than a two, said the beer on you, Jua. Never bought a banner with GTV, we are both a banner, and I say, yeah, they
1: are more.
0: Nemo, a banner bomb me and son, and I say, they a bomb me and
1: you.
0: The one who watch a fan and miss why they own me, Jeff.
1: Okay,
0: it's me to me, Denny, Divinamina Day, Divinamina Day, Jacquede, a coacher, said discovered a coacher, there be a band who won't ever jump at the end. And to the officer who channel Sunday, who we are for the Macamba Crammy channel side, the Achiro, Macamba Nitro and Officer who Chevia Missile, in town Moro do us and
1: Yamokan, Adamokan.
0: Maca Abanitro and Officer who Chevia will say that the in town do us and Yamon.
1: Okay.
0: Menambani is 0556 0556 76 76 44 0556 76 44 0556 0556 52 52 76 76 44 0556 0556 52 52 76 76 44
1: 44
0: Open. Now we need to look to be pretty quiet here. Nipe di lotto ini. Lucky Tuesday. 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
1: Wow.
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1: wa fo fre pa
0: bia me sa kan wa cho
1: okay.
0: Okay.
1: Okay. Yeah,
0: okay.
1: Okay. Okay. Okay. Okay. Okay. Okay. Okay. Okay. Okay. Okay. Okay. Okay. Okay.
3: Okay.
1: Okay. Okay. Okay. Okay. Okay. Okay. Okay. Okay. Okay. Okay. Okay. Okay. Okay. Okay. Okay. Okay. Okay. Okay. Okay. Okay.
3: Okay.
1: Okay. Okay. Okay.
0: Watch now,
1: 0556 527644 0556 527644 0556 527644 Unsu betu abaso amye di nkomo. Next caller on the line. Hello.
2: Hello.
1: Yeah, me nwa me pacho mi tie Mr. G number no first time ni ana.
2: Oh, open ye.
0: Okay.
1: By mummy, you know, but what
0: you know, one of your day, mummy, and say, you know, mummy, and say, okay, me can say, be, you can pick a course,
1: okay,
0: frame me, open me, turn it, see, me, turn it, see, Sammy went months in a man in house,
1: okay,
0: watching up for 3 Thursday in the air travel, did you find number,
1: okay,
0: near Richard MP, who said this, he can make up a commutual and actually,
1: actually,
0: we part also have a track, a crowd won't tell me, so in come on, and more, they were sent the amount, TME, in come on, number. It sounds a figure, no more figure be seer, meaner be money be.
1: Now the
0: figure, Medica, and I balance me cheerfully 7:30 echo.
1: And you see,
0: you see, near
1: one
0: 8 o'clock.
1: Okay,
0: and this is the first never any bono 7:20. You see, about 8 o'clock OGTV.
1: Okay,
0: it's well ready.
1: Okay, I was for the last word and on to what's only there, Mr. Somers. Sorry, number in your fat na young quay 0556 527644. 0556 527644. 0556 527644. 0556 527644. 0556 527644. 0556 527644. 0556 527644. 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

Someone who can what's a day of 4,000 Yakupon shout. Some who can what's a day of 4,000 and two baby also what's a day 3,000. I mean, Sam, my first and the other day, pa, one more kind of money, because Ochina and to us all, what Ochina and to us all, the patrol for telephone number two. But so, my cat Sam was a regular ratio. Oh, Belu to a chair dinner, Sam Hodia, what to pet it to? Miss So, a penny could talk. Minute Jumaku, Macuma, come here, son, and a year Juma. The patrol, what's in a? May Mawa Bami and Sasa, the end of Mamma Bami and Sam Mutu Boyano, what's not so the same thing? Miss So, TNA, what would be 49-88, you know? Miss So, but who's the most said you must have done one. And yet, it's so interesting. America, Afonso. Yes, I can remember her life. And then soon, I could go. I'm a beer, Sabi. And so I did come a man for because we are since 13 years. Miss Slow, my patrol, so we look to a chair, the part, yeah, a penny could talk. And for me, look to some in Yagro. Miss Slow, pa, Miss Slow, Miss Slow, for telephone number at all. Nana, pay a big old smack at some. We create the minimum woo. I will read the ratio pa. Nobody is 0247 57 58 20 0247 57 58 20 0247 57 58 20 0247 57 58 20 0247 57 58 20 0247 57 58 20 0247 57 58 20 0247 57 58 20 0247 57 58 20 0247 57 58 20 0247 57 58 20 0247 57 58 20 0247 57 58 20 0247 57 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20 0247 57 58 20 0247 57 58 20 0247 57 58 20 0247 57 58 20 0247 57 58 20 0247 57 58 20 0247 57 58 20 0247 57 58 20 0247 57 58 20 0247 57 58 20 0247 57 58 20 0247 57 58 20 0247 57 58 20 0247 57 58 20 0247 57 58
Opa, opa. Me apanhei com tu ontem, meme. 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Apanhei com tu de bia meca. Mece tu telefone no barato 20 temptation. What na and yeah my crime craig and me be the pass or 20 Ghana. Messi so to and you see what first was and because I do sick I say will be channel to mount and could DJ DB a chi and could can yet papa say no much me wow. They catch all pain. Me me buy my kind of crash on GS minute. Men I'm a castle. Oh more money made in me. Miss open to a chadia in some me open your control. And yes I want to bet it to a 10 numbers and boosted to me patcha o nyado fa uti me enso to yi enyu o de mata tatata me ka sa uti me me ka sei ye flebi bi mouth in kra e how order out them
a town could run and say down the more pursuit as you scan away. But so, yes, yes, you're fast and being a Yakobas and be Nabias and Bissafra, and to be a catcher says Daniel Poyaduma. And your force of Thursday, say on the 4th June 2026. No man, quite a confabula born to such a. We are seeing the Biamica and paying for the boob as a steppy. Ya can you see? I say, I grow no car. It's Mr. Wa would hear me, Quakuma to you, and no one you might be a genial. Missing 49, 88, correct. Cabana Quantin number, and a bo, 49, 88, 89, and a bo, 49, 88, 90. Come in, woman, picking numbers. Mr. Quakuma to you. Let me cry now. What's the man canoe? What's the mission for what? And now, we look beside my 10 numbers in your bo. Many of my catchers are made by my hair fool. And young can we see any craft for? Me watching a milk who shoot children's home. I call ya to my children's funnel. Because you might dear would be a reassing a couple of two summer, and you also move beer would be a dear. And then I will go out within a bush here. They be a wooden 20 Ghana. I will go ask of him. Menokas will be that time, I shall be a lesser though, will be Pesca could see the mammy with a papa be, and she scan away. Mr. Sando 20 Ghana. A dear boy, then I never do. A penny could tell me, boom, Miss Any Patre. What I say, and ye yellow to your work in ye yabano. Now, coming by, let you so I can depart and come no more ever, but Uma Yumina Mutan is a me, Menkasa. So what I say, it's Miss Snow, who yet of Quakuma to yam. What's a memo who and the satchel? What's a memo who said could walk with Trussel? What's a memo who said Sebby? I just so go for a good chair who dear. Sebi, you wouldn't pay, you wouldn't pay. Miss Opeloto and Chadi, dear, and so Payo could tell me home. No Payo could tell me about what you see. See, come my mouth for a deal, look for home. And that's some good one. Messer and Cosanduca Mobi, so a channel to a mound, the little in Chama, Sebi, I'm with ye, the Sebi, Sebi, I hope you see, I ask Sebi, my sword, Penny. My sword, eh, that can I move here? You will need Pabia, who channel to my dear, who said Pabia, do need Pabolini. But the people who are unim run about now send you Sikakumano. Messier, because send you Sikamobia, warm wow. Better be catch so. Mr. You can afford the whole riverside, but I can't afford to do it. Almost where for so from Gosso goes to Anno. But if I did see them. The Americana, Mastermind, and I make cut you say. We have to pay for something that is done, but that is the Sikako Kobano. I want to see a money pack, a penny pabe. I want to see a money pay bully professor who will do it. But me, Mr. Contomin, the taste and nonsense, and some foolish one amount for the regular. Me, me say, this is a time I make your money for the regular. Monk of a command to me, yam. The Yassi and pay your food, best air. Sabi can't enter a car for Miss Long. It's your master, my maker, 20 Ghana on first Sunday. It's now, the Yanipa 78, and you made the 80 Sandia. What's now, my first, a Yaka on 60, I come home, 978, and you made me Yanipa 18, I dare tell my first sister, I come home, Mr. Yanipa 18, no, CBA, what's Sandia, Sanko of Fonda, what's my catch up, because little, there is secret with the little. Yes, I will tell you that, I'm not for a crap. 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Where's Moaba? Where's Moaba? Where's the day? Where's the Sunday? The main chama? Where's the say? Mapa, mommy, one in the hole. Eyes open. Eyes open. This is the time if we are saying, according to him, one in me. But I told a bony and the day, nothing to do. Media Mercadia, yeah, natural. For telephone number, let's send you 20 Ghana. 0247 57 58 20 0247 57 58 20
na fofo awuta me fa nyahwe sikasam nti sapi oyira na ne te ofa yuhu o sikasam nti oba na ne te ofa yuhu message 0257 57 58 20 0257 57 58 20 0257 57 58 20 0257 57 58 20 0257 57 58 20 0257 57 58 20 0257 57 58 20 0257 57 58 20 0257 57 58 20 0257 57 58 20 0257 57 58 20 0257 57 58 20 0257 57 58 20 0257 57 58 20 0257 57 58 20 0257 57 58 20 0257 57 58 20 0257 57 58 20 0257 57 58 20 0257 57 58 20 0257 57 58 20 0257 57 58 20 0257 57 58 20 0257 57 58 20 0257 57 58 20 0257 57 58 20 0257 57 58 20 0257 57 58 20 0257 57 58 20 0257 57 58 20 0257 57 58 20 0257 57 58 20 0257 57 58 20 0257 57 58 20 0257 57 58 20 0257 57 58 20 0257 57 58 20 0257 57 58 20 0257 57 58 20 0257 57 58 20 0257 57 58 20 0257 57 58 20 0257 57 58
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The patrocin, Abano, a bubble, and you made up with and your last union, your vagin, and new rice, the patron, Messiah, you made up a book to Croqua, what's up, and then you swat. Means so toy and catching a couple of sagas, did you say? A chama will be a windy pee in your pee. It is the same for Crowan, Messi. What's in your coupon yard, ma? Ha! Twasu, who did the better machine? Memon who says Sabby, Minim Jabeca, Minim Jamanansi Swameka. 0247 57 58 20 0247 57 58 20 0247 57 58 20 0247 57 58 20 why yaman yan one yama mia safari? Was if you yanka we see a quafon a mobro for? Ah, it's again our ya bois or community a womb, and then our ya bois or family, and then I ya bois or fearful. Ya Mr. Wallace, say, Quacuma to yem. Mommy and Musu chair or pay. Rochina, when you come from Becassa, or Chedia Ponya Copoa, will ye you in a few bush yamuno? What shall Becassa am watching? 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you could soon mapa, a bassapi, and can soon catch it. Said then, Yankopon, Nabasa Cassiano, so Emma, 4988, boy, I come to number say bar, and go beat him, beat wine, what's na, it be cry, why would you bet you know, what's na to be the beating? Menoka Sama for send you, Master Dapa, Monko Swan said, and I'm sending you to Maba, Menya Pesaman Kumina, Menya Mim, Menya Sabi Dija. That's only about the boy at the massacre. Because the Bible, Bible, was the dome. Yanko Ponsa, Quatafoni Adeno. Bako Badas will be Sassu Yamakawi, and not just in Yanko Pong or Pasada. While you the Pacra, who told the Adeno and was the only Sanson and Easy. Now you would see him. Messiah Quacuma to him. Sing the 5 times.
bankano, 7510, bankano, 7510, bankano, 0247, 57, 58, 20, 0247, 57, 58, 20, 0247, 57, 58, 20, 0247, 57, 58, 20, Mr. Sandy, Mr. Baba Penny or your bar, Otis will buy a man, not to know by a man, and money how, Mr. Oh yeah, what's the Maya and ye? What your body baba, your friend Maya. Oh, do you ask Maya and ye? Or Penny could do some in Yabano. Because men, Sabi, Yana, Masumo, they can come pick a course and I am a hammer. It's me, your mammy bano. Or not by my ass, Maya and ye. And you know, what your body mawa, Waku Chabano. Chani, so it's cabbage to be do watch ye. Sabi, when you scar, you are haunted, Bishop, Wacha, and Yanche. Because if you ask in such any nanya pet. Mr. Samo, Mr. Singer 5, and the 10 want to drop. Mr. Samo, want to drop. Montiani, want to drop. Baku Pen Ebo, and Cosis and Indian Kukanko Boka. Now Boka, Sikayiku, Eya, Sikayas, Mui, Okia, ya, ya, ya. You ask the penalty be the one man, you could be. So I send a copon yardma, and couldn't deal with her. What's a Lucica? What was it, Maya, and ye? On a medal to me, mammy, your friend Maya. Ah, Maya, Bakope. Oka, Maya, Yabanabam. 0247 57 58 20. 0247 57 58 20. 0247 57 58 20. 0247 57 58 20. 0247 57 58 20. Ubuha, better do you swab, Sasa, what me abo. I mistake was and do see come move you. Nanoto, Messi, when you pay a sending to Manabu, be Chama will be the battle, will be out in Cosa, do sit come on, but to sit a good Tom. Ah, minimum, I bay free, I could be free. Ah, Umba Marshall, my comfort, Madame Catrol. Miss Abbey, no 20 gun and tin, I may buy it, because can they be a mabab or scout me, eh? But you can talk, Yamu, Messiah, and Chamaba. That's what my lord used to make us send the mammy chamada. Why to cook because we are saying it's what you came out in now. But so, and I'm not for class today, but make us send almost send you good because the world who said, I somehow make tunnel and a clip. Melko Bopa and my yet, and I say, and I say, and I say, Dabby, Mr. Upa, send you 20 gunner, a boy and you DNA. But so, who needs to get your fourth? Who is catching us and do 20 Ghana? Send 20 Ghana. Mr. O. I summon a mechanic TNA. Not TNA, could you remember? Who TNA is shower home or change a coupon yardoma? Or Penny could talk. Why wouldn't me be any medium, my dear, may a day? Begin a radio whistle. Mr. O. Only medium, my dear. Begin a radio whistle. Me move be a faster da. Me move be a faster da. Dabby. Make this a mistake. But say, what's it up? Hey, hey, hey, hey, hey, hey, hey, hey, hey, hey, hey, hey, hey, hey, hey, hey, hey, hey, hey, hey, hey, hey, hey, hey, hey, hey, hey, hey, hey, hey, hey, hey, hey, hey, hey, hey, hey, hey, hey, hey, hey, hey, hey, hey, hey, hey, hey, hey, hey, hey, hey, hey, hey, hey, hey, hey, hey, hey, hey, hey, hey, hey, hey, hey, hey, hey, hey, hey, hey, hey, hey, hey, hey, hey, hey, hey, hey, hey, be Pietro Ekaho, and we are saying, Nancy and the Bogia crown cannot talk necessarily with the Padassani, and now the Bogia becomes them. So, a wife is enough, it's enough. The Patro Tienye, or Chamamo de Lutuate, what's that? Could we do? Miss So, Missa, your mamma is taking us, I'm not forcing the pa. Missing, you bring me here by 18, a chamber for sister, account 978, for whose. My men saw them cut yards half for a crown four. I could be four no more, Baba. Umbe chawa be. Mister Umbe bua faso. Ah, I'm cut yek. Aye, kasapewa. 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Wasumu hene yohene. Kope. Aye, gitakla. 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Mister, me da me kasano tye. Ne tye niye. Ne babua. 0247 57 58 20. 0247 57 58 20. What's in the Asimaya, my Sunday, or the Abadi Bemo? What's the Maya, my Sunday, or the Abadi Bemo? What's the Maya, my Sunday, or the Abadi Bemo?
Mesrew, the Pawasem. I love you all. I love you all. The Patro, Scano Fonsoir Sunday, a new Fonsoir, Fred, my Abbey the Bano University, Abbey come. No, why are they? One month, index number. Next thing I could point out, my dear, I had a Sunday, Mr. 20 Ghana and Madame Rosso, Miss So, Mim Cassette, Opache, maybe, but Mr. 20, and only a chess, Mimi 520 Ghana, and Yahi, but we pursue Dinkunim, we pursue ye. What that demo are the horse also? It will hint you, Ucha, who baby in chat. So watching her. Memoir, you at it, watching her, including the old home. The patch all, maybe a woman telephone number, and I'm a sort of call. And Melasso, Miss Slow, shall who see ye, the poasm, and the swatto, said them in pie, then can hand so far, Mr. Hansom, a dorsal, 0247 57 58 20 0247 57 58 20 0247 57 58 20 0247 57 58 20 Mr. Bank and a single 5 10 Bank and a single 5 and a 10 single 5 10 Abani Yemi and Sam Pem Chandalet Opeso Chandalet Nyakopon Kam Honyam Kese Kasado Chodo and Topon Ko Makramo Bye bye.

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Maybe it's not ready, you know, so cast eye. The captain, I will say, you're too strong, send ye, yen. Aya, mamu yen is wabro, mamu yen is wabro. Okay, I said, Rammy, captain, I will say, I bet you, ah, now I'll call for Pepsia. I will be so bad, man, Bessia. Mina, me, money, deal, look to, and what pass, I say. Men of the ceremony deal or two, and that you did 1557. A woman will never be DN or pass as at the tour. A woman of the ceremony did the same look to Nebby. Then what two blocks were yet foundation. A cast to a babosu. Then what will be any defense to a beman at the Sina. This year, one was one with the bemanano. And your best at 1.2 billion. And I was so a Jebistiano. Interested that so. And we catch that plant and say, no one come for GPC. But on the end, on seven, number one, and we'll be a little bit of one will to be a number one. Maybe I am the catcher and say, and you're too slow, pet, and you're a little too. Nothing, Joe, spending a room, and the same year to Matiano. Send Kanyan, I'm a Sunday Pabes and Yens, and we'll read the race one. Can there be a bit in the two? Can there be? Bessam Yensa, they say, Yenamisunipa, Bessam Yensa, there be a bit in the two. Nayana Liza, so you are why? Naba mo, but no about the three red you smoke and draw. Send a babble, or you are why? Banker of the two red you so send the bank and ammo. I think that you will know what to read your snow will chant to all. Well, did we have a cast of angel? Let you not empty. And let's say, or be any of them come on. I bear me come on the mechanic to them. Or be any of my baby cadman in there. Look, ready, there will be the enemy. Now, but I said to be the man. And then, and I'm a kind of only. Jemi number no, suru ame number no da fatuwa. Bebi ya obi ya, meke asemba ako, eri ya suru da seni biya woti yene. Mese jemi number no, anase suru ame number no da fatuwa. 0 5 3 8 0 0 8 5 double 6 0 5 3 8 0 0 8 5 double 6 0 5 3 8 0 0 8 5 double 6 0 5 3 8 0 0 8 5 double 6 0 5 3 8 0 0 8 5 double 6 Me pesu ko biya tron sa number we to me ba be di juma bi juma be ba be di mo e ye nyankopon ya to mo a e tina na me ya to me tina e na me ba be di se juma no last week Nema will be at the one bank account 120. Nay, 70. Last week, Nema will be at the one bank account 120. Nay, 70. Nyanku Poya Tomoa. Etina, may Yato Yakesia. Adia may ever say, if Yata, you will too swerk and see the picture. If Yata, you will too swerk and see the picture. If Yata, or BNT Assembly channel. And then
me can say, ma won kon kon jibis, ya ne me buwa no no. Ma won se tu su ame de ba amon no. Me ka tira mo se, min se tu se tine mko wan tu men te mfam amon. 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And then, a yabiza, or be a mature two swan man, a book come a lip and a flay, some of us are, maybe a banner starting, I will set 5 o'clock, and not banner, Mr. Atedim, I will 5 o'clock, a few 5 o'clock will go, and I'm a car banner that's a level, and I'm a hatch that will say, 53 the book, and to me, 53 and go on to 90. I blend the other with that and say, no, go for Pemisia, no, go for Pemisia, and come and have a deadening. It's not one a little. Mid the 53, maybe call 120 the mano, mid the command 50 each. When you're 480 million, when you're 480 million, when you're 480 million, or there will all call, no, I'll call Pemisia, 1 billion. No one dear button by so. Never to be a stop. Never catch them say. No one conquer just Abisiano. But a left, no one bend you all. Quasiada, a minister, Quasiada say, 51 a boy, lay a 70-51, and a 51 boy, need the 51 call 1 to next year. Quasiada say, 51 a boy, lay a 70.

one bank can call 120 farm out. 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And Tina the Ensuberbo. And Tina me at Domoa. Send you sick as in say ya 0538 0085 66 0538 0085 66 0085 66. Send you sick as in say ya. O send ya Pemeka bank and natural. 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Messiah the woman Sulema Yamon so. A bebo life. And Kafi Yen. It is send you sick as in say ya 0538 0085 66 0538 0085 66. And a yaba. Na ya 3553. Yaba you try ya 3553. And I'm giving 53 and call 120 move. Ya. Make us an OSC. 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Wa ubetimino send you sick and amen kabank and enchilo. 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

right. 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One now circle, I hope you are a large. 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Sounds like a whole room back across central cocoa board. Who's selling cocoa board? You can say central police station. UTC one. Central police station anywhere. Railways one. A jabia tabasu be more. And yes, I'm getting your jacket. Around the money power. Around the money power. Because at the end of the money, I'm not for Yama, I'm not for Sika, I'm not for Japan. And that's from because when the and just will be the echo cabbage will be the cool better of your Yagani, Nami driving and I'm home. Brahma Brasa met to your trouble, Hono. And you easy, then you're not coming who said, you so air top. 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Wow, what a God. 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

0: Ambrano, Jokona Yeni Ejatavia, Alcomo Comana, and Yamana, Cynthia Jatavia, a family perfumer, Metani, and Yamapia, and Jatavia, and another lack of my talker.
1: Man, you come and mention what you for, and I'm a judge.
0: Okay.
1: Now, Master, so be alarm to man a castle for you, no, not. 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
0: Okay.
1: Mudia dancers, I just tell you, I'm a Monday champion. 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
0: Okay.
1: A brother, I'm a yeltuma, who quad a yeltuma, Yawada, I'm a yeltuma, Fiada, I'm a yeltuma, women dance with me yeltuma, and a Quesia dance with me yeltuma. A sense, a lotto, plier. I'm a member to you, Abraham, Lotua. 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
0: Okay.
1: It's a huge media and a media.
0: All right.
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0: Anokre.
1: Na a tearful ni be bre up to Sika de.
0: Actually, Anokre.
1: No, Pagino Boa. Dow Baton, I won't Jessica. No way to watch it.
0: Anokre.
1: It is only a ye be not a dem for so by. I was so depressed, Uncle Fukuno.
0: Anokre.
1: Now, Opain Abawi Yamaba. Remember, gentlemen, Yam Wim Fada and Yamaba.
0: All right.
1: Opain Abawi and Yamaba. I am in call for more Nigeria. Na lot of people will use a Enugu.
0: Okay.
1: Na last week, I don't find you now, Fanchemi. A tearful be brave, so I'm Fanchemi. No honor more frame, I ran back 11 o'clock. Last week, Thursday.
0: Uh-huh.
1: I don't catch him, sir. Previous setting. Now, plan asset, Robo per se, Michelgo, Ewagan Hanum. Michelgo, now, bad bed.
0: Ababo.
1: Upon your start and uncle for the duke, or much never in another year.
0: Okay,
1: my friend.
0: All right.
1: Now, upon you, I dear won't from share and would you want a dance ya etin?
0: Bah!
1: And which then you should have said, Medibani Paduayade. Echa.
0: Upon the Kafra, Kafra, Kafra.
1: And now say, Medibaka said, you so.
0: Okay.
1: It's a sense, you may be a mempat, adada. And a mempet a trozo. It meant man for upon our market
0: produce. Okay.
1: About with the mammy opinion. Obu mammy 70.
0: All right.
1: And 71.
0: 70-71.
1: Upon you too sure.
0: Okay.
1: Then you said almost such them a direct one. Hey, your first box.
0: Okay.
1: Oh, you do not 71, that's the first box.
0: Okay.
1: Opinion. Hey, your first day, none of me trying to. I'm your hatter should be density. We try 2.5
0: pay. Oh, try 2.5.
1: And then the first box in the channel 100 cities.
0: Uh-huh.
1: It's the first box, no. First box is a abandonable part and no quantity times 40.
0: All right.
1: And the 2.5 is 500. And I'm going to catch them and say, the following week, I say, it's a puppy. Tell me, you.
0: It's
1: a puppy. Now, on the fourth, almost Remia say, Sabani the Menta Crano. Then you 2000 Ghana.
0: Okay,
1: now 2005. Now call now Mantem, almost frame and you may around 7:50 to 8 o'clock.
0: And then you may because me would tell me, oh, call the man, no crack, I'm a man, I don't know.
1: And that's the reason I'm a catcher of some Missrow. Missrow, a tearful sweet nipper.
0: Remember, dear Amla.
1: But what did you bring? Next time, mommy.
0: Okay.
1: Now, me no one casa. About we swap any men casa. Me am the number. I'm a tearful.
0: Okay.
1: No, my friend me. Free pona Monday. And I'm no sume tearful thing. Look to no.
0: Aha.
1: Free pona. I'm the number to join. So we see the wha. But the number we hatta sweet deep. Pa free pa to watch na one send a dad. I'm a meet you.
0: Okay.
1: What's now one send a dad? I'm a bad
0: boy. What's your son a dad? I'm a metrianica.
1: One send a dad. What's now metrianica? Okay. As I may then say, a balance or son, as I am your new pen on my side, tell me direct one, first box.
0: Okay.
1: Opinion, Mr. Philip, what? Monfa Philip number into Jamami. Not Jenny Biala Wapabo, you are your time and your plan.
0: Okay.
1: A time and plan, Omudi.
0: A time and plan. What?
1: A year true.
0: Okay.
1: So, and your madam Tevi. A plan and a sister Omudi.
0: Okay.
1: And a plan on a pekia and what was so. A boy at Wasso. It's Miss Sina was a cadawso. Samania dawso.
0: Oh, or how be dawso?
1: Or how be dawsoa? A jet we are there, say.
0: I tell the pardon why I am far, but I am far more one because where do you say, and you are back, where do you feel be number? And you are chill confident why I am far, but I am more one. I say, I am a man,
1: dear, Obia, one chili paddles.
0: Okay,
1: dear, he and say, I'm part of why you're putting you
0: quiet. I am a man,
1: see, I didn't cram on one every Thursday, Biala.
0: Every Thursday, Bianco, Baba Gala Freddy.
1: Name, mum, Obi Pedaret, why not?
0: I'm out for Asha, say, send it. And to one best sender, you have a body. Yes.
1: My dear friend to my home, as yes, say.
0: Okay.
1: A dear friend, yes, say. Lotto, Nina and Kata.
0: Okay.
1: Obet Master Dieta Lotto, Obet Medi.
0: Okay.
1: Obet Master Dan, when you have Obet Medi.
0: Okay.
1: Name one possibility, say. obetima nya ta me pan wo da esu mu di e de so
0: wo e de e hwɛ
1: me kwa kɔ solo to ho
0: aba e hwɛ
1: na enkɔfo we no opagini mi ko si omo wo ba bi o
0: okay
1: ana me expect say betime ehia san kɔfo
0: all right
1: I can't remember, say last year, I South Africa could be holidays. And I'm meeting some uncle for no. I could meet you more casino joint. It's not no. It's been him. And it's been so quadrimo. Open it.
0: Okay, Joe, we see Kaba. Joe, we see Kaba. And say, okay.
1: Me, me, you look to a juma.
0: Okay.
1: A brother, I know Kuada, I know and I
0: okay.
1: Monday Nigeria be plan airport.
0: Okay.
1: Now so swimming court for the world Nigeria, yeah. Last week.
0: I'm a year one destiny.
1: I'm a year one destiny. I'm a way you dear.
0: Okay.
1: Open your name, Kwajo, Biadi Munyam.
0: I'm a clerk.
1: Never the minister of the foreigners, I'm a bad year, you need to have a bad number.
0: Okay.
1: No quality, no, no quality, no.
0: All right.
1: No quality, no, no quality, no.
0: Okay.
1: A son say we are so way at the Dowhoy.
0: And then we're not
1: the Preco.
0: Okay.
1: At the Dowhoy, a yes, at the Preco.
0: I don't care.
1: It's Miss Ramala, a Bowia, a Munti, Media Mika, a Casacas, a video we see. Mem Peso Bejama Biacas or Hotel.
0: Okay.
1: And a mem Peso de Biaba Bobosina.
0: Okay.
1: A Munti, and I'm Chapa, yeah, my dear Tumsam, Pau Mopranaya Day.
0: You,
1: Esus Napranaya Debo. Wouldn't we say, now we push almost him? Or wouldn't tell me be a keen essence
0: and our
1: plan here the buffer. Or catch him said me here and say Abana Badmatch and my day.
0: Okay.
1: We could not come perceive me follow plan and coming ya. At least someone framing park makes my red to see the armor. Nelson so no.
0: Okay, Richard also the about Richard also what the
1: about.
0: Okay, you go so what about send me a board. Joe, what the about Richard or the about. Okay.
1: How I say a boy since 2022.
0: Okay.
1: Plan
0: 2022 plan. Okay.
1: 24 years.
0: Okay.
1: Me busu almost every part two. Then the line, no. As I say, I was also that the abandon edi car canta.
0: Okay.
1: Na apaka kwa kuku machine. It is a kuku machine. There, na wasi a beam.
0: Okay.
1: A beam there. I was also checking 2 days. And son what my day. 2 days.
0: Okay.
1: And son what my day. I follow up. And abandon so soon say. First box and NC first box are plan and set here.
0: Okay.
1: It's your friend said last week, you know. 71 I'm at that first boxer and Kaplan and Cassay.
0: Okay.
1: It's your moment the sequence there, the AGM.
0: And Juba.
1: And it's what's the moon? I'm so okay. And the sad, yeah, a man as his echo machine. And I say, second random or so, Gabby. Ask me, present me who plan and I'm a follow.
0: Okay.
1: Never did you hear me and say, Abano, a poor meaning of Ukraine day.
0: Okay.
1: And I'm a summer catcher, Miss Monday plan, do also. And from what
0: that, I'm
1: okay. You do a bit you won't come. It's a quack race, won't come, Jennifer.
0: No, you fast, a gallimer good. My mother telephone number, let you draw. Nanya, why you ready to answer? Oh, Sanya, Philip, but so far, and the Pamu, and our son is a caliper 26. That's a caliper 28. A caliper 26. First 28, I can't put 26. All right. And I attest about it, but now make it a gun and in a genial little. Nina ate the same time. Nina ate the same thing. Just time when I'm with the bomb, but you're not moving. Come, etch a yard, ate the same time. Number is 0596 0078 in a 44. 0598 0078 in a 44. Wait, what's any do? What's any do? I got 20 Ghana Fatum, 20 Ghana, maybe a body feedback for who will be 0596. 0078 in a 44. Okay, Rebecca also was sending Rebecca. What do you have? Richard, what do you have? Joe, what do you have? I can't nipper Bako Bako 26 and Sana 21st 28. No, also, and the for who will be that's how come for you register at the same time. You better actually know that it's 1 night. A woman on the way 0596 0078 in a 44. 0596 00 7-8 and a 4-4. Open the expectation or entertain.
1: Open the person may catch that your man for the say. Open any casa. Lotto, loto loto ni nyina no se obetwa aba no aba na wo twa no kwani ade ehia me
0: okay
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0: okay.
1: You over transfer now, Papa. You pass me some so we try me. Or you do say, but I was one cup of
0: okay.
1: You pass me some of our Papa. There's no cover of the mamma. I don't want to have a corner. When you catch him, and I said, who is as a minor?
0: Okay, Charlotte. Also, what's the music? Charlotte. Also, what's the music? I can't nip up Bacobaco. 24. Okay.
1: And then they say, one can come on your entry, and there'll be one panel. Wapebusia.
0: Okay.
1: It's Misrawala. Oh, you opina wuti me. Nessika kwana wope dia besero. Plan asset. Plan asset we near drew. We a cremonio. We a Christian new. O kwa solu. Won kwa solu. We a Buddhismo. What dear baby will be a la misero. Aba will tell you. Na 40 years the yawa day chem. Yet the 71-78 yoku. Misrawa said no so a Chinese Sancho direct one. Direct one, first box for your baby so. Upon your plow winner, and my name quite will be a and then customer turn to a
0: okay,
1: sir. Never dear, but we're in a plow we ever bought.
0: Okay,
1: upon your gentleman, you're prevent.
0: Jai, son of a new plow we're in a plow we ever bought.
1: Oh, last week, the car and go for my fire.
0: Okay,
1: I am a yes, or man Fremington, and then I have a couple more Fremington.
0: I've
1: been some 2 to 8 o'clock. Press him the power. Never a power time. Never a power time a power.
0: Okay.
1: Never how I'm no cassa waiting at 2 9 a 2 car about the studio hall.
0: Okay.
1: Then per se a tear for my bread we are pumped down.
0: Okay.
1: Not a tear for who the same. The drum, Nayasa, the papa yere at the mom.
0: Okay.
1: To Miss Snow, plow with you. Miss Snow won't tell you to grab me. What's number we inquire the social?
0: Or trouble with the social. Okay. Sorry. Okay.
1: Okay.
0: Okay. Okay.
1: Now
0: okay. Okay. Samson also what's send over there. Samson also what's sending. I'm a focus so SN is here. Any part 5 in the SN is here. And I can't for 23. And also you're the terminal so far with your 0596 0596 0078 in a 44. What's sending a Philip now? And then about 0596 0078 in a 44. More more friend, more find your sending. More more friend, more find your sending. Nah, your mom with the Nicholas also what the Abba. Nicholas also what the Abba. Come on, come on, come on. Nicholas also what the Abba. 0596 0078 in a 44. Okay, Nicholas also what the Abba. I'm a focus so send it. What about send it? Be a yeah, the moody. Ewa FDA. So come on, come on, come on. Okay, and the other 0596 0078 and a 44 0596 0078 and a 44 is your name Google Pa and the four or China Papa fast. Now I send the yet found your tomb. Najuaba found your tomb. Najuaba found your tomb. I'm out for Senepa. I can't bear 5 minutes. My MO DB answer, ya sorry. My MO DB answer, ya sorry. My more DB and Sana, yeah, solid. Okay, and okay, where you are,
1: Biala, ana me patro mo san me
0: well, Augustina also was said what there Augustina also was said there kwe
1: eh
0: fine so tim say nwule wan ntia sɛ ne awu tim
1: what now bet ma send
0: okay
1: ye hear ni padu do
0: okay
1: ye hear ni padu na mum first 28 ni die
0: okay
1: I was say the direct one mama
0: okay
1: na ye say register said ye be ya for 3 Thursday next week won so so ye be frɛ wo anase ye amfrɛ wo frɛ wo fu nya papa ye dey
0: okay
1: acha Mr. Direct One, and I'm the bracket, you know, as
0: all right.
1: Direct One, and I'm the bracket, you know.
0: Okay, Philip, Philip, or Philip,
1: but Philip, my Sunday, Abraham.
0: Okay,
1: and I'm the bracket, you know, not twice.
0: Okay,
1: Cassel, we are pa. Once I see a picket course, no.
0: Okay,
1: Miss Ceramo, won't treat you a book, my Miss Ansard of one.
0: Okay,
1: Tearphone, I said, there, Tearphone, also.
0: Okay, Ebenezer, also, Odiaba. Ebenezer, Odiaba. Okay. And where so yeah, why Ebenezer, Odiaba, where's your Philip? What's your what's the what the did it Bana Eba Bana Eba and also but we are would you see na Yabo di Kaba Kaba also said Usika Sisia said Usika Sisia number 0596 0078 and a 44 0596 0078 and a 44 0596 0078 and a 44 0596 0078 and a 44 na boso bibia akoye e di ababo e di opani echebia akai be 3 minute na yesole e di ba na o ka tie tie fo
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0: Okay. Okay, Matthias, all right.
1: Me call for no edi apapa.
0: Okay.
1: Never ready so dey dey amamo.
0: Na
1: mum person who tell to me nchen dia, e your Monday pe.
0: Okay.
1: Na me me ye adwuma apart from Monday me nyelo to adwuma. Na mum me call for no plan ne set no mo frem me nko ad. Me dey back Kasa fi so.
0: Na
1: mum small dey mo twa bi adi. E san say last.
0: Okay, Francis also o dia ba. Francis also o dia ba. Aba for so sellers. O sele abi bo di
1: no cry dey ewo.
0: Okay.
1: E ti me social me hu say no crow mu tina me say won so so. Di aba ni me dey
0: san
1: say last week o ma mi TV. Eni nkira me dey aba ne dey ebre mo.
0: Okay.
1: E ti me sero mo me yan for do en no kware nya adwuma.
0: All right.
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0: Okay.
1: 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Me say mo ntwi to obukum Philip o tina me nya adwuma.
0: Okay.
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1: 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I don't have first box.
0: Okay, Kofi also Odiaba. 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About for any patent. And I said this is here. And

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Eh two shop. Ya ba ta kyira one dollar na e wo mo no. Ti bɔba de so de hu be hu bi sisi 0596 0078 and 44. Open it, and then you'll be down the crack. Oh, okay, as on the actor, so that and also met me as a flip. Abandon ye or send your second one on a one dollar and to what best send me and the first 28 and a lipper 13 and I send it in Carfono. Yes, sorry, your chemist is here. I'm on sending this year. A no force also by you who say, and a pa over send it near the account. Then abandon ye and the mob get to show. Also, no 20 Ghana, I remember the way trade 0596 0078 in a 44. 0596 0078 in a 44. 0596 0078 in a 44. For who that would be 0596 0078 in a 44. 0596 0078 in a 44. 0596 0078 in a 44. And we'll force on Quadia Fatum. And one force on Quadia Fatum. And one force on Quadia Fatum. Okay. Jonathan also wants an audio. And one force on Quadia Fatum is here. And no force on a pa. No one question is 0596 0078 and a 44. O send ye dear member AF Philip Nebusia. And sooner as the form interfere with you, especially over a crown and put them or donor circle. A bar crash central. A jam brandy beer at Tohono. And yet as some catwa. Accra railways and the other bus railway Accra Central Police Station Chenwa railways one and Biana se wana what side na and AJ ato and yasam ketwa kola and yasam ketwa ni pio gukrum and yasam ketwa shawusi 0596 0078 and a 44 Philip 8 year course nina and one was sending me a obetro di and kawakuma to ye bye bye

0: Timmy Chain. 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
1: what war a crack to a man bring 5 months?
0: 5 months.
1: And who can we wager?
0: Oh, Jamie.
1: A radiant.
0: Tenamania, Billy.
1: Oh,
0: Sir Etimia, Abasa, and so I will call Wokra. A dear, and Quentin, and the end yet, may I wash ya,
1: and ye, and ye. Yamania,
0: I am Bassa, free answer.
1: Hey.
0: I'm after quite another set. Ya one which same with ye. Say, ah, I say, may bay. A drew time a warning and not may bay, yania may be. Tessan sent and yaka siaka sent out cray ye. But you don't want me to ask ye. A boy cry me, but no, I say, no, what to her. Tess, I'm a friend of my blind son or a bop it to him. Now I send a hunt and near a day.
1: I'm banning
0: hustle. 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A dear no, could say. And I said, dear, I am a bay.
1: Na nye se biyo, nena mafobe ye bi na nye bane suwa kuleyi.
0: Me kaba.
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0: nti Mr. Opon Chechekunu no mayemfrɛ maame a yɛfrɛ no Alice Echampon mayemfrɛ no nso all right mayemfrɛ Alice hello dabi ah na wo mfrɛ na wa Michael hey the producer we here all right friend mami friend Alice mami
1: The number you are calling is currently switched off. Please try later. The MTN number you are calling is currently switched off. Please try later.
0: Mami, your friend Alice. 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
2: Hello, Mr. Lawrence.
3: Yes.
2: Hello, Mr. Lawrence. Boko dear. Adan, okasa no wa chire kakra, me pa chao.
3: Ah, ya do, from every bow hapa, so the peseto.
2: Ah, okay. Me pa chao, uni mo be a friend Mr. Vincent.
3: Ah, Mr. Vincent, dear, ma lo to no bananwa.
2: Me pa chao ani.
3: Ah, menemlo, and Ramitin and Kawa Hotel Fair.
2: Now, Omani Chabiman, what are Roma?
3: Ah, no man, 147 Winter and Racing is a mummy. And the dinner, see.
0: What's your friend? One is uncount.
3: I am a cruel. No, but if you follow, could see so, Madame, for me, fee.
0: Meet you, Opa.
3: But if you could see so, Madame, for me, fee.
0: Ah, okay. And to the only one of Funko see what done for fear was all Frawan and San Countino. What are my Adiachi and what my friend is a Sierra? Why was who see Usika Bedino on from
3: your command? Yeah, I have a light in here to Madame for me anymore. Yeah, I don't Funko see Jack. On Zen,
0: I look bloody and I'm coming with a Siamese account, my personal friend. Why?
3: I'm Professor Chess Abanabon, as I said.
0: Abanabon to Bomadia Freno. Why?
3: I'm a Locasi, I said, right away.
0: I'm going to go to the house. 82 86 01 0541 82 86 01 0541 82 86 01 0541 82 86 01 0541 82 86 01 opinion so near fadia. All right, mere fre opinion near Christian Sabakana, mere fre opinion. Oh, opinion number and network and moyen check it. Take a network in mommy. Suffering be opinion for opinion mommy. Aha. And let me catch you, Mr. Vincent, number is 0541 82 86 01. Ebia, oh, what's wrong? Oh, I'm watching him. Oh, yeah, moi. Oh, person will be no, no, yesika. Eh, Mr. Vincent. The number is 0541 82 86 01 0541 82 86 01. Was I said here a month for a sejaba complaints or Mumunya Bindi? A month for complaints or Munya Bindino. I don't know, no, I didn't see what's said. Obey Chama month for Obama month for Sessica. Now, or didn't see what's a Chama month for Chama month for Yesica and so for one Nansanka.

0: Enti me betra sisi ya me momo di anse me frɛ wo enti ma me frɛ opinion ma me san frɛ ne bio ye network ne mo ayenti ya frɛ na ye sanka no me san frɛ ne bi me antra we aha enti Mr. Vincent number no ye 0541 82 86 01 0541 82 86 01 0541 82 86 01 0541 82 86 01. All right, Jimmy, I'm friend, Mr. Opinini, friend, mom, I'm not ready. Aha, me and friend, me and friend. Oh, network him, why you cry? Not some back, granny. Empty for your sremoa. Sabre, network him, I star, your sremo, Madaruma. ECT phone, so, hey, press up, yeah, I'm do. Yes, Sabre, obi dash you, oh, yedi enihwe ayebeka kire Ghana man aha se ya na ekoto abani nti ya na yebre. All right, enti no Mr. Vincent nti wadi ne hwesi wose obuatiefo obu Ghana man o ma Ghana man anya sika ne na mani ne aye 0541 82 86 01 0541 82 86 01 0541 82 86 01. All right, my young friend, young son, current me and friend, mamia, your friend, Winifred. All right, mamia, friend, Winifred, a bonfire cyber because still not networking. Yeah, you want network problem or how? Oh my, I have a way to. I have some more. Just see a new option. Oh, baby, I see a new option. Okay. Winifred, you know, so anchor. All right. And the young son, come on. May I have a silk crown or a bend? All right, Mr. Vincent, number no. Mama, the answer, Oba Freno. 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All right, my name is Jasmine. Mr. Vincent, my uncle, one year and a quarter. Aha, the number is 0541 82 86 01 0541 82 86 01. Hello, Mr. Vincent. Yeah, not working in Wayo.
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0: Kakangakra.
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0: I'm a chocolate. Network in your crowd. Emma Crow. Oh, my mom would answer, Miss Abeka, Mr. Vincent. My mom would answer, Miss Abeka. E network, empty and for when you be found my you. When you be found my you. Eti ya bomo di asa ya nsabeka Mr. Vincent. Aha, ya bomo di asa ya nsabeka no. The number is 0541-82-86-01 Eti di ameka chile wote ni biara na bomo buo. 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Eya Fortune Thursday. 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Mr.